0: 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A community clean-up is being held in Scone next Sunday for Clean Up Australia Day.
1: With a journalist based right here in Muswellbrook, we can deliver local stories from local voices that you simply can't get anywhere else.
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3: A sunny one today for your Monday. Tomorrow we've got rain on the way with tops of 23 with a possible thunderstorm coming in on Wednesday. 22 is your top there. And Thursday, clearing showers, tops of 21. That's 2NM 4-day forecast. 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

981 2NM, it's Al in the Morning Show. Welcome along to a brand new working week. Hope the weekend was fantastic. The Gunners on the way and proving why the 70s was so good. 10cc, it's the things we do at 2NM.

0: Two in him, it's our little wake-up song for the morning there, the Gunners. And Sweet Child of Mine. Don't forget, if you can spend your money in the local region, please do, as we continue to urge you to spend locally. The buck stops with us. The buck stops here. Spend your money where it counts. When you're back local, you're backing your whole community. I'm continuing my run of wonderful cafes. Scone have something a little bit different, though, I think. Plants on Main, which is described as a little oasis on Main Street, part nursery, part cafe, and they say part how did I end up staying here all morning kind of place. So you can have a look through the vast array of plants, perfect for the Upper Hunter climate and beyond, and then enjoy something beautiful from the cafe. Best of two worlds there. So when you're thinking of maybe looking at nursery and you're thinking maybe I'm peckish as well, Plants on Main in the Main Street of Scone. 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Better music and more of it on the way. Elton and Def Leppard.
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0: 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Michael Jackson warming us up for another hour of your better music soon. And Police with Sting on the way very, very soon. 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
9: Hey, I'm Brooke Seychelle. Testing is underway on a second seal in South Australia this morning after the first detection of the H5 bird flu strain in a mammal was confirmed over the weekend. The new long-nosed fur seal was found at the Pages Conservation Park, a key seal breeding ground. Barnaby Joyce has defended his One Nation colleague David Farley after he suggested the party's migration numbers would be similar to Labor's. Pauline Hanson quickly refuted the claims, saying the party's net migration would be 130,000 a year. Joyce telling Seven the Farah MP simply made a mistake.
10: I mean, that's not unusual. Show me a political career where people haven't made a mistake and I'll show you a person who's not telling the truth.
9: The AFL boss will front the media today for the first time since the sexual assault allegation involving Sydney Swans players. Andrew Dillon will speak at midday to launch the league's final series. A Sydney teacher who was critically injured in a shark attack at Coogee Beach says she's starting to regain some independence. 35-year-old Leah Stewart lost an arm in the attack back in June, but says she now sees some light after a difficult recovery. Overseas, at least 30 people have been killed in a landslide of waste at a landfill site in Guinea. It's believed heavy rain caused the mound of rubbish to collapse. And it seems there could be another use for weight loss drugs like Ozempic, with Aussie researchers finding they may help those who've been diagnosed with bipolar disorder.
8: 2NM, your sport now.
9: The Roosters have blown a chance to move a game clear on top of the NRL table, losing to the West Tigers in a thrilling match last night. The Chooks losing by 1 point after a costly turnover in the dying minutes. Coach Trent Robinson admits they struggled to find their rhythm the whole game.
11: To play not on your style of play was really disappointing today. So, yep.
9: And in AFL, West Coast horror season is over, going down to Hawthorn by 62 points at Optus Stadium last night. That's the latest in news and sport.
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13: A sunny one today for your Monday. Tomorrow we've got rain on the way with tops of 23 with a possible thunderstorm coming in on Wednesday. 22 is your top there. And Thursday, clearing showers, tops of 21. That's 2NM 4-day forecast. 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

981 2NM, the morning show. It's Al with you for another Monday. Men at Work, one of their big signature songs coming up. And this one from John Bon Jovi was actually written specifically for the Western film Young Guns 2, which became a global smash song. It's Blaze of Glory from 2NM.

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0: I'm in 981 2NM, checking out our jobs board, the Upper Hunter jobs board. I'm really, really happy that so many people are taking advantage of the jobs board, because it's a fantastic opportunity if you're looking for work at the moment to check out each and every week. 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So there are lots of job vacancies listed there at the moment. 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

0: 981 2NM. Don't forget the beer, the 100% Hunter Breakfast Show, back tomorrow morning from 6. All thanks to Harvey Norman in Muswellbrook Fair. If there was a poll for the most infectious, stick-in-your-head sort of song that you just sing along with, surely this would have to be at the top of the tree.
1: Oh, I know it. She was walking next to me singing.
0: Manfred Mann's 60s song, It's Still a Lot of Fun, Do I Diddy. We're going to play that next.
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0: 981 2NM. Jonesy and Amanda back with Gem Nation from 4 this afternoon. Pete, through your afternoon before that, and one of the best is the Maximum Music Lunch. That is next. Joan Jett and the Black Hearts, Split Ends are coming up. Such a great band. And Belinda Carlisle on her Lonesome. All coming up very soon in the Maximum Music Lunch. Enjoy the rest of your day. As always, catch you tomorrow.
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9: Hey, I'm Brooke Seychelle. The criticism continues for One Nation and its migration policy after a party MP yesterday claimed its numbers were similar to Labor's. While Pauline Hanson says the party's net migration would be 130,000 a year, and Barnaby Joyce has refuted David Farley's claim, Labor's Tanya Plibersek has told Seven the party's policy is a mess.
10: You know, if there's 3 One Nation MPs in a room, there's 3 different immigration policies.
9: Meanwhile, the Environment Minister says we can expect more mass mortality events after a second suspected H5 bird flu case in a mammal was found in South Australia. Testing is now underway on the long-nosed fur seal after the virus was detected in one in South Australia over the weekend. Murray Watt telling the ABC it wasn't unexpected.
11: We have been saying for some time that we are likely to see mass mortalities of birds and mammals.
9: New rules for data centres and their use of energy will be on the agenda at National Cabinet this week. The federal government is expected to settle the new rules on Wednesday, despite some defiance from the Queensland government, who've previously rejected the rules tying data centre construction to new renewable projects. And overseas, 72 people have been arrested over alleged firelighting in Indonesia, which is suspected to have started some of the country's recent fires. Huge plumes of smoke have affected Indonesia and neighbouring countries, while investigations are underway.
1: 2NM, your sport now.
9: The Swans are promising to rebuild trust with fans after hundreds of supporters walked out of the SCG during yesterday's historic AFL doubleheader. It comes as police continue to investigate sexual assault claims following last week's hotel scandal in Melbourne. Liberal Senator James Patterson telling Nine the club simply doesn't practice what it preaches.
12: I understand why Swans fans are so disappointed in their club, because the club has made such a virtue in the past of their culture, and what this conduct has exposed is a big gap between what they say their culture is and what their culture actually is.
9: That's the latest in news and sport.
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13: A sunny one today for your Monday. Tomorrow we've got rain on the way with tops of 23, with a possible thunderstorm coming in on Wednesday. 22 is your top there. And Thursday, clearing showers, tops of 21. That's 2NM 4-day forecast. 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

0: 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This is your Maximum Music Luncheon. That is Split Ends. That is Message to My Girl. G'day, it is Kev. Belinda Carlisle is going to be here in the early part of 2027, her big farewell tour. She's playing the Enmore Theatre in Sydney, March 12 and 13. Those tickets are on sale right now. Grab them through Ticketek. But even before she got into the music industry, for Belinda, music was a way to get away from stuff.
1: My escape from my dysfunctional family, like everybody else, and was laying in front of the speakers every single day after school for hours, and then during summertime all day with my best friend.
0: Belinda Carlisle, Heaven is a Place on Earth, the 2&M.

0: 2NM, better music cam, more of it for your workday. It is your maximum music lunch. There's something we haven't played in ages, if at all, the Stray Cats, and that is Runaway Boy. Hey, this is Kev. Hope you had a great weekend. Just a little reminder, because after the weekend, you tend to forget. You get in the car, and then you head down the road, and then you hit some roadworks. Well, don't forget those Denman Road and also Thomas Mitchell Drive roadworks. They're continuing right now through until 7 o'clock tonight. Traffic affected in both directions. Find out all the info, livetraffic.com. 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On the way, here to and Spandau Ballet at 2NM.
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2: Hey, it's Ruby Baltus from Your News Now with your news headlines. Australia's first mammal dies from the bird flu. Investigations continue 1 week on from the Melbourne hotel scandal involving the Sydney Swans. Young Aussies are on track to become the first generation in modern Australia to be worse off than their parents. And the Roosters have blown a chance to move a game clear on top of the NRL table. 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
6: 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Plus, there are also reports that Southside News Agency has beautiful greeting cards and a wide range of giftware and lighters. Share the good news from Southside News Agency and TSG Tobacco Station. 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

0: 81 2NM, better music and more of it. Your maximum music lunch, the Stranglers, and that is Golden Brown. Today, going to stay fine and sunny around that 21 degree mark at the moment. Make the most of it because there's showers and storms on the way tomorrow, and more showers and thunderstorms expected Wednesday and Thursday as well. The Bear back for brekkie tomorrow morning from 6. Today, he was talking about flavoured milk, and Jan had a great little tip for us.
1: It's called Ice Double Espresso, dear.
2: Yeah.
1: And it comes in tubes, sort of like oversized coffee things.
2: Yeah.
1: And you can either have an iced milk. The other day, it was so bloody cold, I made one I frothed the milk in the machine.
2: Oh, nice.
1: Oh, gee, workers, I tell you what, it's not bad.
2: I reckon that sounds delicious. Yeah, you can put a bit of ice in there and turn it into like a proper latte kind of thing.
1: Absolutely, you could.
0: The Bear back with a 100% Hunter Brekkie show tomorrow morning from 6. Maximum Music Lunch continues next with Queen and Banana Rama at 2NM. 80s hits you love. My angel is a cellophane. Angel is a cellophane. The 90s and 2000s. Oh, baby, like 60s and 70s tracks that stay.

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0: 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Fresh news update is on the way, and a second long-nosed fur seal is suspected to have contracted bird flu. Info in an update next. Then we do Dido. Also going to do Survivor and Carl Douglas at 2 and M.
1: 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A lightning bolt is 5 times hotter than the surface of the sun. Animals can be allergic to humans. 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
2: Hello, I'm Michaela Carr. The boss of the AFL denies there's a culture problem within the sport. Andrew Dillon has spoken for the first time since 5 Sydney players were suspended by the club after an alleged sexual assault at a team hotel in Melbourne last week. Dillon says he doesn't know when the police inquiry will conclude.
3: Well, the Swans have made inquiries, but there's, you know, the police investigation, we don't know where that will go. And at that stage, when that's completed, the AFL will make its inquiries.
2: Some grim news for renters today. A new report has revealed renting a unit now costs more than half the median take-home pay of a single worker in every Australian capital. There are fears for our local seal colonies after the first case of H5 bird flu was detected in a mammal in South Australia. A vaccination program is underway for little penguins, but marine biologist Jane Younger has told the ABC seals are more difficult.
4: But we have just seen a trial done in seals in North America that's just completed phase one and has really promising results. So hopefully, if that continues to have success, that might be available in the future.
2: Russia is likely to mobilise another 300,000 troops later this year, according to the Ukrainian president. He says Russians could end the year occupying the same amount of Ukrainian territory as they did at the beginning. And Queensland researchers say weight loss drugs like Ozempic could soon be used to help those diagnosed with bipolar disorder.
1: 2NM, your sport now.
2: A blow for the Dockers ahead of the AFL finals. Defender Brennan Cox has been ruled out of the qualifying final, hurting his calf in the loss to Carlton. And two-time NRL Premiership player Joey Manu has reportedly been signed by the PNG Chiefs. The former Rooster and current rugby union player is said to be formally unveiled today, signing a 2-year deal from 2028. That's the latest news and sport.
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5: A sunny one today for your Monday. Tomorrow we've got rain on the way with tops of 23 with a possible thunderstorm coming in on Wednesday. 22 is your top there. And Thursday, clearing showers, tops of 21. That's 2NM 4-day forecast. 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

0: Better music here, more of it for your workday. Coming up tonight, we're going to go totally 80s with our 80s at 8. There's Joe Number Trading. That is Drop the Pilot. Afternoon, how you doing? It is Kev. Only 123 days until Christmas. Why did I have to mention that? I don't know, really. You just start thinking, going, oh, is that all we've got left of the year? On the way for you soon, going to do something from Naked Eyes after Led Zeppelin and a song that probably isn't Robert Plant's fave.
1: It's not about it being my favourite or not. It's nothing to do with that, really. It's just that it belongs to a particular time.
0: That hit from Led Zeppelin, we'll do it next.
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0: 81 to an end. Better music here. More of it for your workday. Thin Lizzy's The Boys are back in town, and The Bear back for brekkie tomorrow morning from 6. Today, if you weren't aware, it is World Strange Music Day, and Simone introduced us to a very strange piece of music.
1: Oh, Superman by Laurie Anderson.
2: 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Can you sing it for us?
1: Probably. It's probably one of the few songs I can sing, because all it is some kind of background music, and the artist is going, all through it to the point where you're feeling extremely... It's awful!
3: 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Is anybody home? 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

been granted permission from the gaming authorities to play 2UP every day. Or should that be 2UPs? Come in, Spinner. It's the 2UPs at 2. The Hunters 2NM.

0: Better music here, more of it for your workday. The Christian O'Connell Show. It is back tonight from 7 as we do you two ups at 2. There's a couple from John Farnham at help. And also, that's Freedom. Hello, it is Kev. The PNG Chiefs, their signings just continue. The latest big name, Joseph Manu. So he joins the likes of Jerome Luai, Alex Johnson, Brian To'o, and also Zach Lomax. That's a formidable back line for their first season, which is coming into effect as of 2028. If you're an opposition club, you'll be going, they could be a force. We'll just see what sort of forwards they can sign up and how much money they've got left to play with. On the way, more tops will do T-Rex and also Madonna.
1: 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It's all on Home Turf, 3pm Fridays on 981 2NM. 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
1: 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We know you love variety, and we also know that 2 is better than 1. So we've dug deep in the music library and found 2 from your favourite artists, including some you haven't heard in ages. This is the 2 Up to 2, the Hunter Valley's 981 2NM.

0: 981 to an M. Better music here. More of it. 2 up to 2. Madonna's Rescue Me, and also did Like a Prayer. It is Kev the Savo. Forecast for the next couple of days. It's looking a little bit ordinary, to be honest with you. Showers and storms tomorrow, and then more showers and the possibility of some thunderstorms on Wednesday and Thursday as well. The 100% Hunter Brekkie Show with the Bear, back for Brekkie tomorrow morning from 6. And today, Irene was on the phone. She's been watching the Reacher series on Prime, and she gave us her thoughts.
1: It's something that I avoided because it just didn't look in my wheelhouse. But once I got into it, I loved it. And it is so evocative of shows that have been really successful.
2: Yes.
1: Which is like Kung Fu, right? So it's this kind of like mystical, Buddha-like kind of fighter that goes from town to town solving problems.
0: Bear, back for Brekkie tomorrow morning from 6 on the way. Elton John in your 2 up to 2 at 2NM.
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4: A magistrate says extremist misinformation is fueling dangerous behaviour after sentencing a Muswellbrook man over online threats.
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5: 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We do need to protect citizens of Muswellbrook from climate change.
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0: 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Coming up to three, news update is next, and the Sydney Swans crisis deepens as fresh allegations of multiple sexual assaults emerge. Details soon. Then on the way, Pearl Jam. Also going to do Roxette and Amy Stewart for your workday.
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9: Hello, I'm Michaela Carr. The AFL has confirmed it won't be getting involved in the scandal engulfing the Sydney Swans until the police investigation is complete. CEO Andrew Dillon has been peppered with questions about the sexual assault allegations while at the launch of finals in Melbourne today. He says the club has done its part, keeping players accountable, and now they'll wait to see what happens.
10: There's a police investigation going on now. Once that's completed, we'll conduct our own inquiries, but the AFL won't get involved while there's a police investigation underway.
9: There won't be any changes to the way GST revenue is distributed to the states. Some states and territories have complained that the resource-rich WA wasn't deserving of its 75 cents in every dollar. But the Prime Minister says despite a Productivity Commission report suggesting a review, the carve-up will remain as is. Aussie renters are going to be strapped for cash, with a new report revealing the price of renting a unit now exceeds the 30% housing stress mark, soaking up more than half the median take-home pay of a single worker in every single capital city. Police in Victoria have raided the CFMEU's Melbourne headquarters and five people have been arrested. It's part of an investigation into secret commissions. And a grim warning from the Federal Environment Minister following the first confirmed death of an Aussie mammal from bird flu. The virus was detected in a long-nosed fur seal, its body washing up on a beach in South Australia.
1: 2NM, your sport now.
9: The worst-kept secret in the AFL now a reality, with Zach Butters confirming to Port Adelaide that he wants out. He's told the club he wants to return to Victoria. The Power says it's now working on the best deal to allow the restricted free agent to leave. And former Roosters star Joey Manu is heading back to rugby league. The 30-year-old has signed a two-year deal with the PNG Chiefs for their inaugural season. That's the latest news and sport.
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11: A sunny one today for your Monday. Tomorrow we've got rain on the way with tops of 23, with a possible thunderstorm coming in on Wednesday. 22 is your top there. And Thursday, clearing showers, tops of 21. That's 2NM 4-day forecast. 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

0: 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Jonesy and Amanda, they're back in this afternoon from 4 to drive you home, and they'll have more details about how you could win for yourself a brand new JQ J5 with their Backstreet Bandits. 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Hey, it is Kev the Savo. Coming up next Tuesday, it is the start of September. Over the past number of years, about $89 million has been raised for babies, children and adults with cerebral palsy. Your chance to get involved this year. It's not all about just doing walking or running. Those steps count. Doesn't matter what you do in a day-to-day, just walking around the office at work or on the job site, any sort of sports you might play. So far this year, over $707,000 has been raised. If you want to get involved, head to steptember.org.au. All gets underway next Tuesday. On the way, Supertramp and ZZ Top.
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2: 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There's been more fallout from the allegations levelled at Swans players. The PM quashes speculation of changes to the GST carve-up. A second suspected case of bird flu in a mammal surfaces in SA. And Oscar Piastri's struggle for pace. 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
8: Hi, looking back on August 24, when on a hot August night in 1972, Neil Diamond took to the stage to record one of the all-time greatest live albums, one of the biggest selling albums of the 70s. In 1994, a star emerged in Australian sport. Kathy Freeman won gold in the 400 metres at the Victoria Commonwealth Games and backed it up with another gold in the 200.
9: It's Freeman! She takes the lead, turning out, and Freeman home over Gainsford.
8: It's the anniversary of the release of Windows 95.
10: We basically bet our company on Microsoft Windows.
8: Pluto was downgraded to a dwarf planet on this day in 2006.
11: There is always controversy about Pluto, whether it should have been a planet first when it was designated in 1930.
8: And in 2018, Scott Morrison became Prime Minister, emerging victorious in a leadership battle. He replaced Malcolm Turnbull and defeated Peter Dutton in a vote for the PM's job.
12: What Josh and I are here to tell you, as the new new generation of Liberal leadership is we're on your side.
8: To the birthdays, one of Australia's greatest voices, Julie Anthony, is 77. Comedian Stephen Fry is 69 today.
13: My other schools got expelled from a lot of them, ended up in prison. It's a whole other story.
8: Actor Steve Guttenberg celebrates his 68th, made a stack of films in the 80s, Cocoon, Three Men and a Baby, Short Circuit, and the Police Academy movies.
14: Caring is a crime, and trying is a felony.
8: US comedian Dave Chappelle turns 53.
15: Move it. That's all that happened. That's the end of the story.
8: Australian actress Elizabeth Debicki turns 36, made a name for herself in Hollywood in the movies The Great Gatsby and Tenet.
16: I've already had a few phone calls from family in Australia.
8: One of the stars of the Harry Potter movies, Rupert Grint, who played Ron Weasley, turns 38.
17: It's such a huge part of my life and a lot of our lives, really.
8: And former Canberra Raiders, St George and Manly player Joel Thompson is 38.
18: Thompson has scored yet another Dragons try.
8: Finally, Rolling Stones drummer Charlie Watts died in 2021. He was with the band for 53 years, right up to his death at the age of 80.
19: When I joined them, I thought that was another 6 months.
8: Remembering Charlie Watts on August 24.
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0: 81 to an M. Better music here. More of it for your birthday. Sherbet, summer love, showers and storms on the way tomorrow. And then more rain and possible thunderstorms on Wednesday and Thursday as well. Coming up tomorrow morning, the Bear is back for Brekkie, the 100% Hunter Brekkie Show. Today he was talking about flavoured milk, and Jan had a tip.
1: It's called Ice Double Espresso, dear.
2: Yeah.
1: And it comes in tubes, sort of like your oversized coffee things.
2: Yeah.
1: And you can either have an iced milk. The other day, it was so bloody cold, I made one I frothed the milk in the machine.
2: Oh, nice.
1: Oh, gee, workers, I tell you what, it's not bad.
2: I reckon that sounds delicious. Yeah, you can put a bit of ice in there and turn it into like a proper latte kind of thing.
1: Absolutely, you could.
0: Bear back for Brekkie tomorrow morning from 6 on the way. Eric Carmen, also AC/DC at 2 AM.
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0: 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Coming up to four, Fresh News Update is next. Then Jonesy demanded to drive you home with Bon Jovi. They'll also do Boney M and Avril Lavigne. Have a great night.
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8: Hello, I'm Michaela Carr. The New South Wales Premier is backing calls for the Royal Commission into Anti-Semitism to be extended. Chris Minn says the inquiry needs to get to the fundamental truth about the Bondi attack and the events leading up to the incident. The AFL insists it is doing enough to tackle illicit drugs within the sport. In the wake of the Sydney Swans scandal, the league is about to implement a new drugs policy, and CEO Andrew Dillon says they will continue to stay on top of the issue.
9: We just undergone an extensive review of the illicit drugs policy, and we've launched that, and that'll be taking effect from this off-season. And so we'll continue. There's accountabilities for the players, and there will continue to be them.
8: There are concerns a bad batch of peptides is doing the rounds in Victoria, with another user suffering a severe liver injury. Doctors have been testing some counterfeit peptides linked to the black market after a seventh person ended up in hospital. There's been another grim find in South Australia, with a second long-nosed fur seal being tested for bird flu. The Federal Environment Minister Murray Watt has told the ABC it was something he'd been expecting.
10: You might remember for several weeks now, my colleague Julie Collins and I have been warning that we are likely to see this kind of thing occur, and indeed that we are likely to see more mass mortalities.
8: The researchers have found the Great Barrier Reef was once a type of landmass. Data and samples have been collected by the CSIRO to map the reef's future health. It uncovered evidence that the reef wasn't always underwater.
7: 2NM, your sport now.
8: Fremantle has the most players in the All-Australian squad. The Dockers have six names among the 46-player cohort, with Brisbane having six and Hawthorn five. Melbourne ruckman Max Gawn is up for a record ninth blazer. The team will be announced tomorrow. And in the NRL, a massive setback for the Bulldogs ahead of their must-win game against Penrith. With COVID running through the club, at least eight players and two staff missed training today.
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11: A sunny one today for your Monday. Tomorrow we've got rain on the way with tops of 23, with a possible thunderstorm coming in on Wednesday. 22 is your top there. And Thursday, clearing showers, tops of 21. That's your 2NM 4-day forecast. 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
16: 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Bad, bad Amanda.
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13: And the virile Jonesy.
18: What a creep. I've heard them describe him as a drunken idiot.
13: Stay in school and learn school.
19: Yeah, okay.
20: Out of the way, Toby.
21: Jonesy and Amanda, those are names that you would never forget.
22: It's showtime.
23: Happy Monday.
24: Happy Monday.
23: Yeah.
24: I've got a pair of silky pants on.
23: Yes.
24: I keep sliding off this seat.
23: Mm-hmm.
24: I feel like, you know, when you go to a fast food joint and the
23: yep.
24: seats are on an angle because they want you in and out of there. Quick sticks.
23: You'd be happy with those pants. They're good-looking pants.
24: I don't need a critique of my trouser situation. Thank you.
23: Did you have a good weekend?
24: I did. Did
23: away
24: you?
23: Away from your pants?
24: I did. No, I was very much in them, but thank you.
23: Thank you for the things that you sent me over the weekend.
24: What do you mean? What did I send you?
23: So on Instagram, you and Jacinda and all the other girls here send just tons of stuff. And
24: it's called content for
23: the show. I know, but loads of stuff I'm not really interested in. But there were two things that you sent directly to me, right. So I did pay attention.
24: What were they, Brendan?
23: Send this to a person, to the person you're going to drag to a feminist walking tour of Sydney at 10 a.m. on a Sunday.
24: You're the only person I could think of who fitted that bill. A feminist walking tour of the city where highlights are pointed out as to...
23: What sort of highlights would there be?
24: Oh, I don't know. Maybe Alice B. Toklas had paid a visit to the city and had sat and had a cup of matcha there. Maybe.
23: Well, I've got a pair of comfs. So,
24: well, you'd be all set to go.
23: I'd be up for that.
24: Oh, okay. So you're saying you'd like to? I'll put you down for that.
23: Put me down. Okay. Are you going to be there?
24: Oh, I don't know.
23: Well, you can't.
24: I know. You said send it to someone who'd like to do it. Doesn't mean you have to go yourself.
23: Okay. Well, let's put that on a back burner.
24: Okay. Okay. What was the other one I sent you?
23: And this one, everyone should have one friend who you can discuss bowel movements in depth with. And that was your other one.
24: And it said, send that to them.
23: Send that to them.
24: Because they are your poo buddy.
23: Your poo buddy. And I didn't.
24: And I knew you'd be horrified, so I sent it to you.
23: I wasn't horrified. I just find that, you know.
24: What? What? I don't actually share that stuff with you.
23: Well, you seem to just tell me that. You know,
24: I don't.
23: I was at the library the other day. I just had to go. I said, well, you don't need to tell me that.
24: I was on a feminist tour at the time. Actually, a friend of mine in Japan did.
23: So here we go.
24: There are an interesting variety of quirky, arty public toilets, and they did a tour of them.
23: Of course they did.
24: Yeah.
23: And this friend was you?
24: The friend got tasered on day two.
23: Yeah, but, you know.
24: I'm fascinated.
23: I was sort of hoping.
24: I do find it fascinating.
23: Top Gun, I'd be your wingman. That'd be pretty cool.
24: Around a toilet?
23: No, wingman is in like, you know, I'm your second, not your poo buddy.
24: Right.
23: Not your number two
24: you
23: buddy.
24: Take the opportunities when they're there, Brendan.
23: Well, I'm glad you had a good weekend.
24: Thank you. Thank you, Brendan.
23: We have an action-packed show today. Hugo Weaving has a brand new show. It's called The Airport Chaplain. Have you ever noticed The Airport Chaplain?
24: I've seen the prayer room. Yeah. I've been in it, but I've gone past it.
23: Mm-hmm. I know that you go straight to the lounge and push everyone out of the way.
24: Well, straight to duty free.
23: And but it's a really interesting looking show, and it starts on SBS this week.
24: I've been watching Hugo Weaving in Slow Horses.
23: Yeah.
24: Do you know what? Did I tell you this, that Harley and I started watching Slow Horses? What an incredible series. So many people have said they loved it. We got about a third of the way through and Harley kept nodding off, so I gave up on it. A few weeks ago, he said, I've just finished season one of Slow Horses. I want to punch him in the throat.
23: Okay.
24: Anyway, I joined him for season two and I became hugely obsessed, and we're so up to date with them. Hugo Weaving is in the last season. And I can see by the promos he's in the upcoming season as well.
23: Okay, so it's good news for Hugo.
24: Yeah.
23: Also, Instagram makes its return and we can't do anything till we do the Fast Five. It's Jonesy and Amanda driving you home for Jam Nation.
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0: Hello there, it's Jonesy Demander driving you home this Monday afternoon, the 24th of August. It's time.
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2: Fast five.
0: I see you're continuing to do your vocal exercises.
4: I am.
0: Because I thought I made a bet with myself.
4: No.
0: $10 on that she won't be doing these vocal exercises.
4: Well, see, you don't know me very well, Brendan.
0: I know you,
4: think you do.
0: Very well.
4: I do all my physio exercises. Mm-hmm. A few people have said to me, if anyone follows through with this stuff, it's going to be me.
0: Yeah.
4: And I do this stuff.
0: Because you do follow through.
4: I do. What makes you think I wouldn't?
0: I just, it's like when you do a lot of things. Remember you said you were going to start drinking scotch?
4: I took one sip and thought, this is hideous.
0: I'm going to buy scotch.
4: There was one time also, I was going to buy a pottery wheel.
0: Yep.
4: I was going to build a whole thing under the house for it.
0: Yep.
4: That didn't happen. I was going to learn to feed the local magpies.
0: That didn't
4: happen.
0: Remember your ant farm?
4: The football team. You're
0: going to feed your ant farm?
4: No, that didn't last.
0: No. So I'm just, bravo, friend. Oh, you don't have to do it while we're on air.
4: Okay, I won't. Oh, a giant lanyard of spittle just came out of that. I do apologise.
0: Lucky me. Okay. The Fast Five is here. Five questions. Can you go all the way and answer all five questions correctly? Ooh. Jacinta is in Greensboro.
4: I was going to tell Jacinta what you win if you get question five.
0: Oh, tell her.
4: A $250 Best Restaurants Ooh. Gift card.
0: What's your local eatery, Jacinta?
5: We go to a Phoenix & Co.
0: Phoenix & Co. What do you get
4: are they
0: there?
4: Are part of this?
0: I don't know.
5: It's in plenty, so yep. It's in, I don't know, part of it, but I'll sure find out.
4: Yes, and what's your go-to meal there?
5: Mussels, I think.
0: Yeah.
4: Ooh.
0: I just don't like all the shells. Too many shells.
4: I don't think Jacinda asked you what you thought
0: of
4: the choice.
0: No, I just, you know, when you get the big thing of feed of mussels, there's all the shells.
4: Mm.
5: Yeah, that's true.
4: That is very true. Here's question one. The Switch is a gaming console by which company?
5: That would be Nintendo.
4: Nintendo.
5: I've got three boys. So
4: oh, yes,
5: easy.
4: You'll know that
0: you know
4: one.
0: It very well. The not-so-secret sound.
4: Duh.
0: What is this sound?
5: That would be a mosquito.
4: Yeah, yep. It just makes you flinch, doesn't it? Ugh. Question number three. Which actor was originally offered the role of Wolverine in X-Men?
5: Chris Hemsworth?
4: No.
0: Hemsy would be too young.
4: It wasn't Hemsy.
0: He was just a slip in his dad's eye.
4: A slip in his dad's eye. A glint.
0: A glint.
4: In his dad's eye.
0: Yeah. We are into the Fast Five. If you're an enthusiast, you'll know the answer to this. Which actor was originally offered the role of Wolverine in X-Men?
4: And if you're not an enthusiast, we will have multiple choice.
0: We can come up with something. It's Jonesy and Amanda driving you home for Jam Nation.
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0: Take that, Tony Barber.
1: Oh, nice.
0: Wow. Yeah.
2: You whistle. All point.
3: Gold, it's Jonesy and Amanda driving you home. The Screaming Jets, part of the Friday Feels session with Helping Hand.
1: We don't hear enough whistling. I think it was Tony Barber. Yep. Roger Whittaker was also a whistler. Whistler's mother and Whistler himself.
3: It's just a shame that there's no whistlers anymore.
1: Isn't it?
3: Except when you walk past a building site.
1: I don't think that happens anymore. Not just for me. I just don't
3: you
1: think
3: don't
1: that happens.
3: You don't walk past building sites anymore.
1: I don't think it happens.
3: Because things have changed now. We're in enlightened times.
1: Wow,
3: now.
1: Look at your frontal lobe.
3: They say,
1: look at the intellect on that.
3: Look at the cheekbones on that young lady.
1: No, not even nothing about the appearance. Wow, yeah, exactly. She looks like she's read a number of books. That's what gets called out now.
3: Coming up, there seems to be a great deal of outrage online about a Titanic ride.
1: Oh.
3: Yeah, we'll talk about that next. It's Jonesy and Amanda driving you home for Jam Nation.
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1: Is this on? Is this on?
4: 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For the drive home.
6: The Hunter Valley's 2NM.

0: It's Jonesy and Amanda across Australia driving you home. I love small-time theme parks. You know those small theme parks you see?
1: Yeah.
0: Families have set them up. You don't really get them in Australia as much as we used to.
1: No, but I do.
0: In the old
1: like,
0: days, there was a raft of them all around the country.
1: Oh, that's right. And there used to be like terrible wax museums and
0: things
1: like that.
0: Yeah, I love all that stuff.
1: Yeah.
0: In England, they have a lot of these. And
1: like Blackpool and stuff like that.
0: Gravely Fruit Farm has defended its Titanic-themed ride after criticism for allegedly disrespecting the victims of the 1912 disaster.
1: How does the ride go? What happens?
0: The ride is a slide done up like a ship, and you get on. It's pretty much one of those slides you see at the carnival, but it's got a Titanic-shaped ship around it.
1: Right.
0: And you climb to the top and then slide to the bottom.
1: As if you're sliding into a life raft?
0: No, to your death.
1: But, oh.
0: You know, you're not sliding.
1: But with hijinks.
0: But with hijinks.
1: Remember Sydney had one of those. Sydney had a Titanic ride.
0: They did too at the Fox Studios.
1: Yeah. I went on it and half the people live and half of them die.
0: Is that true?
1: I went on it.
0: Did you? Obviously, you're here, so you survived.
1: Yeah. And they decide, well, when you, yes, it's totally.
0: So you choose
1: way.
0: Your
1: you
0: own
1: don't
0: adventure?
1: Choose. I think you it don't? Get, I'm trying to remember. It was years ago. Mm-hmm. I think it gets assigned to you.
0: Yeah, I missed it. It wasn't open for that long.
1: No, it wasn't actually.
0: It was very brief. Mm. But you went in and. So what happened when you survived? You got on the lifeboat, obviously.
1: I think I died, so I don't remember a lifeboat.
0: What happened to the whole women and children first? They're bizarre.
1: Well, maybe I was looking going through my masculine face.
0: It's Julian Clary.
1: But I have been to, as opposed to that, I've been to a museum exhibition that takes you through a recreation of the cabins, and there's a giant iceberg.
0: Yeah.

0: 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JTS Realty treats you like family, with specialised care to make the process as easy as possible. For a result, you'll be wrapped with. 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
0: 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All you need to do is correctly name the five mystery celebrities, i.e. our backseat bandits, that are in our J5.
5: It's a beautiful, beautiful car. You and I have both driven it.
0: Yep.
5: It is spectacular.
0: It's very easy on the eye as well.
5: Easy on the eye, comfortable, roomy, spacious inside, very sophisticated. Mm-hmm. It makes that lovely noise when you open the door.
0: I thought it looks very Range Rover-ish as well. It's got a bit of a Vogue Range Rover vibe. All you have to do right now is call us on 1355 22 to name our five celebrities. Once you do that, in the correct order and correct title, you will win the JQ J5.
5: It's all yours.
0: Chris is in Eagle Vale.
5: Hi, Chris.
6: Hello.
5: Hi,
6: how are you?
5: Very well. Jones, you and I didn't even get into the car. Should we get in?
0: Okay, let's get in the car.
5: Sorry, Chris, just give it us a moment. We'd like to be inside it. Here we are.
0: Where's Chris now?
6: I'm here.
5: She's here too.
0: But if Chris was in the car, she'd be able to see the celebrities.
5: She's not in the car. You and I are in the car.
0: So where's Chris?
5: Chris is on the phone. Let me explain how radio works.
0: Yeah, okay. Right,
5: you know,
0: so
5: this
0: Chris.
5: Thing? It's a microphone and there's a telephone. We're in Eagle Vale where Chris lives, okay?
0: This is all very unattractive, you know, what you're doing. Chris.
5: Hello, Chris.
0: Would you like to have a crack at our celebrities? We've got the five celebrities. You've heard the clues. Let's hear them.
6: I have.
5: Over to you in the order that you think they are.
6: Clue one, I've got Taylor Swift. Clue two, Adele. Clue three, Danny DeVito. Clue four, Lady Gaga. And clue five, Rihanna.
0: Okay.
6: Rihanna.
0: Let's have a look.
5: I'll take you through it, Chris, while Jonesy enjoys all his sound effects.
6: Okay.
5: Here we go.
6: Thank you.
5: Celebrity one, you said Taylor Swift.
0: Because our clue was there's an empty space next to them.
5: You said Taylor Swift. That is incorrect. Celebrity two, you said Adele.
0: Because the clue was Jonesy is very happy to have them here.
5: That is incorrect. Celebrity three, you said Danny DeVito.
0: I said needs a booster seat.
5: That is correct.
7: The moment I sat down, I thought I was looking into a mirror.
5: Celebrity three is Danny DeVito. I've got to keep my dramatic voice on as we continue going.
0: Sorry,
5: Celebrity
0: Eddie.
5: Four, you said Lady Gaga.
0: I said they bought us pizza. That's nice.
5: That is incorrect. Celebrity five, you said Rihanna. That is, say why, Brendan?
0: They easily get cranky.
5: Ooh. That is incorrect.
8: Oh, I can't.
5: But celebrity number three was Danny DeVito, you win.
0: Chris.
6: Thank you.
0: Not the car, but your $200 fuel card.
6: Oh, I know. That's good.
5: And you've helped everybody else, which I know will make you feel great.
0: Good on you, Chris.
6: Oh, thank you. Thank you very much.
0: If you want to see tomorrow's clues, head to Jonesy and Amanda Instagram stories right now. 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
5: 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I'm an idiot.
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0: Hello there, it's Jonesy Demander driving you home this Monday afternoon. A mum has uploaded a video of her kids' reactions after she got her eyebrows tattooed, and it can look a little severe.
1: Oh my God, you look so ugly.
0: And, yes.
2: Et cetera, et cetera. Like the time
0: the
2: I got
0: little ones.
2: A spray tan and my husband said, Bulla.
0: Like that time my wife got her eyebrows done, and I said, what happened? Have we crashed the car? What's happened?
2: I was trying to make myself beautiful.
3: Yeah, beautiful.
1: Oh my God, you look so ugly.
0: Andrew has joined us. Hello, Andrew.
2: Hi, Andrew.
4: Hey, Johnson, man. How you doing?
2: Very well. What happened?
4: About 34 years ago, my dad died and I got alopecia.
0: Yeah.
4: Of course, had a full head of hair and a big mo and it all half fell out overnight. So we had to shave it off.
0: Yeah.
4: And I ended up, when I shaved it all off, I looked like Uncle Fester out of the Adams Family. You could have shoved a light bulb in my mouth and I would have been fine.
0: So with the grief, I guess, with your dad passing away,
2: of it.
0: Caused the alopecia.
4: Yeah, and my youngest daughter was about 4 or 5 at the time. You're not my dad. Where's my dad? What have you done to my dad? Wouldn't talk to me for about a week.
2: Wow.
0: Yeah.
2: And has it all grown back, Andrew?
4: Bar the mo.
2: Okay.
4: Yeah.
0: Okay.
4: Yeah.
0: So the head grew back, but the mo didn't.
4: Yeah. I can't grow a mo and I can't grow a beard.
2: The irony is I can.
0: What you've lost, Amanda's taken up.
2: Thank you, Andrew.
0: It's fascinating. Mm. Garth has joined us.
2: Hi, Garth. Was it you trying to make yourself beautiful?
5: No, it was my daughter-in-law on her wedding.
0: Mm.
5: She did herself up to the nines, trying to look gorgeous, et cetera, et cetera. But at the wedding, her mother said it's the only wedding she's been to where the mother looks better than the bride.
2: Who said that?
5: Yeah, and they haven't spoken since.
2: So her mother said that to her?
5: Yeah.
2: Oh.
0: So her mother said to her own daughter,
2: this is the only wedding I've been to where the mother looked better than the bride.
0: About herself.
2: Wow. And you said they haven't spoken since. How many years is that?
5: Oh, she's been married now for about 14 years, I think.
2: Oh, wow. What? Shut your pie hole.
0: When a wedding's around, you just shut your pie hole.
2: Oh, I'm exhausted hearing that story. Thank you, Garth. Wow.
0: It's Jonesy and Amanda driving you home for Jam Nation.
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8: Hi there, I'm Rana Hussein. A record-breaking crowd turned out at the SCG for yesterday's AFLW clash between Sydney and Essendon. More than 16,000 seeing the Swans run out 44-point winners. Elsewhere, the Hawks down the power by 32 points and the Blues had a 27-point win over the Crows. The Roosters remain undefeated on top of the NRLW table after thumping the Warriors 66-8 yesterday, while last night Eels down the Sharks 42-16. And the Hockey Roos have had a scoreless draw with India at the World Cup this morning.
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0: It's Jonesy and Amanda driving you home.
1: Hugo Weaving is one of Australia's most acclaimed actors. Unforgettable roles in Priscilla, The Matrix, Lord of the Rings. He's back on Australian screens in the new SBS drama, The Airport Chaplain. This is set inside the chaos, the emotion, and I guess the humanity of a busy international airport. He joins us now over Hugo Weaving. Hello.
2: Hello.
3: Hello. I don't think they speak like that, the airport chaplains.
1: No, they don't. They don't speak over. They're not sort of in the 1950s.
3: They just wear a bit of high viz and they look very avuncular.
1: Yeah, is that what the chaplain does?
2: Well, yeah, the chaplain deals with all the human dramas and problems and issues and chaos at an airport, whether it's passengers or people who work at the airport or crew, whatever it might be, whether it's a death on a plane, whether it's homeless people living at the airport, whether it's people who've lost their passports or need a visa, or, you know, refugee family coming from overseas, whatever it might be, the airport chaplain is there as the human face of the airport, I suppose. So it's kind of an incredible job, and a lot of people don't know that it exists.
1: No, I'd never heard of it. And often the airport is either the best day of your life or the worst day of your life. But to make that every day of your life when you work there is quite extraordinary.
2: Well, yeah, the real airport chaplain of Melbourne Airport that I met, that this is kind of based on, he's an amazing human being.
3: In checking this out, Tobias, your character, he's a little bit of a, he's old school, and then he's got one of the new millennials who are running the world now, who is a bit of a cookie cutter sort of person. So obviously they're not going to gel together.
2: Well, that's true to some extent. She's a young woman. He's an older man. But there's no reason why that can't work. It's more their job descriptions. But literally, her job is to make sure the airport is an incredibly efficient place. So, like, if you think about planes landing schedules, getting people in and out of a building, getting people in and out through security, there are lots of imperatives with regard an airport to do with time and money. And so she is in charge of all of that. Tobias, the character I play, is actually all the things that fall through the cracks. So their job description and dealing with humanity and trying to give space to have the compassion to look at the human stories. She doesn't have time. Her job doesn't have time for any of that. In fact, it's imperative that she can't do all that. So their jobs coexist together within the same environment. But it's not that they as human beings clash. It's that their jobs, the necessities of their jobs sort of clash. And yet they're working in the same business, in the same environment. So that's what's interesting about it.
1: You're such a joy to watch in anything, but I've absolutely been loving you in Slow Horses. That must be a blast to be part of.
2: Oh, yeah, it's a great show, wonderful show, a great mix of tension, drama, character, humour, slapstick, sometimes action, great writing and fabulous actors. So great to be a part of that. And, good that character, Frank, is coming back again soon.
1: Yes,
3: this
1: that's
3: is a good
1: right.
3: thing.
1: That's a good thing. Well, not for everyone, but for you, obviously.
3: For you. Maybe not everyone else, but for you, Hugo.
1: Hugo's bank manager's thrilled, but the other characters in the series are going, bugger.
3: Well, let's focus on the airport chaplain. This looks great. Any tips that you picked up from the chaplain that you could use in life at the airport?
2: Oh, look, he's such a compassionate man. He's an amazing man. Honestly, he's got the most beautiful stories. And really, he will bring a tear to your eye quicker than almost anyone I know. Mm. He's very practical, very, very practical man. So he was talking something about people rushing around and, giving time for people and listening, slowing down, being compassionate, trying to help people in practical ways. So that's his day. That's his day. That's his life. That's what he does. So, we could all do with a a Tobias Wallace in our lives. We could all do with the real-life Martin Scrimshaw in our lives.
1: I bet. I'm sure, though, yeah. Jonesy was trying to find out how he can get his knives through customs.
3: At what point can you get in one of the little electric cars with the flashing light? That's what I want.
2: Oh, well, yeah, I got to ride one of those.
3: Oh, you would have. You had high vis.
2: I had the high vis every day, and I jumped in one of those.
3: Forget the bus in Priscilla. This is great.
1: You're living the dream.
3: Hugo, it's always great to talk to you. The Airport Chaplain premieres this Wednesday on SBS and SBS On Demand from 8:30. Hugo Weaving, thank you for joining us.
2: Thank you so much, guys. Thank you hugely.
3: It's Jonesy Demander driving you home for Jam Nation.
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0: Right on. Hello, Mary. It's Jonesy DeMander across Australia driving you home this Monday afternoon. Free money.
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0: This is our calling. 10 questions, 60 seconds on the clock. You could pass if you don't know an answer. We'll come back to that question if time permits. Get all the questions right, $1,000.
3: You can make it $2,000 by answering a bonus question, but it is double or nothing.
0: Shelley is in Fawnhill Park.
3: Hi, Shelley.
4: Hi, guys. How are we?
0: We are great.
3: You ready to take a deep breath, eyes to the front, and begin?
4: Yeah, I'll see how I go.
0: Well, come on. You've got to be...
3: What, Brendan?
0: The
3: finish
0: word,
3: the sentence.
0: Yeah, let's be, well, it's Monday, it's hard, but no, and I'm giving
3: we
0: up.
3: We are
0: no.
3: here for you, Shelley.
0: Shelley,
3: and
0: this
3: also,
0: is going to happen. As, we want you to win it.
3: As we always say, pass is your friend. If you're not sure, say pass, because you might have time to come back and have another crack at it.
4: Okay, as long as you give me easy questions, I'll be right.
3: Let me have a look. Well,
0: go to the easy questions, Amanda.
3: See, one person's easy question is another person's fucking wagnall. You just never know.
0: No need to swear at her.
3: All right, here we go, Shelley. Question number one. What is a baby kangaroo called?
4: A roo.
3: Oh, no. It's a joey.
4: Oh, it's a joey.
0: Shelley.
4: Oh, my God.
0: That was pretty. That we went straight to E for easy.
4: Yeah.
3: We'll have to look that one up in the Funk and Wagonal. Oh, no. Shelley, I'm sorry.
0: It's Monday.
4: That's okay,
3: it's Monday. It's very easy to have a brain fart.
0: And we got
3: when
0: to hang
3: wireless.
0: Out. Shelley, would you go on a Titanic themed ride? Do you think that's bad?
4: No. Well, on the weekend I watched Titanic 2.
3: Oh.
4: So
0: Titanic 2?
3: What happens Titanic in Titanic 2?
4: Well, it's a upmarket version, but it's the same thing. Like they get hit by icebergs and a massive wave turns the boat upside down and only a few people survive. So,
0: that's
4: yeah.
0: that's just Poseidon Adventure and Titanic.
3: But Titanic 2.
4: Yeah.
0: Jeremiah Ryan's put it up. Is Titanic 2, it is a thing.
3: Wow. But it's not a sequel.
0: What year did that come out?
5: That was, what, it doesn't, I can't find out. 2010, I think.
0: 2010?
5: Wow. Direct to TV. I
0: think. Straight to TV.
3: Don't tell us how initially, but I think you did.
0: Amanda gives me stick all the time about watching dreadful movies. I've got someone, I've got a kindred soul in you. You know that? You're wonderful.
3: Oh, Shelley,
0: I'm going to watch that.
3: You.
0: I'm going to watch Titanic too. You
3: don't
0: got Titanic
3: tell
0: and Poseidon.
3: Tell me anything more about it.
0: Thank you, Shelley. You have a good remainder of the week. In the meantime, the pub test is coming up. We were talking about that
3: this
0: before.
3: This Titanic ride, is it inappropriate?
0: Yep.
3: Is it disrespectful? Is it okay?
0: The owners of the ride are saying we should all move on.
3: Move on from the Titanic.
0: We'll tell that to Johnny Survivor.
3: Or Johnny Descendant of people who died.
0: That's coming up next. It's Jonesy and Amanda driving you home for Jam Nation.
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0: Christian O'Connell Show. Patsy, what is your three-word weekend?
1: Oh, I've got a new love affair. I at the weekend. We've got a big dog, lots and lots of hair. He's got a double coat. Impossible.
0: And this is your husband, Chris, again.
1: No, he's no werewolf.
0: He has got a beautiful coat, actually. I don't know what you feed him, but it's got a real sheen to it.
1: I don't know what it is about new household appliances that excite you so much when you're sort of, I don't know, maybe 35 plus. I got a Shark pet vacuum, an upright vacuum. So I have gone...
0: Ferocious, aren't they?
1: Oh, this thing, you should have seen the gunk that came out of our floor.
0: And have you got the Shark where they give you this little canister you screw into and it's scented?
1: Yeah. Oh, yeah. Mine's not scented.
0: I went for the upgrade.
1: Oh, I didn't know there was one.
0: A canister, you put it in there and it secretes.
2: Like essential oils.
0: Yes.
1: Oh, yeah. I like real? That.
0: Yeah, it does. Yeah, I love it. Obviously, I fell for that. You know, I love my scents.
2: True.
0: Yes, it's lovely. So as you're hoovering, it's pumping out a fresh fragrance.
1: Oh, I love that.
0: Rio, what's your three-word weekend?
2: So there's the International Film Festival going on at the moment, and my mate on Saturday called us up. He's like, oh, I've got a couple of spare tickets. Do you want to come? And I'm like, sure. Exciting. Assuming that we're going to go to like a screening of a movie because it's the film festival.
0: Yeah.
2: We get there, we rock up, and at the door, there's a guy in a tuxedo and those little earpieces, and he's ticking names off at the door. And we're like, this is pretty official, pretty formal for just to go see a movie. We walk up the stairs and into this ballroom, and then there's this media wall and there's all these like A-list Australian actors.
1: No. Oh.
0: What was it, the new Paw Patrol?
2: It was the Final Night Awards, which is this big...
0: Oh, wow, like a gala.
2: Like a gala, like a black tie event.
1: Oh,
2: and I'm wearing literally beat for beat what I'm wearing right now. I'm wearing a quarter zip, a T-shirt, jeans and white sneakers. Oh. And my partner Will's just in a hoodie. And everyone else is...
0: But you know, these days you can't tell by what someone's wearing what their power or wealth is.
2: Yes, maybe someone thought...
0: You look at these nerds like Zuckerberg.
2: Yes.
0: Wear shower slippers everywhere.
2: Yeah.
0: It's like an absolute mumbling. One of the richest men in the world.
2: I thought immediately...
0: You could be the owner of the whole thing.
2: That's true, actually.
0: But you're too powerful to have to worry about dress attire.
2: Exactly. And it reminded me of when you went to...
0: Oh, don't. Same thing at that film festival. It was the premiere of Once Upon a Time in Hollywood. And they said, hey, everyone... And we'd only been living here, I think, a couple of years. So we didn't quite know about how Australians... Their idea of dressing up is putting tracky dacks to go to Bunnings. They said, hey, you know what? Everyone's going to be dressing up in sort of 70s outfits. So my wife and I really went to town, turned up in 70s outfits. No one else was. And not just that, no one said a thing to me about my outfit. That was the worst thing. Like, wait, do they think I dress like this?
2: This is normal Friday night.
0: Like, this is chilling. Some creepy dealer I look like. So, yeah, I've been there. I know what it's like. Pete, what's your three-word weekend?
3: Well, mine was fell asleep, and I'm realising that's only two words now that I think about it as I said it
0: out
3: loud.
0: You get a special pass for everything, Pete, okay?
3: Thank you so much. Okay, so I was getting a lot of FOMO last week because you were talking about Odyssey and Rio. You had seen it, and you guys were chatting, and I just wanted to be part of the club.
0: Oh, film of the year is brilliant.
3: Yeah, so I went to Hoyts Broadway in Sydney, and I decided to go and see Odyssey for myself. I didn't get to see it on IMAX, but... what I did see was a pretty good movie, apart from the fact that I...
0: Pretty good?
3: Well, I fell asleep. So I fell asleep for it was probably over an hour.
0: Hey, I'm not being funny, right? It's a relentlessly loud, thundering, aggressive movie.
3: Yeah, I was really
0: tired.
3: People
0: being like sliced in half. It's full on. Who is going for nap time during that movie?
3: Do you know what? I was a bit tired going in. I thought, no, just relax, enjoy the movie. And yeah, there was some loud bangs and noises and all that sort of stuff.
1: The loud bangs.
3: Sorry, this is my official review, by the way.
0: Loud bangs and noises.
3: Yeah, honestly. It was, look, the parts that I saw was very good.
0: What did you see? Him just with Charlize Theron on the beach.
3: Yeah, that's right. I saw that. They were having a bit of a chin wag. And then I saw the witch scene.
0: Yep.
3: That was good. I thought that was very powerful, by the way. The pulling of the heads and the bits and bobs.
0: Oh, my God. On. Yeah, that's insane. Yeah.
3: I'm really sorry.
0: Oh, well done. And he made it quite far into it.
3: Yeah, no, absolutely. But I woke
0: up. So did you ever see him go home?
3: No. No.
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0: Christian O'Connell's show in Turnpete over the weekend. Went to see the movie of the year. Rue and I both seen it. It's relentless action, energy.
1: Yeah.
0: And Pete fell asleep.
2: Yep.
0: In
2: yep.
0: that cinema.
1: Yeah, I did.
0: All right, so we're going to bring back the nap map of Australia. Where have you nodded off around Australia? We had some great calls. We did this a couple of years ago.
3: I napped at the Chelsea Heights Hotel. I'm a police officer and I was on night shift. And we popped in to see the manager there. And I sat down next to the pokies on a chair and I had a nap.
4: I was napping in the car in Richmond whilst it was being panel beaters.
5: I fell asleep at Circus Maximum in Rome. We were camping. We were very tired. And I became the star attraction as I woke up to a coachload of tourists taking my photo.
0: All right, give us a call. Lines are open now for the nap map. Where can we put a pin? I remember once, many years ago, it was a big boxing fight. It was Costa Zoo who was fighting in England in Manchester against Ricky Hatton. So it was a big title fight. Because of the broadcast needing to go to America, it wouldn't UK time. It wasn't going to start at 1:30 a.m. on a Sunday morning. So obviously everyone went out on the Saturday night. And I remember just the way they were doing, ready to rumble. Buffer's there. I remember starting to fall asleep. Ringside. My mate was like, it's like 20,000 crazy mankinis screaming. How are you getting some sleep time now? And you know when sleep takes you for a nap?
6: Yeah, you can't.
0: It's very hard.
6: Yeah, you can't fight
0: it. It's the song of the sirens. It's taking you down. I'll be back. Put wax in my ears. That, by the way, was the fight where the row in front of me, Russell Crowe, was. Do you remember when Russell got in trouble throwing the phone in the hotel room?
6: Yes.
0: It was at that fight.
6: You were there.
0: I was behind him and Gordon Ramsay. Gordon Ramsay and Russell Crowe were sat in front of me. Two big dudes.
6: You were there for history.
0: And I remember years later talking to Gordon Ramsay, interviewing about it. I said, I was at the Costa Zoo fight. I sat behind you and Russell Crowe. He goes, Russell, right? And you know, at those big boxing fights, they announce the celebrities who are here.
6: Yeah.
0: And in attendance tonight. And they do Gordon Ramsay. And all of a sudden, the manx up there, they don't care for Gordon Ramsay. They're like, boo! And I think Russell Crowe said, are you a really shit chef or something? They hate you. They're one of the world's most beloved chefs, Gordon Ramsay. They really hate you. All right, the nap map is here. Where have you nodded off? Kate, where have you nodded off?
7: So my husband and I went to a Counting Crows concert at the Palais in St Kilda, and I reckon we might have heard 5 minutes of it. We absolutely don't.
6: I don't blame you.
7: Big old
0: hey, come on, they're a great band. The Counting Crows are incredible.
7: Oh, look, I don't even think I heard Mr. Jones and Me, which is the only song I really know. And every time that either of us lifted our heads to wake up, our horrified friends were looking at us and just couldn't stay awake. You know, the bleary eyes rolled back in the head, tongue out, probably drooling. Not a good look.
0: Now, and tell me this, be honest now. Had you had a couple of drinks beforehand?
7: No, but it was a big week.
0: Sure. Week long bender.
7: That's the one. And after the show, everybody else was tired and wanted to go home, and we're like, no, we're fine.
0: Oh, yeah, second wind. It's going clubbing. Shots.
7: Exactly. It was years ago.
0: Kate, thank you very much for calling.
7: Good on you guys. Thanks very much.
0: Let's take one last call. Wayne.
8: Would you believe I fell asleep while standing up in the train?
0: No, I had quite incredible skills to do that. How so, Wayne? You're just obviously tired? The rhythm of it sort of bobbing along and...
8: I was on my way home from work. I had my hand through the, well, in those days, the old strap.
0: Oh, no.
8: From the, yep. And all of a sudden my kind of legs gave out as I dropped off and I swung... basically into the lap of the ladies.
0: Oh, come on, Wayne. Come on, Benny. No, Wayne, it's not okay. Oh, the strap gave way. Sorry, madam.
6: I fell asleep standing up.
0: Yeah. Come on, Wayne.
8: I was more or less, I was just hanging from my arm from the strap. Legs bent and kind of dangling with the train.
0: Wayne, very funny. Thank you for sharing your story, mate.
8: Thank you. Bye.
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7: 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Welcome to the 80s at 8. Shane Bryan with you tonight. It's Raining Men.
8: It's Raining Men.
7: We'll take a look at the Weather Girls. Who were they? Where'd they come from? More importantly, where did they go? And what was the song that one of them was famous for? We'll find out a little bit later on tonight. Right now, though, let's kick it off with In Excess. This is Need You Tonight. Andrew Farris came up with the song's famous groove and guitar riff while he was waiting for a taxi to the airport. The cab arrived, but he raced back inside to quickly record a demo and made the driver wait. In Excess, kicking off.

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0: The CNC Music Factory, she was also a vocalist on Black Box, and that's where it got really interesting. She ended up becoming an advocate for proper credit and royalties for session singers after she discovered that a lot of her vocals had actually been used without her full recognition. Sadly, Azora Armstead passed away in 2004 from heart failure. Now, before her death, she revived the Weather Girls with the help of her daughter, Danelle Rhodes. And she continues to carry on the group's legacy with newer lineups, even to this day. More than four decades on, it is still raining men. And thankfully for the Weather Girls, the forecast hasn't changed one bit. Coming up after the break, a song that was very controversial when it was released, Into the Night, Benny Madonis. That's coming up next on the 80s at 8.
1: 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George Fraser deals with criminal law and can look after your matter anywhere in the Hunter Valley. 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

0: You're on the 80s at 8, Shane Prime with you. It's time to go back to 1986 because over the last week, there's been a couple of big releases.
1: Mullets were flying, synths were soaring, and 1986 gave us the soundtrack to a generation. And 40 years later, it still sounds just as big. Time to go back to 86.
0: Celebrating its 40th birthday on 18th of August last week, Slippery When Wet was the album that transformed Bon Jovi from a successful rock band into global superstars. Now, we heard one of the songs earlier, You Gave Love a Bad Name, but it included a whole bunch of hits. Wanted, Dead or Alive, and Living on a Prayer. It was one of the defining albums of the 80s, and if you were lucky enough to get the original print, then you've got the cover that's probably worth a little bit of money. Yes, the girl with the t-shirt with Slippery When Wet, you know the one. Well, they changed the cover to appease the marketing department, but a few records ended up slipping through, and you can actually get them on eBay. Now, also released 40 years ago on 20th of August was Huey Lewis and the News and Four. It arrived at the peak of Huey Lewis and the News' popularity, became the most successful album of their career. The album spent weeks at number one in the US and delivered an incredible run of hit singles. Hip to Be Square, Jacob's Ladder, I Know What I Like, Doing It All for My Baby, and this song stuck with you. Now, what made Four stand out was its ability to blend rock and pop and R&B and also a bit of soul into a sound that felt completely accessible without losing its musicianship. At a time when synthesizers and glam rock dominated the charts, Huey Lewis and the News brought a bit of a refreshing blue-collar energy that connected with audiences right around the world. 40 years on, Four remains one of the defining albums of the late 80s and a perfect snapshot of a band firing on all cylinders, producing hit after hit and becoming one of the biggest acts on the planet. Speaking of big acts on the planet, well, a big act in Australia, Australian Crawl is up after the break. Then boys light up. Then boys light up. Then boys light up. Then boys light up. The boys light up. Australian Crawl next on the 80s at 8.
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0: Well, that wraps up the 80s at 8 tonight. Tomorrow night, it's Chart Tuesday. We go back to August 1982.
1: Welcome to the House of Fun. 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Welcome to the House of Fun.
0: Was Madness the number one song in Australia, or was it Adam and the Ants? We'll count down the Aussie charts, we'll take a look at the US and the UK charts, and we'll find out who was touring in August 1982. It's the Chart Tuesday edition of the 80s at 8 tomorrow night. Catch you then. Thanks for keeping me company.
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'Cause youth's a mask, but it don't lie.

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0: Turf on 2NM is all about local sport in the Upper Hunter. 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If you've been ordered to appear in court, better call George. 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George Fraser deals with criminal law and can look after your matter anywhere in the Hunter Valley. When you need a solicitor to act on your behalf, call George Fraser Solicitor. 6545 3001.
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Yeah.

0: Christian O'Connell show. Yesterday, I had to remind my family it was Father's Day in 2 weeks' time, and then gently insist that if we are going to eat out, we need to book it. Otherwise, there'd be no availability. It is top three underwhelming things in the world are number one, Father's Day, number two, Father's Day, number three, Mad Monday. And it is just, can I went, it's a yearly thing. Like, no one says that about Mother's Day. Like, oh, bloody hell, that thing.
1: I thought it was like the Olympics every 4 years.
0: Yeah, well, it feels like at Rio. Have you booked someone for Christoph?
2: Yes, of course I have. About a month ago.
1: Where?
2: One of his favourite places. He's going to the Langham for lunch.
0: Oh, come on. You've got a permanent open table there.
2: I am paying. Thank you very much.
0: Oh, get out of it. We know what those dollars are. Plugs on the show.
2: Full price.
0: You've never paid a single buck there. The show has.
2: I'll show you the receipt. I'll come in there.
0: Oh, yeah, sure. That's for the tax man. Yeah. Entree. Can you up another couple of cakes on there?
2: We've got our own special.
0: I did do some gardening while I was here as well with my independent gardening business. Just running through the books, can you? He's going to the Langham. Oh, yeah, sure.
2: Fit for a king.
0: Patsy, what is your three-word weekend?
2: Oh, I've got a new love affair. I at the weekend. We've got a big dog, lots and lots of hair. He's got a double coat. Impossible.
0: And this is your husband, Chris, again.
2: No, he's no werewolf.
0: He has got a beautiful coat, actually. I don't know what you feed him, but it's got a real sheen to it.
2: I don't know what it is about new household appliances that excite you so much when you're sort of, I don't know, maybe 35 plus, 40 plus.
0: Oh, it is a clear sign you're an adult is the joy you get from a great one. What have you got?
2: I've never been so excited. I got a Shark pet vacuum, an upright vacuum. So I have gone...
0: Ferocious, aren't they?
2: Oh, this thing will just about suck up the floorboards. It's absolutely sensational. So I've gone back to the cord... the plug-in cord from the stick. So I figure the stick is good for through the week for little jobs, but when you really need a good, I was going to say suck, of the carpet, of the floor, use the Shark. It is fantastic. You should have seen the gunk that came out of our floor.
0: And have you got the Shark where they give you this little canister you screw into and it's scented?
2: Yeah. Oh, yeah. Mine's not scented.
0: I went for the upgrade.
2: Oh, I didn't know there was
0: one. A canister, you put it in there and it secretes.
1: Like essential oils.
0: Yes.
2: Oh, yeah. I like that.
0: Yeah, it does. Yeah, I love it. Obviously, I fell for that. You know, I love my scents.
1: True.
0: Yes, it's lovely. So as you're hoovering, it's pumping out a fresh fragrance.
2: Oh, I love that. I did it Saturday and I didn't need to do it again yesterday, but I thought I'm just going to see just for shits and giggles to see how much other crap comes out of it. A whole nother canister it filled. It's insane.
0: No, that is another sign you're an adult. Oh. It's the joy you get emptying the vacuum.
2: Yes.
0: Oh my God. Why is that pleasing?
2: I don't know.
0: It's the pleasure. It's like having a poo. You always feel better. No, it's a fact. You feel better, lighter physically, lighter spiritually.
1: Yeah.
0: You always feel better. I think it's a secondary passive poo when you empty out that vacuum and it's really like a load in there. Like, oh, brilliant. You see it drop into the bin, which is the makeshift toilet, the U-bend, I guess. Have I said too much? It's early.
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0: Christian O'Connell's show. Christian, my three-word weekend, too much coffee. Morning, Christian. My three-word weekend is bass guitar lessons. I'm a music nerd, but can't play a note. So my muso son sat me down yesterday and gave me my first bass guitar lesson. Cool. I'm clumsy, but managed to pluck out the bass of Talking Heads' Psycho Killer, which is like two chords in it. Quite unremarkable, but it was fun. Hey, that's the first step. Well done. This is brilliant. Rio, what's your three-word weekend?
1: So there's the International Film Festival going on at the moment, and my mate on Saturday called us up. He's like, oh, I've got a couple of spare tickets. Do you want to come? And we're like, sure. Exciting. Assuming that we're going to go to like a screening of a movie because it's the film festival.
0: Yeah.
1: We get there, we rock up, and at the door, there's a guy in a tuxedo and those little earpieces, and he's ticking names off at the door. And we're like, this is pretty official, pretty formal for just to go see a movie. We walk up the stairs, and into this ballroom, and then there's this media wall, and there's all these like A-list Australian actors.
0: No.
2: Oh,
0: what was it? The new Paw Patrol.
1: It was the Final Night Awards, which is this big.
0: Oh, wow, like a gala.
1: Like a black tie event. Oh, and I'm wearing literally beat for beat what I'm wearing right now. I'm wearing a quarter zip, a t-shirt, jeans, and white sneakers. Oh. And my partner Will's just in a hoodie. And everyone else is.
0: But you know, these days you can't tell by what someone's wearing what their power or wealth is.
1: Yes, maybe someone thought
0: you look at these nerds like Zuckerberg. Yes. Wear shower slippers everywhere.
1: Yeah.
0: It's like an absolute mumbling. One of the richest men in the world.
1: I thought immediately.
0: You could be the owner of the whole thing.
1: That's true, actually.
0: But you're too powerful to have to worry about dress attire.
1: Exactly. And it reminded me of when you went to the
0: same thing
1: at
0: that film festival. It was the premiere of Once Upon a Time in Hollywood. And they said, hey, everyone, and we'd only been living here, I think, a couple of years. So we didn't quite know about how Australians, their idea of dressing up is putting tracky dacks to go to Bunnings. They said, hey, you know what? Everyone's going to be dressing up in sort of 70s outfits. So my wife and I really went to town, turned up in 70s outfits. No one else was. And not just that, no one said a thing to me about my outfit. That was the worst thing. Like, wait, do they think I dress like this?
1: This is normal Friday night.
0: Like, this is chilling. Some creepy dealer I look like. So, yeah, I've been there. I know what it's like. Pete, what's your three-word weekend?
3: Well, mine was fell asleep, and I'm realizing that's only two words now that I think about it as I said it
0: out
3: loud.
0: You get a special pass for everything, Pete, okay?
3: Thank you so much. Okay, so I was getting a lot of FOMO last week because you were talking about Odyssey and Rio. You had seen it, mm-hmm. and I just... You guys were chatting, and I just wanted to be part of the club.
0: Oh, film of the year is brilliant.
3: Yeah, so I went to Hoyts Broadway in Sydney, and I decided to go and see Odyssey for myself. I didn't get to see it on IMAX, but... what I did see was a pretty good movie, apart from the fact that I...
0: Pretty good?
3: Well, I fell asleep. So I fell asleep for it was probably over an hour.
0: I'm not being funny, right? It's a relentlessly loud, thundering, aggressive movie.
3: Yeah, I was really
0: tired.
3: People
0: being like slicing off. It's full on. Who is going for nap time during that movie?
3: Do you know what? I was a bit tired going in. I thought, no, just relax, enjoy the movie. And yeah, there was some loud bangs and noises and all that sort of stuff. Sorry, this is my official review, by the way.
0: Loud bangs and noises.
3: Yeah, that's how I describe it.
0: Pete Zeppler, Gold FM.
3: Honestly, it was... Look, the parts that I saw was very good.
0: What did you see? Him just with Charlize Theron on the beach.
3: Yeah, that's right. It's all that. They were having a bit of a chin wag. And then I saw the witch scene.
0: Yep.
3: That was good. I thought that was very powerful, by the way, the pulling of the heads and the bits and bobs.
0: Oh, my God. On. Yeah, that's insane. Yeah.
3: I'm really sorry.
0: Oh, well done. And he made it quite far into it.
3: Yeah, no, absolutely. But I woke up.
0: So, did you ever see him go home?
3: No, I won't. No.
0: I wasn't sure about the ending. That wasn't the ending.
3: Yeah, for sure. So I'm going to go back and see it at some stage this
0: week. What,
3: there's
0: a second half?
3: Yeah, basically.
0: Time it. Just go for the second half.
1: You see, you get a discount.
0: Yes, exactly.
3: And then I'll give you an official review.
0: Okay, fair enough.
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0: Christian O'Connell's show in Turnpete over the weekend. Went to see the movie of the year. Rue and I both seen it. It's relentless action, energy.
1: Yeah.
0: And Pete fell asleep.
2: Yep.
0: In
2: yep.
0: that cinema.
1: Yeah, I did.
0: The Odyssey. Had it win his own little nap Odyssey.
3: It's actually so impressive to be able to sleep.
0: God, incredible skills to be able to get some Z's during that relentless... Anyone's talking about the soundtrack. Pulsating, thudding drums, sonic booms. There's scenes at sea with like lashings of wave and people screaming and shouting. Yeah. You wouldn't say it's a low-key, quiet movie in any way. It's The Odyssey.
3: What do you normally use to get to sleep, Pete? Do you listen to Metallica or some sort of marching band?
0: The Odyssey soundtrack will now be his nap thing.
1: I'm a super deep... Once I'm asleep, I'm committed. I will get there and nothing will wake me up. I've got multiple...
0: Not in the Odyssey showing in the background.
1: Not at all. Man, maybe I'll start listening to that when it comes out on DVD.
0: No, even Matt Damon can wake you up. All right, so we're going to bring back the nap map of Australia. Where have you nodded off around Australia? We had some great calls. We did this a couple of years ago.
4: I napped at the Chelsea Heights Hotel. I'm a police officer and I was on night shift. And we popped in to see the manager there. And I sat down next to the pokies on a chair and I had a nap.
5: I was napping in the car in Richmond whilst it was being panel beaters.
6: I fell asleep at Circus Maximum in Rome. We were camping, we were very tired. And I became the star attraction as I woke up to a coachload of tourists taking my photo.
0: All right, give us a call. Lines are open now for the nap map. Where can we put a pin? 13:55:22. Where have you nodded off? Rio.
3: I actually nodded off this weekend as well, Pete. On Friday night, I had to get actually the scariest place on earth, the dreaded late night train replacement bus.
0: No word. Are you tired of living? Do you want to be dragged into the underworld? Why would you do that? Is everything okay?
3: And is that what an eclectic group.
0: You're rolling
3: of
0: the dice, exactly. Yes. It goes from daywalkers to the night folk.
3: Yes.
0: Wow, we the crossover there. What they call the liminal space.
3: And I fell asleep, and I got gently woken up by the bus driver.
0: Fell asleep or were drugged to sleep?
1: Yeah.
3: I lost my phone, my wallet. I have no idea where it went.
0: Yeah, you're missing a kidney.
3: And we're at the bus depot, actually, and the bus driver just gave me a little gentle nudge on the shoulder to wake me up.
0: Yeah. A few too many drinky poos.
3: A lot early,
0: You haven't been smashing about the old boost juices. Too many bubble teas for Rio.
7: All the way back to the depot, Rio.
3: Yes, you know, it's out like a light.
0: It's a nightmare, isn't it? That's a nightmare, that is.
3: And depots are so strange. Like, where the hell am I? Yeah. Out in like some industrial space. It was very, very disorienting. Oh,
0: I remember once, many years ago, it was a big boxing fight. It was Costa Zoo who was fighting in England and matched against Ricky Hatton. So it was a big title fight. Because of the broadcast needing to go to America, it wouldn't, UK time, it wasn't going to start at 1:30 a.m. on a Sunday morning. So obviously everyone went out on the Saturday night. And I remember just when they were doing, ready to rumble. Buffers there. I remember starting to fall asleep. Ringside. My mate was like, it's like 20,000 crazy mankinis screaming. How are you getting some sleep time now? And you know when sleep takes you for a nap?
3: Yeah, you can't.
0: It's very hard.
3: Yeah, you can't fight
0: it. It's the song of the sirens. It's taking you down. I'll be back. Put wax in my ears. That, by the way, was the fight where the row in front of me, Russell Crowe, was. Do you remember when Russell got in trouble throwing the phone in the hotel room?
3: Yes.
0: It was at that fight.
3: You were there.
0: I was behind him and Gordon Ramsay. Gordon Ramsay and Russell Crowe were sat in front of me. Two big dudes.
3: You were there for history.
0: And I remember years later talking to Gordon Ramsay, interviewing about it. I said, I was at the Costa Zoo fight. I sat behind you and Russell Crowe. He goes, Russell, right? And you know, at those big boxing fights, they announce the celebrities who are here.
3: Yeah.
0: And in attendance. Tonight, and they do Gordon Ramsay, and all of a sudden the Manx up there, they don't care for Gordon Ramsay. They're like, boo! And I think Russell Crowe said, are you a really shit chef or something? They hate you. They're one of the world's most beloved chefs, Gordon Ramsay. Boo! Like, they really hate you.
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3: Christian O'Connell Show. All right, the nap map is here. Where have you nodded off? Call me, 13 55 22. Christian, when my husband was a child, he played hide and seek, and he fell asleep on the top of his wardrobe. His mum and dad couldn't find him anywhere. They called the police to look for him. This must have been a different day when the police would have come and done that. You call them now, unless it's a tobacco on fire. They don't care. They're not going to find some kid who's missing through a game of hide and seek. Christian, this is... I don't know how someone did this. I fell asleep at a AC/DC concert. Wow. What? It sounds Australian. What's louder than the movie The Odyssey? AC/DC. Christian, I napped at a funeral.
4: Oh.
3: Well, you've got to be careful. They don't mistake you for somebody else. Yes. You know, suddenly you're getting thrown in the ground as well. No, that's my mate Dave. He's a shift worker. He does a breakfast show. Dave, dig him up. Christian and I also nodded off at the movies while watching the latest Spider-Man movie.
4: Oh, okay, yep.
3: It was an afternoon show, and Christian, you know, I just couldn't keep my little eyes open. Listen, Kelly, Christian, I fall asleep in the barber's chair every time I get a haircut. Christian took a nap and on the train, ended up in New South Wales. Only trouble is I live in Ringwood, Victoria.
5: Oh, no.
3: Took a long way home, that one.
4: That's incredible.
3: Christian, I nodded off in a taxi, woke up to a very polite police officer shaking me. The taxi driver didn't know what to do. He didn't call 000. I was someone asleep in the back of my taxi. Oh, yeah, well, yeah, it's all part of our service. Wake up drunks.
4: Hide and seek and waking up drunks.
3: Hugo, good morning.
6: Yeah, good morning. How are you?
3: I'm good, Hugo. Welcome.
6: Like, you know, I love your show, guys.
3: Thanks,
6: love
3: Hugo.
6: I always listening in the morning.
3: Oh, bless you. Thank you very much, Hugo. Now, Hugo, where have you nodded off?
6: This is probably close to 20 years ago. I nodded off in the dentist chair getting a root canal.
3: No way. Come on. It's terrifying. The fear, the noise.
6: Yeah, I fell asleep and actually thought I'd gone unconscious. They were all panicking and running around the room and slapping me around.
4: Slapping you around? Different time.
3: Dentist of the year. Working you like a speedball.
6: Yeah, just about.
3: Hugo, great story. Thank you very much for calling in. Have a good day.
6: Yeah, you too, guys. Thank you. Bye.
3: Another phone for tomorrow. When you slapped about, it was a different time. Maybe we should do that as a week's theme of shows. It was a different time. Kate, good morning.
7: Good morning, Christian. How are you?
3: I'm good, Kate. Hope you had a lovely weekend. Thanks for calling us.
7: Welcome. Lovely to hear your voice. We've been tuning in since day one. Absolutely love you guys. So thank you very much.
3: Thank you very much, Kate. Now, Kate, where have you nodded off?
7: So my husband and I went to a Counting Crows concert at the Palais in St Kilda, and I reckon we might have heard 5 minutes of it. We absolutely don't.
4: I don't blame you.
3: Big old hey, come on, they're a great band. The Counting Crows are incredible.
7: Oh, look, I don't even think I heard Mr Jones and Me, which is the only song I really know. And every time that either of us lifted our heads to wake up, our horrified friends were looking at us and just couldn't stay awake. You know, the bleary eyes back in the head, tongue out, probably drooling. Not a good look.
3: Now, and tell me this, be honest now. Had you had a couple of drinks beforehand?
7: No, but it was a big week.
3: Sure. Week long bender.
7: That's the one. And after the show, everybody else

0: was tired and wanted to go home, and we're like, no, we're fine.
1: Oh, you had a second win.
2: It's going clubbing. Shots.
0: Exactly. It was years ago.
1: Kate, thank you very much for calling.
0: Good on you guys. Thanks very much.
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0: Christian O'Connell Show. We're giving you the chance to win a 5 golden tickets to the exclusive Ice House experience at Sydney's iconic Fleet Steps at Mrs. Macquarie's Point. Today's winning song is Electric Blue. When you hear it, call 13 55 22 and try and get on the guest list. Right now, the nap map is here. We're trying to work out where in Australia have you nodded off, fallen asleep.
1: It's oh so quiet.
0: Not when you're getting that tattoo, it isn't. That's the most common thing that I'm seeing.
2: Really?
0: People
2: really?
0: Having tattoos and falling asleep. Oh. And as someone who's had tattoos, it's noisy. There's someone's needles into your arm.
2: And it hurts, doesn't
3: and
2: it?
3: And painful, yeah.
0: Not really. You in little bursts, no. Not if you're super tough like me. One of the toughest, probably one of the toughest guys to ever do a radio show. Christian, my name is Cow. I didn't fall asleep. My daughter did. Queenstown, you've been there with your kids. We went to the Dart River jet boat ride.
3: Oh.
0: You're being thrown around constantly, soaked in gallons of water. I don't understand that one. That's incredible. Christian, I fell asleep getting a tattoo. This is from Hayden when he was 21. He was getting a decent-sized tattoo of a dragon. Well, if you're going to get a dragon, get a decent-sized one, yeah?
2: That's close.
0: On the right side of his back, dozed off for about 20 minutes.
3: Wow.
0: Frank, another one, fell asleep while getting a chest tattoo. Tattooist had to wake me up to make sure I hadn't passed out. Christian, I fell asleep in Toronto at a basketball match between Utah Jazz and Toronto Raptors. All that stopped starting. I can't stay awake.
2: Yawn.
0: So I guess you won't be being the American football in September. Christian, down here, when my wife was pregnant with our first daughter, we went for the ultrasound. Check her out. And I took my wife to the ultrasound appointment and they were doing the ultrasound. Suddenly, the next thing I know is I just hear my own Z's.
3: Oh.
0: There? After everything your wife's got to do, make a person, push them out. You're nodding off at the ultrasound. That's the early days. Yes. Darren, you're a lightweight. Christian, I fell asleep at my sister's wedding.
2: Oh, that's
0: families
2: could
0: fall out over something like that. Christian, I fell asleep having an MRI. They're so noisy in those things. Let's take one last call. Wayne, good morning, Wayne.
4: Good morning, Christian, gang. Would you believe I fell asleep while standing up in a train?
0: No, I quite incredible skills to do that. How so, Wayne? You're just obviously tired? The rhythm of it sort of bobbing along and...
4: I was on my way home from work. I had my hand through in those days, the old strap from the, and all of a sudden my kind of legs gave out as I dropped off and I swung basically into the lap of the lady sitting.
0: Oh, come on, Wayne. Come on, Benny. No, Wayne, it's not okay. Oh, the strap gave way. Sorry, madam.
2: I fell asleep standing up.
0: Come on, Wayne.
4: I was more or less, I was just hanging from my arm from the strap. Legs bent and kind of dangling with the train.
0: Wayne, very funny. Thank you for sharing your story, mate. Have a good day.
4: Thank you. Bye.
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cheers to those moments in music you just have to crank up. 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

0: 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David, I can't share your story on air for obvious reasons, but I told Rhea about it. It is some story. It's wild.
1: Shocking.
0: Yes. And we thought the danger of some passengers on the night bus. Anyway, I've said too much. Now, over the last week, we've been celebrating the proper way to behave, celebrating properness with Yorkshire tea. Try a proper brew for yourself. You can get your Yorkshire tea at Coles and Woolworths. We're back again today. It's $1,000 for whoever makes their opinion the best, the most strongest, the most creative way. Today is something which has gets people in a lot of trouble these days. The proper way to behave at a concert. You know, last week we were talking about sort of flying and the overhead locker and all the right etiquette and when to recline, when not. If it's short haul domestic, are you reclining or not? I think it's just as fraught now, and there are a million different ways to carve it up, how we're meant to behave and not behave at a concert.
1: Yeah.
0: And I think we should break this down as to things that should get you thrown out immediately.
1: Okay. Like it.
0: I was recently at a concert a couple of months ago and someone FaceTimed the entire thing for some pinheaded friend or relative.
2: Oh, no.
1: That's insane.
0: It's just so selfish. It's distracting. And then she kept swinging it around her own moon face, going, "Are you getting this? Are you getting this?"
1: And what are they getting? Just like low-res, blurry, can't hear it properly.
0: And also, no matter any concert you go to, no matter how great our phones are, when it's dark in there, the photos and videos are terrible.
1: Terrible.
0: You think you're getting amazing footage, you know, and then you show someone else, you have to be there, actually.
1: Have you ever gone back and watched a video from a concert on
0: it's
1: your
0: terrible.
1: Phone?
0: Terrible.
1: Never. And you never
0: They're
1: do
0: just
1: it.
0: Awful.
1: Why would I do it?
0: No, it doesn't work, does it? Yes. It doesn't capture it. It looks bad.
1: It looks terrible.
0: And also, you always think, well, the seats are better than that on the night.
1: No, we were closer. We were closer.
0: Patsy, what do you think about standing or not standing?
2: Oh, the Love God and I are very divided. In fact, we almost had a row about this last night. I think if you're at a concert, that gives you license to stand up, to dance, to clap.
1: Yep.
2: As long as you're within your space, you're at a concert, for heaven's sake, a rock concert.
0: Yeah, we're not in China where you've got to sit down and stuff like that, but I don't want to block somebody else's view behind us.
2: Well, he doesn't like it for that reason, he said, but what about the people behind you? And I said, yeah, but you know what? You're at a concert.
1: You're at a concert.
2: What do you expect? You're not at a symphony or at the ballet. You are at a rock concert.
0: Oh, no, I'll start a mosh pit at the ballet. That's what I'm banned. Get a mosh pit going on the front there, guys. Just tear it up at the Nutcracker.
2: I definitely stand up at a concert. If you don't like it, too bad. I think it gives you license at a rock concert.
0: How else are you meant to enjoy Bryan Adams, Patsy?
2: Exactly.
0: You can't sat down. Oh, this is very enjoyable, isn't it?
2: Oh,
0: wonderful.
2: You know, or some people give like a golf clap or just sit there like that rather than, it's like you're at a rock concert. Get up and enjoy it.
1: I've seen you in a mosh as well, Patsy, in those death pits. She's just rollicking people.
2: I am lethal. Yeah.
0: Oh,
2: lethal.
0: You see Patsy just tear it up at a Rammstein show. That's at the sound check.
2: I'll tell you what I don't like, though. When we went to Harry Styles, there
0: That's
2: are
0: a big list, so I didn't know where we going to go.
2: No, there's one more. There were a couple of ladies sitting right next to us who I reckon went for a drink like around at the bar every single song. And so we had to get up, then we had to get down.
0: Yeah, I'm with you.
2: That
0: there needs to be
2: annoying.
0: Some kind of ruling here, Patsy, about the getting up and going to toilet or a bar run.
2: And when you've got to go, you've got to go. But not as often, please, ladies, because everyone had to stand up and then everyone had to sit down and then, you know, move their jackets and their bags, which were under their feet and stuff. It was just
0: the same at the footy as well.
2: Yes.
0: Oh, my.
1: Get a full tray of beers. If you're getting a lot of beers, get a full tray.
0: I don't mind if you want a double pot, but please, can we all just sit down and watch it? It's only 25 minutes. What's up with you kids? You should have gone before you left. I don't want to meet your dad here. Rhea, what do you think is the right or the wrong way to behave?
1: I cannot stand people that talk through concerts. Oh, that drives me crazy.
0: You're right. It's not a place to catch up.
1: No, it's not. I never, ever like speak up for myself or anything like that in public, but I will tell people off. At Coachella, at Tame Impala, people were yapping through it.
0: You're kidding.
1: I looked at them.
0: You paid all that money.
1: So much money. I said, can you please stop talking? And they did not take it well. But I'm sorry. If you're at a concert, if you want to catch up, go have a coffee.
0: That's really selfish and rude as well.
1: Thank you.
0: Just go and catch up. If you want to catch up, but don't do it when there's and we're all here to watch the concert, not eavesdrop you guys.
1: Yes, yap. And another thing.
0: Who says to a mate, listen, we haven't seen each other in years, is it? Why don't we go and catch up at Coachella? Oh, that makes sense.
1: Wag,
0: Well, there's someone doing a set in the background.
1: I'd also like to see a rule put in. Tall people at the back. I know tall people can be upset with this,
0: you're right.
1: But you can't.
0: Right.
1: I don't want to just see your hair. I want to see the band.
0: And some tallies make it worse where they put a hat on as well.
3: Yes. Yeah.
0: That's another 6 inches, mate. Come on, get to the back. They should have the tall six at the back there.
1: Especially no top hats if you're already tall.
0: Oh, stovepipe.
1: Stovepipe hats.
0: Come on, Slash. Get to the back, man.
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0: Christian O'Connell's show. What is the proper way to behave at a concert? Well, thanks to Yorkshire Tea, we're celebrating properness. $1,000 going to be given away in the next couple of minutes. Christian, I fell asleep at the Bolshoi Ballet. I'm not a ballet person, Christian. That's from Don. Christian, if you want to stand at a concert, go to a mosh pit.
1: I can't. No,
2: come on.
0: Not every concert has a mosh pit. General GA are for those that want to sit. No, it's not.
1: No, come on.
0: It's not just there's thousands and thousands of people there. It's music, it's entertainment, it's meant to be enjoyed, you're meant to express yourself. Sat there like we're in a communist state, man. Stay at home. Miserable git. Christian, you've got to stand at a rock concert. Hence, great use of the word hence, by the way, Richard. Hence, 18 months ago, age 59, front row, Green Day. I went right to the front row so I could stand without being told to sit down by someone boring. Was standing for over 8 hours. Hey,
2: wow.
0: You're getting your 50s, standing for that over a couple of hours. You should be winning some kind of award or something from the government. But it was worth it. That's from Richard. I went to a Maroon 5 concert once. It was a present for my husband's birthday. We had the best seats. I'm in a barefoot trying to come. It's my Adam and Levine impression. In front of us, there was this space at the top of the stairwell. This woman was just standing there. I waited like for one whole song, then I went up to her and said, how long are you going to be just standing there?
3: She said, I swear, it's my friend.
0: I said, I don't think so.
2: Oh.
0: I'm going to pay all this money to look at the back of your head. Oh. She moved straight away. My husband was like, good on you, babe.
2: Oh.
0: But the whole concert was like, she's going to throw something in the back of my head. She didn't. When did you become so contentious going to see live music? It didn't used to be like this,
2: no,
0: did it?
2: No.
0: And if you look at concert footage back in the day from 10, 20 years ago, people are stood, some are sat down. It was all okay. There were not fights breaking out or people worried about being throwing things from the back of their head. Christian, Alicia here from Sydney. My concert no-go is people in a mosh pit filming horizontally. You're taking it too much... viewing real estate
1: from
0: the people behind you. Now we're all watching your phone screen. Please. Hands together emoji, well used there, Alicia. Please film vertically. That is a great original take. I love that. Marnie, come on in.
4: Hello.
0: Hello.
4: descending order. That's how I believe a concert should be seated. The giraffes at the back and the garden gnomes at the front like me.
1: Yes.
4: I will wear a double jacket. I will double jacket it up if I need to so I can use one as a booster seat.
1: Booster seat.
0: It's great. You take a big like puffer jacket, a double jacket to use as a booster seat. Genius.
4: I know, so yes. And it includes a football and concert. I went to an Angels concert at the Palais, which was all sit down.
0: Yeah.
4: Which was the worst thing. So, yeah, we sit down and watch that, so I needed a little booster seat for that too.
0: I noticed these as well. People use the aisles now as a dancing sort of space, don't they?
1: Yes.
4: No, that becomes not my line of sight. No way.
0: Let's go to Matthew here. Thanks, Marnie. Matthew, good morning.
5: Good morning, team. How are we going?
0: Good.
5: That's the go. Hey, PSA for anyone attending any concert anywhere, if you decide to leave the room or the arena or wherever the performance is happening, that's fine, but you don't get to come back to your seat until the song is finished. Like, if you need to get up, go to the toilet, go and grab a drink, whatever, that's fine. Yeah. But you're not interrupting my viewing and making me getting up and down in the middle of a song because you want to come back in.
0: Great idea, you're right. That should be the ruling.
1: Yeah,
0: you can go to the toilet, get anything, but you can't come back in the middle of the song.
1: Yeah, wait your turn.
0: The other thing as well, what it really annoys me, right, when they yell, I remember seeing Springsteen a couple of years ago, some drunken idiot behind me yelled for about an hour and a half, do Born to Run.
2: Oh, I was like, hate those.
0: He's going to do Born to Run.
2: Yeah.
0: He's not going to forget. Mm. And the only way he's going to remember, because some bozo from Southern Ireland, he can even hear you up there. There's 25,000 of us. Do Born to, he's going to do, don't worry, mate. He's got 4 hours to go. He's going to do all your favourite songs. He's probably going to do Born to Run. Lo and behold, he did Born to Run. All right, Matthew, I'm going to make you today's winner. I think that's a great ruling. You just picked up $1,000.
5: Thank you. Thank you so much.
0: All thanks to Yorkshire Tea. Thank you very much, Matthew.
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0: Christian O'Connell Show. Guys, the Chuckle Sisters have achieved peak fame and notoriety.
1: Ooh.
0: You know, I've been pumping their brand hard.
1: Big time.
0: At the book signing at the weekend, Abby from the show is there filming and chatting to listeners. One of the listeners goes out to young Abby and says, excuse me, are you one of the Chuckle Sisters?
2: Oh.
0: And then I went, no. And they went, oh, they look so disappointed. The next signing I knew, I'm bringing the Chuckle Sisters to double the crowd.
1: Yes, what a warm up.
0: Come for me, but stay for the Chuckle Sisters. They can have a table next to mine.
1: They should release a book.
2: Do some merch, girls.
3: How not to run a radio show.
0: Okay. Now, listen, Pete, good luck this Sunday. You're doing the Sydney Marathon, you and an incredible 40,000 other runners. Big run. And I know you've done it before. It must be incredible to run over the Harbour Bridge.
4: It really is. It's because it starts in North Sydney and you go over the bridge. That's one of the first, they say it's the most iconic thing to really do if you're on a marathon. Because last year there was representatives, I guess, from 150 countries. And this is a lot of people flying in. And they're all starting to arrive this week to run across the Sydney Harbour Bridge.
0: And you finish at the Opera House, don't you?
4: Finish at the Opera House. So I think the hardest part is in the sort of Randwick area is probably where it's the most, like, there's not that stimulation and you really, really start to struggle. But I've got goosebumps just thinking about
0: it. Oh, way to throw shade at all our new listeners in Randwick.
4: Oh, sorry.
0: Sorry there's not enough visual stimulation here.
4: Oh, sorry, actually, that did sound quite bad. No, I didn't.
0: Sorry? I mean, this is a guy who fell asleep during the Odyssey. What do you want from poor old Randwick?
4: Oh, sorry. Huh? I'll look at this.
0: A peep show?
1: Also, have they done a distance check? Because Sydney Harbour Bridge to Opera House, I don't reckon that's 42 Ks. Maybe that's
4: we go along a lot of areas, more parks, Centennial Park, bits and pieces.
0: Yeah, so. You sure you haven't just taken part, you've entered a 5K fun run?
4: No, I'm not doing the Saturday.
0: He's going to want it.
1: Quickest
0: I've beaten the Kenyans.
4: Can I just say, though, because there's people flying in from all over the country, they're all starting to arrive, and welcome to all the international visitors that are arriving into this country for this weekend. This is the biggest...
0: you like the mayor of Sydney all of a sudden.
4: Sorry.
0: Welcome, international dignitaries.
1: Straight to gold.
0: I am your unofficial mayor of Sydney Town.
4: Sorry,
0: intern Pete, a 42-year-old intern.
4: You know what? You're right. I've got to remember it's not my moment, but it is everyone's moment on the
0: weekend. I think it's incredible what you're doing, mate. And so what is this week? You've obviously done all your big training.
4: Yep. So a couple of little shakeout, really light jogs this week. I sent a message to a friend last night. I said, what do I do? Just with the food, lots of water. I'm seeing a physio today for a bit of a rub down and make sure I'm sort of...
0: That's every Monday, isn't it?
4: That's true. That's
0: that off-Broadway place you go to, cash only.
1: Don't take health insurance cards.
0: Yeah, rub and tugs.
4: I'm doing a sound bath on Saturday and this sound bath is going to put the fire in my stomach, which is hopefully...
0: Hopefully not. I mean, there's no toilets for the first 5K in the marathon.
4: Literally. But can I just have a moment here just for the organisers of this? Someone has had a bit of an intern Pete moment themselves in the metal making department. So we all get a medal at the end of the race. And on it, they have put the most incredible design on the back of it, which has got the Opera House, it's got Centennial Park, the Harbour Bridge.
0: Nothing from Randwick because this is so boring, isn't it?
4: Nothing there. However, Allianz Stadium is there. And it's a very iconic stadium here in Sydney, right? However, someone has made a bit of a boo-boo and they actually used... the Allianz Stadium from Munich in Germany, not the city.
2: Oh,
0: you've got to be kidding me.
4: Someone's
0: is that on out. Every single medal?
4: 40,000 of them.
0: Oh, no way. Someone, do you reckon they've used AI or something?
4: Honestly, someone is having a meeting today or a very stern email. I've got to read the last little bit of statement because the Sydney Marathon had to release a statement because they just couldn't hide it in the end. You may also be aware there's a little bit of an international flavour that has found its way onto the back of finisher's medal. With an incorrect deception at the stadium. We're not going to run from it. It was an unfortunate area through certain blah, blah, blah, blah, blah, mostly in good humour. But honestly, I just thought, oh no, someone's
0: that
4: done
0: is
4: that.
0: Incredible.
4: So I guess maybe it's going to be like
0: that's the Opera House. What's that there? Oh, that's in Munich.
4: Oh no.
0: Those are the international people you were just welcoming earlier.
1: That's the Brandenburg Bridge.
4: I feel like it's going to be like... it's one of those, I guess, you know, like a collector's edition.
0: Oh no, definitely. Philly.
4: You know, for sure, for
0: it's
4: sure.
0: It's a connect edition of the guy who got fired, whoever did it. Connect it on the way out, mate.
4: Oh,
0: now,
4: so
0: Pete,
4: buff.
0: Here's something I'd like to do, right?
4: Yeah.
0: Okay, so you got 42Ks, and I'm guessing, you know, because the marathon is an incredible feat of endurance that you've done before and you do it again. And fair play for you and everyone else who's going to be doing it as well. And the Melbourne Marathon as well in October as well. It's a remarkable thing to do. But I'm guessing, like, at various moments during it, you know, physically and mentally, it must be very hard to remind yourself, why am I doing this? This is really hard. So if you're up for this, Pete, I thought for every single K, so you got 42 Ks you're going to be running, you dedicate every one of those Ks to one of our listeners.
4: Oh, I love that.
0: So every time you finish a K, we're going to have a microphone on you. You'll say the name of that listener. And so as you're going, you'll know when you get to like 28 or 29 Ks, you'll know you're doing it from Judith in Blacktown or Terry in Craigieburn.
4: Yes.
0: To personalise it.
4: Okay. No, I'm absolutely up for this. This is great.
0: What I'm thinking is, because otherwise, how are you going to know all these names? 42 names. You write them on the inside of your arm.
1: Tattoo.
4: I was just thinking that. Maybe I could do that. I'm not going to tattoo them, obviously.
0: No, but just ink them.
1: But they'll get sweaty. Maybe we do have to do a tattoo because they'll run. He'll be sweaty in the heat doing 42 Ks. You kidding?
0: Oh, gosh. Yeah, you're right.
1: Tattoo.
4: What are we going to
1: have? Tattoo those names. Henna ones.
0: Those ones again, Bali.
1: Yes.
0: Or a long sleeve T-shirt with them written on.
4: I think a long sleeve T-shirt, and we could get them sort of printed on.
0: Or we can have various people along the route that hand you an A4 piece of paper in it, and a clipboard.
4: You love a clipboard.
0: You love a clipboard.
4: Do love a clipboard. I've got a
0: But
4: new
0: then
4: one
0: the commentators are going, oh, this is the guy with the clipboard, man.
4: He used to be
0: shouting humans' names out every K.
4: Oh, God.
0: All right, tomorrow morning we'll start giving the Ks away. You can sponsor a K on Pete's marathon race this weekend.
4: Okay.
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0: Christian O'Connell Show. Good luck to everyone who's running the City Marathon this weekend, and all their family and friends are going to be lining the route. 200,000 people expected to line the route.
1: My Lord.
0: Although, according to Pete the Rupert, this year, for some reason, it's 2K.
2: Some confusion.
0: It's a cost of crisis, you know. Can't afford to have the full marathon issue. And just do a quick lap over the bridge, hit the showers, guys. Have a dodgy medal.
2: My Lord.
0: Christian, what about a bin sticker stuck on the front and back? He's a running billboard for several hours.
2: Oh,
0: he sounds really up for that. He should be pushing a bin, promoting the show.
2: You know what? You're right. I will.
0: You'd have done that for your old show.
2: Yeah, you're right.
0: I'll do it.
2: Will I? Yeah, I will.
0: No. Christian, get Pete a lanyard with a plastic card pocket holder with the names on it. If they're written upside down, okay. But just to lock it a good, the names are written upside down, so he holds it up. Right. But I'm just worried about, is he going to start running into people?
1: That's quite smart.
0: He's got
1: though.
0: 42 names.
2: Yeah.
0: Unless you have your phone on you. You don't actually have your phone on, and I'll just call you about every K to remind you who this one is dedicated to for the shout-out.
2: You know what? Maybe we have the ultimate listener, because I'm going to be wearing an Apple Watch that could, and I give them my number, and they could text, because you can track my run along the way on the Sydney Marathon app. Right?
0: Oh, great. I was going to ask. I want people to do that, because I'm sure there'll be people that want to cheer you along the way as well,
2: Pete. Yeah, so maybe.
0: And I'll be arriving just as you're finishing. We're all flying into Sydney this weekend.
2: Yeah.
0: Happy to buy you. I'm guessing you're going to want a carb-heavy dinner afterwards. You'll be starving.
2: Oh, yeah. I booked into the Lord Roberts Hotel in Darlinghurst. I've got booked a big table there so everyone can free to... Oh, you know, this is a public invite right now, I guess. We're going to get on the beers.
0: Optimistic, isn't it? A big table. Who's it for?
2: Oh, well, like just anyone that wants to come. Really.
0: Oh,
1: I hope people come otherwise.
0: Oh,
1: it's a lonely sight at that table.
0: Right there with his little medal flashing it around.
2: Oh, the medal will be worn all week next week, just so you're aware.
0: Damn right if you do that. You should do. All right, so today's Time Waster, Make a Movie Bigger. We have a $250 voucher for Funday Natural Sweets. My family are addicted to these sweets.
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0: my God, they love them. 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Okay. Make a movie bigger. Throw Big Mama's house from the train.
1: Silver?
0: No, it's bigger.
1: It's okay.
0: E.T., the extra testicle. Bloody hell, old fella. Yes. How's he bigger now? He's got the extra.
1: Bronze.
0: My Left Foot was a very powerful move with Daniel Day-Lewis.
1: Mm-hmm.
0: My Left Yard.
1: Okay, that's clever, actually.
0: Thank you. Yeah, think about it. For the smarter listeners,
1: mm-hmm.
0: Wayne's Universe. If you know,
1: everyone knows. Well, it's not if I know the universe. Quiet.
3: Yeah, because they suck.
0: Oh, you woken up. It's still there, mate. They've been quiet for the last 2 hours. Wayne's universe is bigger than Wayne's world. Universe,
1: yeah,
0: galaxy,
1: yeah,
0: solar system.
1: Oh,
0: I wish Neil deGrasse was on the show. He'd give me a high five for that. Amazon Forrest Gump.
1: Silver Plus.
0: And Silence of the Llamas.
1: They are bigger.
0: They're so much bigger.
1: Gold.
0: They are so much bigger than a lamb. All right, Rio, what have you got? Make a movie bigger.
1: John Cena, Warrior Princess.
0: Oh, God, you're massive.
1: Big boy.
0: Oh, he's a big lad. Silver.
1: Tom Cruise has had a growth spurt.
0: Has he? Oh, finally.
1: He's Giraffe Maguire.
0: No,
1: he's not.
0: Oh, Bronx. Oh, my word.
1: What's that in the city? A big tree? Sequoia in the city. That's a big tree.
0: No, that's good. I like that. That's a tree, man. I appreciate that. That's gold. Oh, you're retiring.
1: Well, they were pretty late.
0: All right. Suddenly you're really worried about timings on the
1: Squiddy
0: radio show.
1: Daycare.
0: There we go.
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0: 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All right, Case has got Wappenheimer.
1: Gold.
0: Full Screen Monty.
1: Silver.
0: The Huge Lebowski.
1: Bronze.
0: Large, actually.
1: Gold.
0: Mad IMAX.
1: Gold.
0: Well done, Anthony. The Hunt for the Red October, November, December.
1: Bronze.
0: You've got Whale.
1: Gold.
0: Not Annie, Arnie.
1: Gold.
0: That's a jacked, massive orphan. I'd see that musical. The Hills Have Thighs. They're bigger than eyes.
1: Silver Plus.
0: I don't, Laura. Harry Potter and the Philosopher's Boulder.
1: Silver.
0: This one's one of my favourite ones of the year.
1: Mm-hmm.
0: The Devil Wears a Panda.
1: That is gold.
0: Well done, Nathan. The Devil Wears a Panda is genius. Catatouille.
1: Silver Plus.
0: Big Fellas. You eat all that heavy pasta, you're going to blow up, you know? Big Fellas.
1: He's a big fella.
0: Minister of Boats.
1: Silver.
0: Dude, Where's My Bus?
1: Gold.
0: Not ants, but giants.
1: Silver.
0: Well done, Justin. The Green Nautical Mile. Christian, a nautical mile equals 1.58 land miles. Who knew? Thank you, Richard, for the research.
1: Silver Plus.
0: The Hatchback of Notre Dame.
1: Silver.
0: Instead of Top Gun, Top Bazooka.
1: Bronze.
0: No, it's bigger. It's a rocket launcher on the shoulder. I know my bazookas. Raiders of the Lost Archives. Oh no, payroll's down.
1: Hold.
0: And it's hot off the press. We just played Footloose. Mm. What's bigger? How do you make Footloose bigger?
1: How?
0: Clown Footloose.
1: That might be the winner.
0: That's going to be the winner. Clown Footloose. Right in the nick of time. A buzzer beater there from Adam. You're winning all the sweets as a treat today. Well done. That's great. We are back tomorrow. We'll be giving away each of the 42 Ks. You can sponsor a K for Intern Pete this weekend doing the Sunday marathon. And also sign Jornado on tomorrow's show. Thanks for joining us. We're back tomorrow.
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0: Hello there, it's Jonesy Demander driving you home this Monday afternoon, the 24th of August. It's time.
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4: I am.
0: Because I thought I made a bet with myself.
4: No.
0: $10 on that she won't be doing these vocal exercises.
4: Well, see, you don't know me very well, Brendan.
0: I know you,
4: think you do.
0: Very well.
4: I do all my physio exercises. Mm-hmm. A few people have said to me, if anyone follows through with this stuff, it's going to be me.
0: Yeah.
4: And I do this stuff.
0: Because you do follow through.
4: I do. What makes you think I wouldn't?
0: I just, it's like when you do a lot of things. Remember you said you were going to start drinking scotch?
4: I took one sip and thought, this is hideous.
0: I'm going to buy a scotch.
4: There was one time
0: drink
4: also,
0: it.
4: I was going to buy a pottery wheel.
0: Yep.
4: I was going to build a whole thing under the house for it.
0: Yep.
4: That didn't happen. I was going to learn to feed the local magpies.
0: Didn't
4: happen.
0: Remember your ant farm?
4: The football team.
0: You got to feed your ant farm?
4: No, that didn't last.
0: No. So I'm just, bravo, friend. Oh, you don't have to do it while we're on air.
4: Okay, I won't. Oh, a giant lanyard of spittle just came out of that. I do apologise.
0: Lucky me. Okay. The Fast Five is here. Five questions. Can you go all the way and answer all five questions correctly? Ooh. Jacinta is in Greensboro.
4: I was going to tell Jacinta what you win if you get question five.
0: Well, tell her.
4: A $250 Best Restaurants Ooh. Gift card.
0: What's your local eatery, Jacinta? Where do you...
5: We go to a Phoenix & Co.
0: Phoenix & Co. What do you get
4: are they
0: there?
4: Part of this?
0: I don't know.
5: It's in plenty, so it's in, I don't know, part of it, but I'll sure find out.
4: Yes, and what's your go-to meal there?
0: Mm.
5: Mussels, I think.
0: Yeah.
4: Ooh.
0: I just don't like all the shells. Too many shells.
4: I don't think Jacinda asked you what you thought
0: no,
4: of
0: No, I just,
4: choice.
0: You know, when you get the big thing of feed of mussels, there's all the shells.
4: Mm.
5: Yeah, that's true.
4: That is very true. Here's question one. The Switch is a gaming console by which company?
5: That would be Nintendo. I've got three boys.
4: Oh, yes, you'll know that one.
0: Very well. The not-so-secret sound.
4: Duh.
0: What is this sound?
5: Ugh. Ugh. That would be a mosquito.
4: Yeah, yep. It just makes you flinch, doesn't it? Ugh. Question number three. Which actor was originally offered the role of Wolverine in X-Men?
5: Chris Hemsworth?
4: No.
0: Hemsy'd be too young.
4: It wasn't Hemsy.
0: He was just a slip in his dad's eye.
4: A slip in his dad's eye. A glint. In his dad's eye.
0: Yeah. We are into the Fast Five. If you're an enthusiast, you'll know the answer to this. Which actor was originally offered the role of Wolverine in X-Men?
4: And if you're not an enthusiast, we will have multiple choice.
0: We can come up with something. It's Jonesy and Amanda driving you home for Jam Nation.
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0: Hello there, it's Jonesy the Banter driving you home. The Friday Feels sessions, aren't they going very, very well?
1: They are so great. This is where we get an individual performer or a band to come into our very studio in here and to let rip.
0: And it's fraught. Having a live performance in the studio was always fraught. Is the sound going to be right? Is the artist going to be okay?
1: Yeah.
0: Is Amanda going to say something crazy?
1: Am I going to try and film it incredibly well and I buttoned on and off at the wrong times?
0: And you just filmed your palm.
1: Well, I think I turned it off when I meant to turn it on. I think that's what happened.
0: Screaming Jets have now moved into the top three position of our Friday Feels sessions.
1: Don't
0: Did you know
1: be,
0: that?
1: Don't
0: as
1: make
0: far
1: this
0: as views and likes and all that sort of
1: Let's
0: stuff.
1: Let's not make it competitive.
0: This is the society we live in right now. We should do a top 10 countdown of the FFS sessions.
1: Because I want to encourage artists to come in here with no pressure whatsoever. Oh. And here's you going, oh, they're going to make the top three.
0: Yeah.
1: Can you not do that?
0: Sorry, you're such a mum, aren't
1: yeah,
0: you?
1: Yeah, yeah.
0: Everyone has a go.
1: I'd like everyone to have a go. Well, Chad Morgan arrives in here, he'll have a go.
0: Right.
1: He's still alive.
0: No, I think
1: I'm sorry.
0: Think Chad
1: sorry to the family
0: on.
1: Of Chad Morgan.
0: Yes. Away from Chad Morgan, Screaming Jets, they certainly did well on Friday. And we have, I guess, like an encore performance
1: Let's
0: right
1: do
0: now
1: it.
0: On Gold.

0: Take that, Tony Barber.
1: Gold, it's Jonesy and Amanda driving you home. The Screaming Jets, part of the Friday Feels session with Helping Hand.
2: We don't hear enough whistling. I think it was Tony Barber. Yep. Roger Whittaker was also a whistler. Whistler's mother and whistler himself.
1: It's just a shame that there's no whistlers anymore.
2: Isn't it?
1: Except when you walk past a building site.
2: I don't think that happens anymore. Not just for me. I just don't
1: you
2: think
1: don't
2: that
1: walk
2: happens.
1: Past building sites anymore. Because things have changed now. We're in enlightened times.
2: Wow,
1: now.
2: Look at your frontal lobe. look at the intellect on that.
1: Look at the cheekbones on that young lady.
2: No, not even nothing about the appearance. Wow, yeah, exactly. She looks like she's read a number of books. That's what gets called out now.
1: Coming up, there seems to be a great deal of outrage online about a Titanic ride.
2: Oh.
1: Yeah, we'll talk about that next. It's Jonesy and Amanda driving you home for Jam Nation.
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5: 80s hits you love. Those were our young years. The 90s and 2000s. And 60s and 70s tracks that stand the test of time. Here's to you, Mrs. Robinson. The Hunters 2NM.
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3: 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Celebrity one. There's an
2: Excuse me, I thought you hated when people said on the radio, listen up. 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
3: 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Celebrity one. There's an empty space next to them.
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0: We have a brand new JQ J5 to give away. All you need to do is correctly name the five mystery celebrities, i.e. our backseat bandits, that are in our J5.
5: It's a beautiful, beautiful car. You and I have both driven it.
0: Yep.
5: It is spectacular.
0: It's very easy on the eye as well.
5: Easy on the eye, comfortable, roomy, spacious inside, very sophisticated. Mm-hmm. It makes that lovely noise when you open the door.
0: I thought it looks very Range Rover-ish as well. It's got a bit of a Vogue Range Rover vibe. All you have to do right now is call us on 1355 22 to name our five celebrities. Once you do that in the correct order and correct title, you will win the JQ J5.
5: It's all yours.
0: Chris is in Eagle Vale.
5: Hi, Chris.
6: Hello.
5: Hello.
6: Hi, how are you?
5: Very well. Jones, you and I didn't even get into the car. Should we get in?
0: Okay, let's get in the car.
5: Sorry, Chris, just give us a moment. We'd like to be inside it. Here we are.
0: Where's Chris now?
6: I'm here.
5: There, she's here too.
0: I know, yes. But if Chris was in the car, she'd be able to see the celebrities.
5: She's not in the car. You and I are in the car.
0: So where's Chris?
5: Chris is on the phone. Let me explain how radio works.
0: Yeah, okay. Right,
5: you know,
0: so
5: this
0: Chris.
5: Thing? It's a microphone and there's a telephone. We're in Eagle Vale where Chris lives, okay?
0: This is all very unattractive, you know, what you're doing. Chris.
5: Hello, Chris.
0: Would you like to have a crack at our celebrities? We've got the five celebrities. You've heard the clues. Let's hear them.
6: I have.
5: Over to you in the order that you think they are.
6: Clue one, I've got Taylor Swift. Clue two, Adele. Clue three, Danny DeVito. Clue four, Lady Gaga. And clue five, Rihanna.
0: Okay.
6: Rihanna.
0: Let's have a look.
5: I'll take you through it, Chris, while Jonesy enjoys all his sound effects.
6: Okay.
5: Here we go.
6: Thank you.
5: Celebrity one, you said Taylor Swift.
0: Because our clue was there's an empty space next to them.
5: You said Taylor Swift. That is incorrect. Celebrity two, you said Adele.
0: Because the clue was Jonesy is very happy to have them here.
5: That is incorrect. Celebrity three, you said Danny DeVito.
0: I said needs a booster seat.
5: That is correct.
7: The moment I sat down, I thought I was looking into a mirror. Okay.
5: Celebrity three is Danny DeVito. I've got to keep my dramatic voice on as we continue going.
0: Sorry,
5: Celebrity
0: Eddie.
5: Four, you said Lady Gaga.
0: I said they bought us pizza. That's nice.
5: That is incorrect. Celebrity five, you said Rihanna. That is, say why, Brendan?
0: They easily get cranky.
5: Ooh. That is incorrect.
0: Oh, I can't.
5: But celebrity number three was Danny DeVito, you win.
0: Chris.
6: Thank you.
0: Not the car, but your $200 fuel card.
6: Oh, I know. That's good.
5: And you've helped everybody else, which I know will make you feel great.
0: Good on you, Chris.
6: Oh, thank you. Thank you very much.
0: If you want to see tomorrow's clues, head to Jonesy Demander Instagram stories right now. You can also register to play at any time by heading to our Backstreet Bandits win page at jonesydemander.com.au.
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0: social media content is stuff I don't understand.
1: Mine?
0: Yeah. Mm-hmm. It's big machines.
1: Yeah.
0: Giant kind of, I don't even know what
1: motorbikes.
0: They are. Yeah, motorbikes, but big things, big, what is that? What,
1: well, the it's engines? My engines, my two, the twins.
0: Yeah, you send unusual things. So when I see your socials come up, I saw it and I thought I'll just put it on while I just go and put some clothes away. But I wasn't actually looking at it. And this is what I heard.
2: Hello. What a leg end. Nailed it, bro.
1: I was watching the footy.
0: Were you? I thought, have you bum dialed me? I wasn't sure what I was hearing. So I thought, what the hell? I was embarrassed. And I came back and tried to turn it off and I realised that I didn't see the vision. It was you watching the football.
1: So you think that my activities would be me talking to a man going, nailed it, bro.
0: Well, I thought you might have been looking in the mirror.
1: It's my it's my thirst trap right there.
0: We've cleared all of that
1: We've
0: up.
1: We've cleared it all
0: what
1: up.
0: What a relief.
1: Do you know what the airport chaplain is? I've seen them from time to time in their little high-vis and chaplain, but I've never really given them much thought.
0: In their high-vis and chaplain?
1: Yeah, they wear their high-vis and it says chaplain on them.
0: Oh, yeah. I've seen the prayer room. I've never been in it.
1: Yep.
0: But there's so much that goes on at an airport we've got no idea about.
1: Hugo Weaving plays an airport chaplain, and it's good because he's joining us next. It's Jonesy and Amanda driving you home for Jam Nation.
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1: Hugo Weaving is one of Australia's most acclaimed actors. Unforgettable roles in Priscilla, The Matrix, Lord of the Rings. He's back on Australian screens in the new SBS drama, The Airport Chaplain. This is set inside the chaos, the emotion, and I guess the humanity of a busy international airport. He joins us now over Hugo Weaving.
2: Hello.
3: Hello.
2: I don't think they speak like that, the airport chaplains.
1: No, they don't. They don't speak over. They're not sort of in the 1950s.
2: They just wear a bit of high vis and they look very avuncular.
1: Yeah, is that what the chaplain does?
3: Well, yeah, the chaplain deals with all the human dramas and problems and issues and chaos at an airport, whether it's passengers or people who work at the airport or crew, whatever it might be, whether it's a death on a plane, whether it's homeless people living at the airport, whether it's people who've lost their passports or need a visa or, you know, refugee family coming from overseas, whatever it might be, the airport chaplain is there as the human face of the airport, I suppose. So it's kind of an incredible job, and a lot of people don't know that it exists.
1: No, I'd never heard of it. And often airport is either the best day of your life or the worst day of your life. But to make that every day of your life when you work there is quite extraordinary.
3: Well, yeah, the real airport chaplain of Melbourne Airport that I met, that this is kind of based on, he's an amazing human being.
2: In checking this out, Tobias, your character, he's a little bit of a, he's old school, and then he's got one of the new millennials who are running the world now, who is a bit of a cookie cutter sort of person. So obviously they're not going to gel together.
3: Well, that's true to some extent. She's a young woman. He's an older man. But there's no reason why that can't work. It's more their job descriptions. But literally, her job is to make sure the airport is an incredibly efficient place. So, like, if you think about planes landing schedules, getting people in and out of a building, getting people in and out through security, there are lots of imperatives with regard to an airport to do with time and money. And so she is in charge of all of that. Tobias, the character I play, is actually all the things that fall through the cracks. So their job description and dealing with humanity and trying to give space to have the compassion to look at the human stories. She doesn't have time. Her job doesn't have time for any of that. In fact, it's imperative that she can't do all that. So their jobs coexist together within the same environment. But it's not that they as human beings clash. It's that their jobs, the necessities of their jobs sort of clash. And yet they're working in the same business, in the same environment. So that's what's interesting about it.
1: You're such a joy to watch in anything, but I've absolutely been loving you in Slow Horses. That must be a blast to be part of.
3: Yeah, it's a great show, wonderful show, a great mix of tension, drama, character, humour, slapstick, sometimes action, great writing and fabulous actors. So great to be a part of that. And, good that character, Frank, is coming back again soon.
1: Yes,
2: this
1: that's
2: is a good
1: right.
2: thing.
1: That's a good thing. Well, not for everyone, but for you, obviously.
2: For you. Maybe not everyone else, but for you, Hugo.
1: Hugo's bank manager's thrilled, but the other characters in the series are going, bugger.
2: Well, let's focus on the airport chaplain. This looks great. Any tips that you picked up from the chaplain that you could use in life at the airport?
3: Oh, look, he's such a compassionate man. He's an amazing man. Honestly, he's got the most beautiful stories. And really, he will bring a tear to your eye quicker than almost anyone I know. Mm. He's very practical, very, very practical man. He was talking something about people rushing around and, giving time for people and listening, slowing down, being compassionate, trying to help people in practical ways. So that's his day. That's his day. That's his life. That's what he does. So we could all do with a a Tobias Wallace in our lives. We could all do with the real-life Martin Scrimshaw in our lives.
1: I bet. So, I'm sure, though, Jonesy was trying to find out how he can get his knives through customs.
2: No. At what point can you get in one of the little electric cars with the flashing light? That's what I want.
3: Oh, well, yeah, I got to ride one of those.
2: Oh, you would have good. You had high vis.
3: I had the high vis every day, and I jumped in one of those.
2: Forget the bus in Priscilla. This is great.
1: You're living the dream.
2: Hugo, it's always great to talk to you. The Airport Chaplain premieres this Wednesday on SBS and SBS On Demand from 8:30. Hugo Weaving, thank you for joining us.
3: Thank you so much, guys. Thank you hugely.
2: It's Jonesy and Amanda driving you home for Jam Nation.
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4: 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Shouting with Jonesy and Amanda? Therapeutic.
5: 2NM.

0: Right on. Hello there, it's Jonesy DeMander across Australia driving you home this Monday afternoon.
1: Best money,
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0: This is our calling, 10 questions, 60 seconds on the clock. You could pass if you don't know an answer. We'll come back to that question if time permits. Get all the questions right, $1,000.
4: You can make it $2,000 by answering a bonus question, but it is double or nothing.
0: Shelley is in Fawnhill Park.
4: Hi, Shelley.
5: Hi, guys. How are we?
0: We are great.
4: You ready to take a deep breath? Eyes to the front and begin?
5: Yeah, I'll see how I go.
0: Well, come on. You've got to be...
4: What, Brendan?
0: The
4: finish
0: word,
4: the sentence.
0: Well, let's be... well, it's Monday. It's hard. But no. And I'm giving
4: we
0: it.
4: We are
0: no.
4: here for you, Shelley. And
0: this
4: also...
0: This is going to happen. We want you to win it.
4: As we always say, pass is your friend. If you're not sure, say pass because you might have time to come back and have another crack at it.
5: Okay. As long as you give me easy questions, I'll be right.
4: Let me have a look. Well,
0: go to the easy questions, Amanda.
4: See, one person's easy question is another person's fucking Wagnall. You just never know.
0: No need to swear at her.
4: All right. Here we go, Shelley. Question number one. What is a baby kangaroo called?
5: A roo.
4: Oh, no. It's a joey.
5: Oh, it's a joey.
0: Shelley.
5: Oh, my God.
0: That was pretty. That we went straight to E for easy.
5: Yeah.
4: We'll have to look that one up in the Funkin' Wagonal. Shelley, I'm sorry.
0: It's Monday.
5: Okay,
4: it's Monday. It's very easy to have a brain fart.
0: And we got
4: when you're
0: to
4: on
0: hang out. Shelley, would you go on a Titanic themed ride? Do you think that's bad?
5: No. Well, on the weekend I watched Titanic 2.
4: Oh.
5: So
0: Titanic 2?
4: What happens Titanic in Titanic 2? 2?
5: Well, it's a upmarket version, but it's the same thing. Like they get hit by icebergs and a massive wave turns the boat upside down and only a few people survive. So,
0: That's just Poseidon Adventure and Titanic.
4: But Titanic 2.
5: Yeah.
0: Jeremiah Ryan's put it up. Titanic 2, it is a thing.
4: Wow. But it's not a sequel.
0: What year did that come out?
6: That was, I can't find it. 2010, I think.
0: 2010?
6: Direct to TV, I think.
0: Straight to TV.
4: Don't tell us how it is, Shelley, but I think you did.
0: Amanda gives me stick all the time about watching dreadful movies. I've got someone. I've got a kindred soul in you. You know that? You're wonderful.
4: Oh, Shelley,
0: I'm going to watch that.
4: You.
0: I'm going to watch Titanic too. You
4: don't
0: got Titanic and Poseidon.
4: Tell me anything more about it.
0: Thank you, Shelley. You have a good remainder of the week. In the meantime, the pub test is coming up. We were talking about that
4: before. This Titanic ride, is it inappropriate?
0: Yep.
4: Is it disrespectful? Is it okay?
0: The owners of the ride are saying we should all move on.
4: Move on from the Titanic.
0: Well, tell that to Johnny Survivor.
4: Or Johnny Descendant of people who died.
0: That's coming up next. It's Jonesy Amanda driving you home for Jam Nation.
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0: Hello there, it's Jonesy Demander driving you home where there's big issues to discuss. 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
1: Pub test.
2: Pub test.
1: Pass the pub test.
3: If something sounds unlikely, then it should fail the pub test.
2: Yeah, the pub test.
4: Doesn't pass the sniff test.
5: Stop it. It's not helpful.
0: We started the show with this at Gravely Fruit Farm in England. There's a Titanic-themed ride and the
6: For kids.
0: For kids. I think adults can have a crack as well.
6: But he said that, you know, kids go down the slide and go, wee!
0: Yeah, so the slide goes
6: I do that
0: up.
6: On the slide too.
0: Wee! The slide goes up. The owner had this to say.
7: I don't want to be... We're not trying to be insensitive, and nothing about the ride is trying to make fun of what happened and the disaster. I think it's nice to keep the memory alive. The reality is that people should move on, really, from that thought process. It's not... taking fun of them at all. It really is just a nice, fun kids' ride in memory of Titanic where they can think about Titanic and remember what happened.
0: As you're sliding down the slide. That is interesting when you say that because he online they got death threats and then they changed the name of the Titanic ride to the Big Tipper and then got death threats because they changed the name.
6: Woke!
0: So
6: many of the comments were saying, woke, woke, and others are saying... Look, victims' families being gone doesn't make this less distasteful. Saying
0: sure.
6: something's woke
0: people
6: doesn't
0: did
6: mean
0: die.
6: The criticism isn't valid. Where do you draw the line?
0: Well, people online said, well, you know, what next? The Twin Towers plummet or the Princess Diana dodge of cars?
6: Run from the dingo.
0: Right, exactly. At the end of the day,
6: their
0: a baby
6: tragedies.
0: Was eaten by a wild dog.
6: Absolutely.
0: But then we in Sydney had a Titanic ride, but under the guise of it was a movie experience.
6: That's how they got around it.
8: To experience the Titanic, we're invited to take part in a film.
9: And action!
8: Here, we become the extras and the ship becomes the set.
9: Ahoy!
8: It's through the eyes of the third-class passengers that we're taken on a journey that sets out to be as authentic as possible.
10: Keep moving forward!
8: From the boiler room through to the upper decks, the passengers are invited to experience the wonder of filmmaking and the desperate race to stay alive.
10: Come on, nurse!
11: I think that they're going to feel that it's not safe because it is so terrifying, but the truth is it's a very safe environment. Of course, it has to be.
8: A ghostly reminder of those that lost their lives on this ship of dreams.
6: Who gets to have it off with Leonardo DiCaprio?
0: We were just... We were just having a chat before to Shelley of Thornhill Park, and while she didn't want to go on the ride, she did have this to say.
12: On the weekend, I watched Titanic 2.
6: Oh,
12: so
6: what happens Titanic in Titanic 2?
12: Well, it's a upmarket version, but it's the same thing. Like they get hit by icebergs and a massive wave. Turns the boat upside down and only a few people survive.
0: Kind of messing up the streams.
6: I thought she'd got it wrong, but Ryan said there is a movie,
0: Gem,
6: Titanic
0: right?
6: 2.
13: Yeah, I don't know if it is an upmarket version, though. This it went straight to TV and it opened to critically negative response, this particular film.
0: Was there anyone great in it?
13: Bruce Davison, he received praise. I think he was like the ship's captain.
0: Yep.
13: The reviews online are polarising, though. Someone said, I gave it 3 out of 5, fun for a mindless Saturday afternoon.
6: That's a good review.
13: Yeah. And then another one says, gave it 0.5 star, I want to find whoever made this movie and punch them in the throat.
0: So away from Titanic 2.
6: Let's get back to where we began.
0: Does the owner have a point? Is it bad taste or is it educational? Does it pass the pub test?
14: No, I don't think it does. Unless they supplied a door to float on after they've fallen off.
15: Yeah, I think it passed the pub test. Look, depending on the kid's age, they probably wouldn't even know what the Titanic was. So it'd be just like a small world in Disneyland. So they'd be just going up and down in the water and enjoying themselves. So, yeah, definitely passed the pub test for me.
14: Yes, it does. Because it's just a ride. At the end of the day, it's not that big of a deal. If you're really that bothered about it, just don't ride it.
16: Yeah, no, I wouldn't do it. I wouldn't let my kids do it either. I don't like the whole idea of people trying to go on the Titanic because of what happened previously. No, it's just too early.
0: It's too early. Hindenburg, the ride.
17: Right,
0: the humanity.
17: You that's enough.
6: Too soon.
0: Too soon. Now, maybe you're right.
6: Well, tomorrow, of course, is Tin Hat Tuesday.
0: Yep.
6: We'd love to hear your conspiracy theories. The more ridiculous, the better.
0: Also, our backseat bandits, the JQ, is there for you. Go to our socials. You'll see the clues for tomorrow.
6: Yes, and you'll have another crack at it.
0: We'll see you then.
6: We'll see you then.
0: Good day to you.
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22: Hi there, I'm Cameron Smith. The fitness hearing of accused murderer Joanne Graham has been heard yesterday. The 55-year-old is arguing schizophrenia is to blame for her actions in October 2023 when she fatally stabbed Deirdre Fulp at her Musselbrook unit. Yesterday, the Newcastle Supreme Court heard evidence from Deirdre's daughter and sister. Justice Lonergan is expected to deliver her verdict tomorrow morning. Police have released CCTV images as part of an ongoing investigation into a violent robbery in Musselbrook. An employee was assaulted during the break-in at a bottle shop on Maitland Road in May. A teenage boy has already been charged over the incident and is due back before a children's court in September. Detectives are now seeking help to identify a woman and a black Holden Cruze seen nearby. The federal opposition says Hunter Valley small businesses are being hit hard by cost pressures under the current federal government. Shadow Treasurer Tim Wilson made the comments after meeting with business owners in Newcastle and Maitland recently. He says small businesses are the backbone of the Hunter economy and that confidence to invest and hire is being undermined by current economic conditions. The community is being urged to have its say on a major growth plan for the Hunter region. The draft structure plan for the Anamba to Brankston growth area is now on public exhibition.

0: till the finals after both copped one game bans for dangerous contact offences after the loss to Manly. Young's hip drop tackle was classified as a grade 2 offence and carried a one game ban with an early guilty plea. Frizzell also faced a grade 2 dangerous contact charge for a hip drop tackle on Tom Trbojevic and has been suspended for one match. Given the Knights have a bye in round 27, Young and Frizzell won't play again until week 1 of the finals. That's your local news and sport. I'm Cameron Smith.
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2: Morning, I'm Brooke Seychelle. New research suggests immigration is the biggest factor for One Nation voters. Labor-aligned think tank TJ Ryan says this is good intel for the major parties, believing they would win back a lot of voters with a convincing plan to cut migration. Meantime, the shadow industry minister has joined the attacks on One Nation and the confusion surrounding its migration policy. Andrew Hastie is told 7:30 there seems to be a lot of chopping and changing.
3: I think it highlights a big schism inside One Nation. On one hand, you've got Labor, who's lost control of our borders and our immigration program. And then on the other hand, you've got One Nation who can't arrive on a figure they all agree upon.
2: A parliamentary inquiry is the latest to call on Canberra to slash the tobacco excise, arguing that high cigarette prices are fueling the booming black market linked to organised crime. And an Australian woman has been hit with more than $30,000 in medical bills after a serious scooter crash in Bali. The Gold Coast local had the accident while visiting the island for a wedding.
1: 2NM, your sport now.
2: The career of Broncos skipper Adam Reynolds has come to an end. Reno had been hoping to return from a calf injury for a final swan song at Suncorp Stadium on Thursday, but wasn't fit for selection. He's told NRL 360 he thought he'd be good to go after training yesterday.
4: But after having conversations with Madge and the medical team, they thought it was the best interest to obviously rest up. They'll be concerned about the amount of training that I've done. I've been limited in the last couple of weeks, so got to respect that decision.
2: That's the latest in news and sport.
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5: Fair bit of cloud and plenty of showers expected around the Upper Hunter for you Tuesday. Somewhere between 10 and 20 mils predicted for our region and a top of 21 this afternoon. More showers tomorrow, slightly warmer with 23 on Wednesday. Finding up on Thursday with 21. More sunshine on Friday with 24 degrees. Right now at 5 minutes after 6, I'm showing 9 at Barami, got 11 at Blandford, and you can check out our website 2nm.com.au for the latest competitions, community events and local news.
1: Huge thanks to Harvey Norman Muswellbrook Fair, proudly supporting a show that has no plan and way too much confidence for this time of day.
5: Hi, diddly ho, good neighbour. Welcome to Tuesday, the 25th of August. It's going to be a wet one out there. If you're planning on walking somewhere, I would encourage you to take an umbrella because you're going to need one at some stage. What do we got coming up? Tom, our armchair expert, will be talking some sport with us. We're also going to be asking about your favourite comedy on TV. There have been thousands. I know what my favourite one is. I'm interested to know what yours might be this morning. Plus, Gene Simmons of Kiss fame is having himself a birthday, so we might celebrate and have a look at his contribution to music or rock music and maybe to a lesser degree makeup. We'll do that a little bit later on in the program. Love to hear from you this morning. 6543 1981 is the phone number. We'll do some news headlines and highlights next. Right now, we're kicking off with Queen. Good morning. Tonight.

0: This is Media Break. You give us 3 minutes and we'll give you the world.
1: 3 minutes will probably do it this morning. Let's head over to Ukraine. They're marking 35 years of independence from the Soviet Union, which is quite a milestone considering Russia has spent the last few years trying to turn that independence into more of a temporary administrative era. Vladimir Zelensky says Ukraine will not surrender to Russian aggression, while Britain has again promised its support. Russia, meanwhile, continues to threaten Ukraine because apparently invading a neighbouring country wasn't enough, and now they're going for the deluxe package of intimidation, missiles, and geopolitical misery. Happy Independence Day, Ukraine. It's the kind of birthday where you really appreciate the guests who brought their air defence systems with them. US beef prices are rising, so Donald Trump has proposed importing 300,000 tons of beef to bring prices down. Unfortunately, American cattle ranchers are not thrilled with the idea of solving an American beef shortage by importing beef. It's a little like fixing a shortage of American bald eagles by flying in a crate of Canadian ones. Ranchers argue the move could hurt domestic producers, while consumers would presumably like cheaper steak without having to understand the complex economics of cows. It's another reminder that in America, even a hamburger can become a national security issue if you give it enough time. Diphtheria was once considered eliminated in Australia. Now, more than 500 cases have been recorded this year, making it the largest outbreak since records began. Governments are working to contain the spread, which is a deeply depressing sentence to read in 2026, because diphtheria is not some terrifying new disease from a jungle nobody has mapped. We have vaccines. We have medical science. We have refrigerators specifically designed to store vaccines. Yet somehow diphtheria has looked at modern Australia and thought, you know what? I'm going to have another go at you guys. And police have charged a 47-year-old man over an attempt to fly a drone carrying $1 million worth of illicit drugs into a Townsville prison. I'll throw allegedly in there. This is an ambitious business plan, although probably not one that made it very past the logistics meeting. The great thing about drones is that they can deliver almost anything without requiring a driver. The problem is that when you're carrying $1 million worth of drugs to a prison, the police tend to notice the part where your delivery is going directly into the correctional facility, not wanting to give anybody any ideas anywhere, but don't be using drones to drop stuff off into a prison. And finally, Broncos captain Adam Reynolds has been ruled out of this weekend in the NRL. Will he have one more match in his storied career? One can only hope so, but I still think Adam should have done the wise thing and retired on the podium at last year's grand final. That would have been the way to go out, Adam. Cousin Adam. That's it. We're all up to date. You know what's going on. I want to know what's happening in your world, whatever the case may be. Give us a tingle. 6543 1981. Cam will be here in 15 minutes when it's local news first. Right here on 2NM. This is In Excess. Oh, no, it's not. It's Ice House. Read it properly, Bear.

0: good morning. Tune in. This is Bear.
1: Good morning, Bear. How are you?
0: I'm very well, Bernie. What about yourself for a Tuesday?
1: Oh, not bad. I was thinking yesterday that, you know that song Yankee Doodle that we used to hear in school?
0: You might need to sing a little bit of it for us, mate.
1: Yankee Doodle went to town riding on his pony.
0: Okay, yes. Yes, I have heard that. Yep.
1: Yeah. Well, apparently the macaroni is not pasta.
0: What
1: it's
0: are they?
1: To do with their, it's got to do with their wigs.
0: Oh, the wigs that look like macaroni.
1: Yeah.
0: Oh, well, that makes an interesting point of view. I never thought of that. I was always wondering where the Italian element came into it.
1: And also, I thought it was a rip-off of Roger Ranger. Ripped it off because they sound the same.
0: They do sound very similar. Do we?
1: Yeah, but it's not a rip-off.
0: You don't think so? We don't have a conspiracy theory going here or anything?
1: No, I Googled it yesterday and it confirmed it. It's not a rip-off.
0: Right, okay. Spending your time wisely, mate, looking into the lyrics of Yankee Doodle and the Roger Ramjet theme.
1: Yes. And also,
0: mm-hmm.
1: Why does Prince choose the colour purple?
0: Did Prince choose the colour purple?
1: Yeah.
0: Why did
1: he didn't want to bring it? Because he didn't want to make everyone blue.
0: He didn't want to make... Very nice. Well, you can go out with this one, mate.
2: Roger Ramjet and his eagles fighting for our freedom. Fly through in and outer space, not to join them, but to be them.
0: Just make sure Pete the Street Sweeper doesn't hear you using his theme song this morning. Good on you, Bernie.
1: Thanks, mate.
0: Good on you, Bernie. 6543 1981. Whatever is on your mind this morning, always happy to have a chat about it. Do want to talk about your favourite comedy TV shows. That's going to be a point of discussion later this morning. We'll take a break at 18 after 6 ahead of what will be a wet day around the Upper Hunter. See what our roads are doing for the first time this morning.
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0: Red Sky at dawn. Drivers be warned. I thought I'd just use that this morning. It's rather dramatic, isn't it? There are no problems on the roads of the Upper Hunter, although it is a little bit gloomy out there. 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
0: We're going to be talking about our favourite TV comedies. This is mine.
9: Will you stop talking about the war?
10: Me? You started it?
9: We did not start it.
10: Yes, you did. You invaded Poland.
0: Fawlty Towers, one of the greatest TV shows ever made, but what's your favourite TV comedy? Love to hear from you this morning. 6543 1981. Here's Jumbawamba.

0: cut this one short, unfortunately. Can't go with the original 8.5 minute version of Creedence's I Heard It Through the Grapevine, or I'll be late for the news and Cam will be upset because he's got the latest. Court has heard the bus company behind the fatal Hunter Valley bus crash exposed the public to risk for the entire time the driver was employed. That's an explosive claim. We'll find out more about that when it's local news first on 2NM. Then we got Bears Daily Challenge, clue number one.
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1: 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This is your news now.
0: Morning, I'm Cameron Smith. A court has heard the bus company behind the fatal Hunter Valley bus crash exposed the public to risk for the entire time the driver was employed. Link Bus Lines and director Christopher Fogg and Anthony Royal are awaiting sentencing after pleading guilty to heavy vehicle law breaches. Brett Button was driving the coach when it crashed at a roundabout in June 2023, killing 10 people. Sentencing proceedings continue at Gosford Local Court today. Police are appealing for help to locate a man wanted on an outstanding warrant in the state's north. 32-year-old Bryce Jordan Fernley is wanted over drug and firearms related offences. He's believed to frequent the Hunter Valley, Newcastle, Lake Macquarie and Port Stephens areas. Anyone who sees him is urged not to approach and to call 000 immediately. More than $130 million is being poured into New South Wales emergency departments, with additional short-stay treatment spaces planned at hospitals, including John Hunter and Maitland. Premier Chris Minns says the expansion will improve patient flow and reduce pressure on overcrowded EDs.
6: We know the wait times for many patients in our public hospitals is too long. We want to get it shorter, but we also want to make sure that people get world-class, safe hospital care in a public hospital for free at the drop of a hat.
0: Turning to sport, Newcastle Knights duo Dom Young and Tyson Frizzell will miss the remainder of the regular season after both copping one-game bans for dangerous contact offences in their loss to Manly. Young's hip drop tackle was classified as Grade 2. It carries a one-game ban with an early guilty plea. Frizzell also faces a one-match suspension for a hip drop tackle on Tom Trbojevic. Both won't play until the finals, given the Knights have a bye in Round 27. That's your local news and sport. I'm Cameron Smith.
1: National News now.
7: Good morning, I'm Brooke Seychelle. Australia's housing downturn could have further to run, with the chief HSB economist warning prices may not recover until 2028 or when interest cuts are on the horizon. House values in Melbourne and Sydney have already fallen by more than 3% this year. Meanwhile, the rush of data centres being built in Australia are expected to draw as much power from the grid by 2036 as all homes in New South Wales and Victoria do today, According to the energy market operator, it'll be the topic for the PM at a business council dinner tonight. Overseas, more than 90,000 residents have been evacuated in Nevada as a huge blaze burns near the city of Reno. At least six people have been injured as the out-of-control fire burns near the state line with California. And AI won't be charting on the ARIAs anytime soon. Australia's main music charts have banned AI-generated music from this week, but it excludes recordings that use AI in a supporting role.
1: 2NM, your sport now.
7: Bombers legend Matthew Lloyd is backing new coach Mark McVeigh to turn things around at Essendon, but he's told Nine his former teammate is under no illusions on how hard that may be.
8: He understands that it's not going to be easy with where the club's currently at. Now he has to get to work. He's already been in list management today discussing what needs to be done there, so it's a big job ahead.
7: And Richmond's under fire for its Mad Monday celebrations featuring shirtless players being slapped and whipped. That's the latest in news and sport.
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10: Come and see the team at Maitland, New England Highway, Rutherford. 40 Winks. Serious about sleep.
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11: Plenty of rain expected around the Upper Hunter. Should really get going around mid-morning and midday. We're heading towards the top of 21. Could be somewhere between 10 and 20 mils expected to fall around our region. At 24 and a half minutes to 7, I'm showing 8 at Broke. 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
1: 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It's okay if you're still in your PJs, unless you just got to work.
12: Nice outfit.
11: Good morning, 2NM. This is Bear.
13: Hi, Bear. This is Michelle.
11: Hey, Michelle. How are you doing this morning?
13: Not too bad. How are you?
11: Very well for a Tuesday. Looking forward to a bit of rain falling about the place.
13: Yes, can't wait for that. That'll be great.
11: That's the way. You got a favourite TV comedy for us?
13: Yes, I do. Are you being served?
11: Are you being served? Oh, Mrs. Slocum.
13: Yes, and Mr. Humphreys, I'm free.
11: I'm free, Mr. Humphreys. That takes me back. I haven't seen one of those in a long time.
13: No, it's good. I'll go on a box set. I'll watch it every now and again.
11: That's a great thing. That's one of the benefits of this modern world is you can have something like that in an entire box set and you could watch it over an entire weekend, can't you?
13: That's exactly right.
11: All right, well, I'm looking forward to hearing more about Mrs. Slocum's pussy.
13: Oh, dear, you're terrible.
11: Thanks, Michelle. See ya.
13: See ya.
11: Nice to hear from you, Michelle. The phone number 6543-1981. We want to hear about your favourite TV comedy. I also want to hear from you this morning for Bear's Daily Challenge. It's TV on a Tuesday. Your first clue, and I remind you, today it's a hard clue at 6:30. I'm looking for an Australian drama, debuted in 1988 and ran until 1993. That's all the info that I got for you at 6:30, because you need to be super clever at 6:30 and switched on to get into Bear's Daily Challenge. Australian drama debuted in 1988, running until 1993. If you think you know the answer, jump on that phone. 6543-1981. Play Bear's Daily Challenge. On the other side of Elton John, we'll catch up with Tom, find out who's happy, who's sad and on the hot seat after a weekend of sport on 2NM.

0: Hello, 2&M, it's Bear.
1: Hi, Bear.
0: Hello, Sue, how are you doing this morning?
1: Yeah, pretty good, thanks.
0: That's the way. You ringing up to have a go at Bear's Daily Challenge?
1: No.
0: Oh, okay. That's why I'm asking people to ring up and have a go at Bear's Daily Challenge.
1: I have some TV favourite comedy show.
0: Oh, you'll ring up about your favourite TV comedy. Which one is it?
1: F-Troop.
0: F-Troop?
1: Yeah.
0: Yes, with Agar and Forrest Tucker back in the day. The Indians, the Cowboys.
1: Well, I love the Indians.
0: Now, when was the last time you got to see F-Troop?
1: Oh, that's a long time ago.
0: Was it black and white or colour at the time?
1: Black and white, I think.
0: Yeah, I reckon it probably would have been back in those days. In fact, I'm not even sure if they did get to colour now that I think about it.
1: No, I don't know.
0: I don't know. All right, Sue, well, thank you very much for that. You don't want to ever go up Bear's Daily Challenge?
1: Another one was Some Mothers Do Have 'Em.
0: Oh, Some Mothers Do Have 'Em. I know Lockie, a regular listener and contributor to the show, he's a huge fan of that one. Again, Frank Spencer, one of the great comedian characters of all time, wasn't he?
1: Oh, he used to make me so nervous.
0: Absolutely, yes. The anxiety was high on both sides of the TV screen.
1: I reckon.
0: Good on you, Sue. Thanks for that.
1: Okay, bye.
0: Hello, 2&M, it's Bear.
2: Hey, Bear, how are ya?
0: I'm well, thank you, Mark, and you?
2: Not bad, mate.
0: All right, we're looking
2: for a bit of rain.
0: We are going to see a fair bit of rain today and tomorrow, if the Bureau is correct. Now, we're looking for a TV show that was on from 1988 to 1993. Do you know what it was?
2: Country Practice.
0: It was... No, we had that one a couple of weeks ago, so you need another hint at 7:30.
2: Thanks, mate.
0: Hey, also, have you got a favourite TV comedy that you like to enjoy?
2: Goody Goody.
0: The Goodies. Goody Goody, yeah. Yum Yum. Excellent choice. And, we still miss Bill Oddie from his passing a couple of weeks ago.
2: I agree, mate. Good. Chad.
0: Good on you, Mark. Thanks, mate.
2: Thanks, mate. See ya.
0: Hello, 2&M, it's Bear.
3: Oh, good morning, Bear. It's Simone. Your daily challenge. I'm thinking it might be E Street.
0: E Street is the answer. Yes, it ran on Channel 10 from 1988 to 1993. Were you a fan?
3: Not overly, but I remember it because I had a writing teacher who was one of the script writers on it, and I remember him getting the gig on there. So, yeah, that's how it ran. But, yeah, like, I got a little bit... No, I wasn't really... I watched it occasionally, but... No, seriously, some of the characters just... I mean, I guess that's the nature of the beast with soap operas. They've got annoying characters and...
0: Yes.
3: That you just want to take to their faces with cheese graters.
0: Something to that effect. Simone, thank you so much. And very quickly, do you have a favourite TV comedy you remember?
3: Yeah, I've put them on the Facebook page, but so many, like, well, there's F-Troop. I put one, a New Zealand one called Seven Periods with Mr. Gormsby. That was hilarious.
0: I saw that one. I'm going to have to go and check that one out. Simone, you have a wonderful Tuesday and drive carefully out there in the rain.
3: Will do. You'll find Mr. Gormsby on YouTube.
0: I will hunt it down. Thank you.
3: Okay, bye.
0: Nicely done. And because it was mentioned a couple of times there, Sue brought it up and Simone as well.
4: Where Indian fights are colourful sights and nobody takes a licking. Where pale face and red skin both turn chicken.
0: F-Troop, they definitely don't make them like that anymore. Checking our dam levels as we like to on a Tuesday. Glenbourne Dam sitting at 95%, Glennys Creek Dam at 93%. Be interesting to see if it jumps up a percent or so with all of the rain we're expecting to receive around the Upper Hunter today and tomorrow. 13 and a half minutes to 7, it's time to talk sport. Now our armchair expert to talk about the weekend of sport. Morning, Tom. How are we doing?
5: Pretty good, Bear, but not as good. I would say some people would have turned up to work early yesterday. Early, Bear.
0: What for?
5: because they were Tigers fans and they beat the Roosters and they beat them by one and they tried their best to lose and then they tried their best to win and then God knows how they got over the line.
0: Todd, we've spoken about this before. We've stopped putting the Tigers in the happy category because they've just been too sad overall.
5: They've just been absolutely atrocious, without a doubt. It's been a terrible season for them. But, you know, to knock off the Roosters and possibly, it would appear, stop the Roosters from getting the minor premiership, well, let the Tiger roar.
0: Well, they'll be happy about that. Tiger fans, you start putting down a deposit for the 2027 grand final. If you guys believe in it, it just might happen. Who's and sad this sad. Week, Tom?
5: Well, you know me, Bear, I'm open-minded. The World Cup's finished. Mm-hmm. Certainly was happy to see Argentina lose. That was good. I can't really think of any other team I'd like to see lose except really? For Man United. To Hull. And they were pretty awful, Man United, to tell you the truth. A few other teams were pretty awful as well. A few sad teams. It's only the first game, but there's a couple of calls for coaches to be sacked already.
0: For a season that's got so many games to go, that is hilarious. Also, by the way, the curse of the Tiger again. In this case, it's Hull FC Tigers who've done it to Manchester United.
5: Yep, without a doubt, the English Premier League has started and started with some big losses. Man United, Spurs, huge losses. Interesting season. Arsenal look clear favourites, but let's see what the rest can get up to.
0: Are you ready to claim it for Liverpool just yet?
5: No, not just yet, mate, no.
0: And who is on the hot seat this week?
5: All the tipping experts, mate. You've only got 1 week really to go. You don't want to be going into the last round behind. Then you've got to pick all the mufti ones. So basically all the tipping experts will know who they are. This is a big week. A
0: lot of pressure. And, of course, you want to make sure that you don't lose to, you know, that person who knows nothing about football and somehow manages to pick all the winners based upon the colours that they like.
5: Yes, I know. We all know who they are. We've all witnessed them, and it's always sad.
0: Exactly right. All right, Tom, I'll let you get back to it, and we will talk some more sport next week.
5: Catch you later, Bear.
6: 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Thanks to Harvey Norman Musselbrook Fair. 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Under-18s get the action started at 10 a.m, followed by women's tackle and then reserve grade. Then it's Singleton facing off against Aberdeen in first grade at 2:15 in a must-win match. For the winner, they head to the grand final, while the loser will bow out. This Sunday, Bengala Group 21 preliminary final, Pirtek Park Singleton. Gates open 8 a.m.
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0: All fine on live traffic, New South Wales, with rain coming and cloudy conditions. I'd encourage you to keep the headlights on to make sure everyone can see you. 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
0: Got a bear fact about speed just before we get to the 7 o'clock news. Right now we're heading back in time to 1960. It was a big day for the champ on this day.
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16: Looking back on August 25th, the day when Cassius Clay won his boxing gold medal at the 1960 Rome Olympics.
17: And there's the bell ending the fight. Cassius Clay, a very weary fighter.
16: Elton John's career took off in the US on this day in 1970 when he played his debut concert at the Troubadour in LA.
18: The only reason I made it that big is because of one appearance in one club, and that really sort of spread throughout the whole country.
16: John Lennon's murderer, Mark Chapman, was sentenced to 20 years to life in jail in 1981, remains behind bars more than 40 years later.
19: I was standing there with a gun in my pocket.
20: Knew you were going to shoot him?
19: Absolutely.
16: Okay. Just a chilling interview with Larry King. Paul Simon's biggest album, the Grammy Award-winning Graceland, was released in 1986. And in 2012, Voyager 1 entered interstellar space, the first man-made object to do so.
21: It floats 15 billion miles away, still powered, still transmitting.
16: Topping today's birthday list is tongue-wiggling rock icon Gene Simmons from Kiss. He's 77. Declan McManus celebrates his 72nd, took the name Elvis Costello as a tribute to the King of Rock and Roll. One third of the songwriting and producing team, Stock Aitken and Waterman, Matt Aitken, is 70 today.
22: There was a small upright piano there, and I go in and make a racket.
16: Director and producer responsible for movies like Beetlejuice, Tim Burton, is 68.
23: From the very beginning, I knew how strange and bizarre the whole situation was.
16: 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Supermodel Claudia Schiffer is 56.
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25: Thomas in front, to the wall they go. Thomas wins.
16: And West Coast Eagles great Josh Kennedy is 39, their all-time leading goal kicker.
26: Josh Kennedy, he looks up and he puts it through.
16: Finally, the first man to walk on the moon. Neil Armstrong died on this day in 2012, aged 82.
27: And now the president was challenging us to go to the moon.
16: Remembering Neil Armstrong on August 25th.

0: 2NM. Everything from the interesting to the strange, as well as the truly bizarre.
1: So, if you lined up Usain Bolt, a border collie, and a ginger cat for a 50-metre sprint, do you know who would win? I think you'd be surprised. It'd be the cat. Cats can hit speeds close to 50 k's an hour over short distances and have incredible explosive power, which is why they're so difficult to catch when they don't want to be caught. The border collie would be a close second, leaving poor Usain Bolt in third place. Of course, Usain would be demanding a rematch over 100 metres, where he'd likely come out on top. The cat's response is, "Sorry, I only do sprints between naps. Thanks very much, Usain." A fascinating fact about speed. I think most of us would have got that one wrong. Good on you, Tim. Thanks for that one. A local news update from Cam is on the way. An investigation continues into a robbery at a Musselbrook bottle shop in May, where three people assaulted a staff member before stealing alcohol. Cam's got all those details. And then today, it's Gene Simmons' birthday, and we're going to be celebrating with our top seven at seven.
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4: Hey there, I'm Cameron Smith. An investigation continues into a robbery at a Musselbrook bottle shop where three people assaulted a staff member before stealing alcohol. A 17-year-old was arrested days later and charged with robbery in company and several other offences. Detectives have now released CCTV of a woman in a dark hoodie who may be able to assist police. Anyone with information is urged to contact Crime Stoppers. We're expecting to

0: Up at her Muswellbrook unit, Justice Lonergan heard a witness impact statement from Deidre's estranged daughter, who cited complex emotions over her mother's death. The hearing will continue tomorrow morning, with a verdict expected from Justice Lonergan. Shadow Treasurer Tim Wilson has criticised the federal government's economic policy after meeting Hunter business leaders. He says small businesses in Newcastle, Maitland and around the valley are struggling with rising costs and interest rates. Mr. Wilson says small businesses play a critical role supporting the region's mining and heavy industry. Is calling for a change of government to address the concerns. A six-week consultation is underway for one of the Hunter's biggest growth areas. Cessnock, Maitland and Singleton councils have released a draft structure plan for Anamba to Brankston. It will guide future housing, transport and infrastructure, but won't change zoning or approved developments. Residents can view the plan online and make a submission until the 6th of October. Turning to sport, Tom Young and Tyson Frizzell are set to miss the remainder of the regular season, but will be fined for finals after both copped one-game bans for dangerous contact offences in their loss to Manly. Young's hip drop tackle was classified as a grade 2 offence and carried a one-game ban with an early guilty plea. Frizzell also faced a grade 2 dangerous contact charge for a hip drop tackle, given the Knights have a bye in round 27. Young and Frizzell won't play again until week 1 of the finals. That's your local news and sport. I'm Cameron Smith.
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2: Hey, I'm Brooke Seychell. Confusion continues at One Nation over its migration policy, with leader Pauline Hanson deleting a post from March, which declared an annual cap of 130,000 migrants. Both she and Barnaby Joyce now say 130,000 is a net figure, while Farah MP David Farley on Sunday claimed the number would be similar to that of Labor's. The Liberals' Andrew Hastie has told the ABC the policy is a mess.
3: You had David Farley telling us all that One Nation net overseas migration figure is closer to 230,000 and is on par with Labor's. But our position is that brain rot is no substitute for considered modelling and costing when it comes to policy work.
2: More than 500 cases of diphtheria have been recorded across Australia. It's the largest outbreak of the disease since records began 35 years ago. Cases have primarily been from the Northern Territory and WA. And Australia's falling property prices could continue well into next year, with the chief economist at HSBC believing the market's unlikely to rebound until the Reserve Bank begins lowering the cash rate.
1: 2NM, your sport now.
2: The D's say they've dodged a bullet with youngster Matt Jefferson cleared of any major leg injury. The 22-year-old hyperextended his knee in the weekend loss to the Bulldogs. But coach Stephen King has told Fox he's now a chance to play against the Blues in Saturday's wildcard clash.
4: It escaped any ligament damage, which is a real positive. When I saw it initially, I thought the worst. So we've dodged a real bullet there, and we'll just sort of see how he is later in the week.
2: That's the latest in news and sport.
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7: Rainy conditions around the Upper Hunter for you Tuesday. We'll see somewhere between 10 and 20 mils fall in parts of the valley with a top of 21 degrees today. More showers expected tomorrow, Wednesday getting to 23, finding up on Thursday with 21, more sunshine on Friday with 24 degrees. At 6.5 minutes after 7, I'm showing 9 at Cassilis. It's also 9 at Denman at the moment. And 2NM.com.au, it's where you get the latest local info and events from around the valley.
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9: Hi, Bear, it's Tim.
7: Good morning, Tim. How are you doing for a Tuesday?
9: Good, nice red sunrise, wasn't it?
7: It was a beautiful red sky at dawn. That's dissipated now, but a bit of rain coming our way, something to look forward to. What about you?
9: Just the same as every other day, I guess. But about your question for the day, the comedy show.
7: Your favourite TV comedy, what do you got for us?
9: Well, I was going to say married with children, but
7: of course.
9: The other one would be...

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1: The Jerry Springer Show? Was that...
0: Yeah, I mean, it wasn't meant to be a comedy show, but just watching, like, Brandy and Candy and Mandy ripping Harry out over a gym bob, it's just like the modern Coliseum.
1: I'm going to ask you a serious question. Did you actually enjoy watching those people making spectacles of themselves?
0: Yeah, I mean, I think it was sort of meant for a bit of a laugh, and half of the people on the stage, I mean, you could see they were having a bit of a laugh.
1: Do you think they were actually just up there acting up? They weren't actually being serious themselves?
0: I think a lot of them were just, like, people having a bit of a laugh and, you know, getting $20 worth and a free trip to Los Angeles or whatever it was.
1: Look, if that's the case, good luck to them. I always worried me that, they actually had to have bouncers on live television to keep the, well, I was going to say contestants, but combatants apart.
0: Yeah, but see, for me, as I say, I just looked at it and, like, most of the people watching, I think we just treat it as a bit of a comedy show. A few people getting their frustrations out on TV.
1: Getting their 15 seconds of fame. Do you think you would like to see a return to that? Has time passed?
0: I'd love it. I'll watch it on YouTube, but you just know, just like the Benny Hill Show, you know it's never going to come back on free-to-air TV at least.
1: Yeah, that's fair enough. Maybe you could host it, mate. Maybe you could do a local Tim show, Jerry Springer style. What do you reckon?
0: Oh, well, okay, I'll get you and Pete and Bernie and Katie or whatever down at the front of 2&M and say, go for it.
1: Boy, I think that is entirely what the world is asking for. Tim, thank you so much for the call as always, mate.
0: Okay, catch you later. Bye.
1: Good on you, Tim. We are asking that question of you this morning about your favourite TV comedy. What is it? There's so many great ones to choose from. Mine is, I think you already know.
2: Will you stop talking about the war?
3: Me? You started it?
2: We did not start it.
3: Yes, you did. You invaded Poland.
1: Fawlty Tower is one of the greatest comedies. In fact, actually, the greatest comedy ever made. We will talk about more of that very, very soon. We're also going to be having a chat about Gene Simmons of Kiss. He's celebrating a birthday today, so we're going to check him out with our top 7 at 7 after the Jacksons.

0: on 981 2NM. Here we go again. It's Bears Top 7 at 7.
1: So today marks the birthday of Gene Simmons, the demon himself. While Paul Stanley wrote plenty of Kiss classics, Gene also penned some of the band's biggest and most enduring songs. Here are seven of the best Kiss tracks written by the tongue-wagging, fire-breathing bass player. We're going to have to kill this music bed because we're going to play some other tunes. We're going to start at number seven with Nothing to Lose.

Prince's first ever single, one of Gene's earliest songwriting triumphs, raw, dirty and packed with the attitude that would define the band's early years. At number six, Domino. Domino.

That one from 1992, a late career Kiss highlight from Revenge, heavy, catchy, and proof that Gene could still write a killer riff nearly 20 years after the band started. Most notably, that was one of their hits without the makeup. At number five of the Gene Simmons Countdown, we've got from 1977, Christine 16.

that's as much of the lyrics as I'm willing to play on commercial radio. An undeniable huge part of the Kiss catalogue was Christine 16. Number four, this also is a bit dodgy when it comes to the lyrics, from Gene Simmons' own catalogue, Love 'Em and Leave 'Em. So

with Gene Simmons, loud, unapologetic and packed with swagger that made the demon character famous. We're into the top three, the Gene Simmons countdown for his birthday from 1976, Calling Dr. Love.

A genuine Kiss classic, one of the band's biggest hits. Gene wrote it himself and it became one of his signature songs on stage. At number two, we've got Deuce.

quite a theme running through all of Gene Simmons' tracks. That was the song that opened countless Kiss concerts, one of the first songs Gene ever wrote for the band, a fan favourite from day one. And the number one song Gene Simmons, well, helped with Kiss? Rock and Roll All Night. Co-written by Gene Simmons and Paul Stanley, the ultimate Kiss anthem. It's impossible to imagine a Kiss show or a rock event without this.

0: So whether he's breathing fire, spitting blood, or turning his tongue into a world-famous marketing tool, Gene Simmons has always been one of rock's great characters. But beneath the makeup is a songwriter responsible for some of Kiss's most memorable moments. Happy birthday to the demon, Gene Simmons.
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0: So as I carefully take off my Kiss makeup for that segment, I'm going to throw to John Farnham. And on the other side of this, we'll talk about your favourite TV comedies this morning. Had some great suggestions on our Facebook page. We'll see if you want to give us a call and tell us as well. You're on 2NM.

0: John Farnham and his Chain Reaction. We're talking comedies today. One of the great Australian comedies, certainly a contemporary one, is Colin from Accounts. It's on Binge, and that song actually opens up the entire series, actually, in the first episode that came out a couple of years ago. And I'm very pleased to say the third and final season, is currently being put out on Binge at the moment. Mrs. Bear and I are absolutely loving it. If you've never had the opportunity, I would encourage you to go and check out Colin from Accounts. It's a great Australian comedy. I'm also encouraging you to give me a call and tell us this morning what your favourite comedy TV show is. 6543-1981 is the number. You give us a call, of course, you put yourself in the running to win a delicious pie and cake of your choice from Crofts Pies in Aberdeen.
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0: Roads are looking fine out around the Upper Hunter, despite the inclement conditions coming our way. It actually looks pretty good out there at the moment. If you've seen anything, give us a call and tell us all about it. 6543-1981. 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
0: Hello, 2NM, it's Bear.
8: Hi, Bear, it's Tim.
0: Good morning, Tim. How you doing for a Tuesday?
8: Good, nice red sunrise, wasn't it?
0: It was a beautiful red sky at dawn. That's dissipated now, but a bit of rain coming our way, something to look forward to. What about you?
8: Maybe just the same as every other day, I guess, but... about your question...

0: Hello, 2&M, it's Bear.
1: Oh, hi Bear, it's Jan, how are you going?
0: Good, thank you, Jan. What about you this morning?
1: Oh, Box of Birds.
0: That's the way. Have you got a favourite comedy TV show?
1: Yep, I've got two.
0: What
1: one
0: you
1: of
0: got
1: them
0: for?
1: Is The Vicar of Dibley. I was watching it last night on the DVDs.
0: The Vicar of Dibley, a great comedy TV show with Dawn French. Also the fact that there's only a few episodes to enjoy because they didn't put many out each year, did they?
1: No. And it's a damn shame because... I don't know.
0: I think I like the way the UK does that because then it's just really the gold and it's not just 24 episodes of which six of them might be good. That you get six great episodes every year and maybe a Christmas special too.
1: Yeah. Oh, look, last night was the one where, what's her name, Alison and the little fellow when they got married and that.
0: Oh, yes, yeah.
1: Crack you up. That's and the it. Other one I liked was Hello.
0: Hello. I do that often. Anybody says hello to me, I say good morning.
1: Yeah, I love it. Poor old Renee.
0: Poor old Renee. Yeah, he had a tough life, didn't he?
1: Oh, love him. Yeah.
0: That's a good one.
1: They just don't make comedies like that anymore.
0: They really don't. I figured we would be saying that a lot today. They just don't make them like that anymore, do they, Jan?
1: No, but love your show. It's great.
0: Appreciate the call.
1: It makes me smile.
0: Thank you. You have a great day.
1: You too, darling. Bye.
0: We're talking about your favourite comedy TV shows this morning. Thank you so much for the call there, Jan. 6543 1981 if you've got one you'd like to suggest for us this morning. Having a look at our Facebook page just before we get to a news update, I can tell you a lot of people enjoying MASH. That's been a hugely popular one. Dad's Army. In fact, UK comedies probably dominate, certainly compared to their American versions, as well as one particular Australian comedy that so many people enjoyed from back in the day that I guarantee you will never, ever be made again. I'll tell you what that one is on the other side of that local news update from Cam coming your way. Police are asking the public for help finding a wanted man from the Hunter Valley. Sometimes the writing isn't exactly what I need when I'm trying to do things very, very quickly. Also on the other side of that, we're up to clue number two for Bear's Daily Challenge. It is all about TV on a Tuesday.
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7: Hi there, I'm Cameron Smith. Police are asking the public for help finding wanted man Bryce Jordan Fernley. The 32-year-old is known to frequent the Hunter Valley, Newcastle, Lake Macquarie and Port Stephens areas. He's wanted on an outstanding warrant relating to drug and firearms offences. Anyone who sees him should not approach and should call 000 immediately. The relationship between murder victim Deidre Fulp and her daughter has been revealed in court as part of a victim impact statement. Deidre was fatally stabbed at her Muswellbrook unit by Joanne Graham in October 2023, with a court hearing yesterday that Deidre's estranged daughter was forced to face complex emotions over her death. She opened up about a difficult childhood before saying that her death has ended any possibility of mending the relationship. Justice Lonergan is expected to make her verdict on Graham's impairment defence tomorrow, with the 55-year-old charged with murder. New South Wales Premier Chris Minns says their new investment in Hunter hospitals will improve patient flow and reduce pressure on overcrowded EDs. More than $130 million is being poured into New South Wales emergency departments, with additional short-stay treatment spaces planned at hospitals, including John Hunter and Maitland. Min says free healthcare in an instant is the goal.
8: We know the wait times for many patients in our public hospitals is too long. We want to get it shorter, but we also want to make sure that people get world-class, safe hospital care in a public hospital for free at the drop of a hat.
7: Turning to sport, a hip drop tackle by Dom Young has been classified as a grade 2 offence, and the Newcastle winger will serve a one-game ban with an early guilty plea. Forward Tyson Rizel also faces a one-match suspension for a hip drop tackle on Tom Trbojevic. Given the Knights have a bye in round 27, it means Dom Young and Tyson Rizel won't play again until week one of the finals. That's your local news and sport. I'm Cameron Smith.
2: National News now.
9: Good morning, I'm Brooke Seychell. The opposition leader has refused to say what the coalition's immigration target is for next year. Angus Taylor telling Seven their target will largely be based on housing supply and will most likely be lower than Labor's.
10: What I can say is it'll be substantially below the numbers we have seen in recent years. Getting up to 550,000 in a year, it was just too high. The country couldn't cope with it.
9: Meantime, new research suggests data centres will consume 7 times more electricity over the next 10 years. The energy market operator forecasts the centres to draw as much power from the grid by 2036 as all homes in New South Wales and Victoria currently do now. And new funding to tackle bird flu could be on the way. It's understood the federal government is considering a package focusing on threats to key species to improve survival and recovery. It comes following mass mortality events and the first marine mammal death from the H5 strain that was recorded over the weekend.
2: 2NM, your sport now.
9: Adam Reynolds has been denied a fairy tale finish to his NRL career. The Broncos skipper failed to prove his fitness for the club's last 2 matches amid an ongoing calf injury. He's told NRL 360 he's looking forward to what's next.
11: I'm lucky enough to be staying on at the club, working with our halves and hookers and a bit of the kick in there, so there's an opportunity there. I quite enjoy that side of football. Obviously get to work with the academy as well. Some great young kids coming through, and hopefully I can pass down some knowledge.
9: That's the latest in news and sport.
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0: Rainy conditions expected right around the Upper Hunter for Tuesday, the 25th of August. We're heading towards 21 degrees later this afternoon. It's going to be a wet one today. 25 minutes to 8. I'm currently showing 11 at Greta. 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
2: 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Just like modern art. If you close one eye and lean to one side, it'll make more sense.
0: Morning. 2NM, it's Bear.
16: Good morning, Bear.
0: Bernie. Bernie again. What's going on, mate? Have you got a favourite TV show for us?
16: Yes, I do. Absolutely Fabulous.
0: Another good example of a great UK comedy. They did them best, didn't they?
16: Yes.
0: When was the last time you...
16: And the Pet Shop Boys done the song.
0: Sorry, say again?
16: And the Pet Shop Boys done the song.
0: Yeah, I remember when that one came out in the 80s. That played for a long time, didn't it?
16: Yes, it did.
0: Yeah, no, that was a great comedy, absolutely fabulous. And again, one that I'm not too sure they'll ever be able to recreate or make again.
16: No, definitely not.
0: That's the way. Good on you, Bernie. Thanks, mate.
16: Thanks, mate. Bye.
0: Hello, 2NM, it's Bear.
17: Howdy, Bear. How are you, my friend?
0: Not too bad, Ray. What about you and Wilson for a Tuesday?
17: Not too bad. Maybe the weather's starting to roll in, but...
0: That's the way. You got your brolly with you?
17: Yeah, got a raincoat, yeah. Yeah, I just... trusting you this time.
0: Hey, you're going to need it. Good call. What's a TV comedy that you enjoy the most?
17: Oh, mate, one of the classics would be Dad's Army.
0: Dad's Army is one of the best. They did do a movie a few years ago, not as good as the TV show, though.
17: No, and one from the... very close is Afterlife.
0: Afterlife with Ricky Gervais.
17: Mate, what a classic show that is.
0: It is.
17: I'm telling you.
0: Very funny and completely unrepeatable on radio.
17: Oh, is it what? Yeah. Yeah. It is. The interview with the old girl in a nursing home. That is just a absolute classic.
0: Absolutely, and I always think of that show whenever I see a red-headed child in a schoolyard. But I'm not going to explain why at the moment.
17: Yeah. Oh, no, it is, yeah. Yeah, so if anyone wants to have a bit of a chuckle and let your frustrations out, because that's what he does.
0: Absolutely right, yeah, it's a good comedy. As well as Ricky Gervais's earlier work, Extras, was a good one too. Actually, I'm a big fan of that show.
17: No, he's very good.
0: He is. All right, will you give Wilson a pad for us and enjoy your Tuesday? Stay dry, mate.
17: Righto, mate, we'll try. Look, a great call on Saturday, Sunday, you pair.
0: Thank you so much. We'll be back on air from 1 o'clock this coming Sunday at Pirtek Park for preliminary final day. Looking forward to your company.
17: Yeah, go the Lady Rams.
0: Yes, the Ramettes are going to be doing their best to try and make it to another grand final.
17: Yeah, I was talking to their captain, Elle Ferris.
0: Yes.
17: From Baker's Delight, the other, she's bruised and battered, I'm telling you.
0: Yeah, that was a tough old encounter against Murrurundi, and they're not going to get any favours from Aberdeen this weekend. That'll be a really good game.
17: Yeah, mate, she's the number one player, I'm telling you.
0: 100%. Right, good on you, Ray. Well done, Ray, and Bernie as well. That's just what we're asking for you this morning. What are your favourite TV comedies? I'm up to clue number 2 for Bear's Daily Challenge. We did get a winner, so the Bear Hug went at 6:30 to Simone. If you've just joined us, the first clue at 6:30 this morning was we're looking for an Australian drama, started in 1988, ran until 1993. Clue number 2, it's set in the fictional suburb of Westside. If you think you know what it is, jump on the phone, 6543 1981 to play Bear's Daily Challenge, and I'll probably ask you about your favourite TV comedy while we're at it. Here's The Police, and a song that will repeat on you for the rest of the day. You're just every now and then finding yourself go, Roxanne! Just at random moments, you'll be sitting at the lights, maybe having a coffee, and then all of a sudden, you're just going to break out with

0: Good morning, Sue and Em. It's Bear.
1: Good morning, Bear. How are you doing today?
0: Very well, thank you, Mark. What about yourself for a Tuesday?
1: Very well, thank you.
0: That's the way. Looking forward to a bit of weather today.
1: Yeah, we could do with a drink.
0: We could do with a drink. Now, have you got an answer to our Bear's Daily Challenge? Which TV show are we looking for that was set in the fictional suburb of Westside?
1: Would it be E Street?
0: It would be E Street. Nicely done. And do you have a favourite TV comedy you'd like to tell us about?
1: Yeah, you couldn't leave MASH out.
0: MASH was a very popular one. My dad loved sitting down after the Channel 10 news every night for, what are we saying, two decades to watch an episode of MASH.
1: Nah, that was great. I still watch it every now and again.
0: That's true. That's the beauty of modern television. These things get repeated endlessly, don't they?
1: Yeah.
0: Good on you, Mark. I'll send an entry to you. Have a great day. Stay dry.
1: Good on you, champ. Bye.
0: Hello, 2&M. This is Bear.
2: How you going?
0: Hello, Janet. How are you? It's a reflex now.
2: Yeah.
0: Janet, do you know what TV show we're talking about?
2: Yeah, E Street.
0: E Street on Channel 10 back in the day. And do you have a favourite TV comedy you remember?
2: Yes, The Monkees.
0: The Monkees? Hey, we're The Monkees.
2: Huh?
0: Hey, we're The Monkees.
2: Yeah, hey, it's The Monkees.
0: Now, do you remember watching it on Saturday mornings? Because that's how I came in contact with The Monkees, every Saturday morning with the cartoons.
2: No, I used to watch it. I think it was Saturday afternoon in Sydney.
0: Saturday afternoon, back in the day. They might have been when they were actually putting them out, when they were new.
2: Yeah.
0: That's the way. They were a great show. Not many of those monkeys left, unfortunately.
2: I know. They used to be pretty good, too, with some of their songs.
0: Oh, their songs were awesome. I mean, a lot of them written by Neil Diamond himself.
2: Yeah, they're great. They used to be good.
0: That's the way. Janet, I've got an entry coming your way. You have a great Tuesday.
2: You too, mate, and I'll see you soon.
0: Good on you, Janet, and to Mark. And that's Bear's Daily Challenge for 7:30 this morning. We've got another clue coming up at 8:30 today. And we are asking about your favourite comedy TV shows. Quick look at our Facebook page, AM981 2&M. Bruno mentioned Acropolis Now, another great Australian comedy. I remember that one. Plenty of people talking about Kingswood Country. So many. In fact, that might also be close to certainly the favourite Australian comedy on our Facebook page this morning. They're definitely never, ever going to be making anything like Kingswood Country ever again. So Andrew, Gus and Alan, just to name a few, fans of Kingswood Country. My Name is Earl. That's another one. I haven't seen that in a long time. Modern Family and Friends. In fact, a few people mentioning Friends. Dad's Army and MASH as well. There's one for Mrs. Brown Boys and my personal favourite. Jeff, I quite agree. Fawlty Towers is the gold medal of all comedies. Go and check out all those responses. Add yours to it as well on our Facebook page, AM981 2&M. We'll be back with the celebration shout-outs on the other side of the break.
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0: Just on that Hunter Connect text, got a message from Vicky saying, morning Bear, morning Vicky. Kingswood Country is also a great comedy back in the day. My favourite part was when he checked the dipstick. Oh, you're not taking the Kingswood, I just washed the dipstick. Words to that effect. I'm pretty sure that's how it went down. Vicky, thank you so much for the message. Right now, it's time for us to do a celebration shout out. Let's get down.

Celebrating around the valley, Kelly Parker of Musselbrook. Happy birthday to my dear friend. Wishing you a great day and can't wait for our coffee catch up. Lots of love from Linda, and there's even a heart sent through there for you as well. Kelly, hope you have a fantastic day and hope somebody organises a cupcake for you to go along with that coffee as well. And if you know anybody celebrating into the future, make sure you let us know about it. Doesn't have to be a birthday. Could be an engagement, a wedding, an anniversary, or just something really cool that they did or that they're about to do. Get to our website, 2andm.com.au. Put in all those details. Not only will we take care of the shout-out, you'll also be in the running for a dozen delicious cupcakes from Cakes by Tamara. Check out Cakes by Tamara on Facebook for all your cake and cupcaking requirements. Here's Dick Marks, Skitty to his mates, Richard to everybody else as we head up towards 8 o'clock. We'll check out those Group 21 results from over the weekend in case you missed them yesterday. This morning on 981 2&M, it's 9 minutes to 8.

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1: It was a big weekend in Group 21 Rugby League. Minor and major semi-finals. The weekend just gone. We were very fortunate to be there to bring you all the action right here on 981 2NM, and we'll do more of that over the next coming weeks. We'll talk about that more very shortly. But going through those results in under-18s, in the minor semi-final, Scone took care of Lakes United 22-6. So Scone move on to the preliminary final, and they will meet the Aberdeen Tigers, who lost to the Singleton Greyhounds 24-8. In women's tackle, on Sunday, the Musselbrook Rams won a very tight encounter against the Murrumbidgee Mavericks, 10-4. That one was such a close game. The Mavs were hot on attack in just the last few seconds, and the Rams managed to hold them out. So the Rams live to fight another day, and they will be taking on the Aberdeen Tigers as well. The Tigers went down also in a close women's tackle game to the defending premiers, the Merriwall Magpies, who have gone straight through to the grand final Sunday week. So next week, we've got the Musselbrook Rams taking on Aberdeen Tigers in women's tackle. In the reserve grade, another great match. Murrumbidgee falling a bit short this year. They couldn't make it through to the grand final. They lost 18-10 to Scone on Sunday afternoon at Aberdeen, despite leading 10-6 with about 8 minutes to go. So Scone are through to the preliminary final. They'll also be taking on, guess who? That's right, the Aberdeen Tigers, who were absolutely massacred by the Greyhounds in reserve grade. The Greyhounds are going to go straight through to the reserves grand final after a 56-4 win. That was a dominating victory. In fact, it was pretty much over at half time. As well as first grade, well, it's going to be like Aberdeen Tigers Day at Pirtek Park in Singleton, because they'll be featuring in all four grades. The Tigers defeated the Rams in the minor semi-final on Sunday, winning that one 24-22, a classic game. If you get to see some replays of it, I would encourage you to do so, because it was great football in case of both teams. And the Scone Thoroughbreds, they won the major semi-final, so they'll be hosting this year's grand final up at Scone Park Sunday week. The Greyhounds will be meeting the Aberdeen Tigers this coming Sunday in the preliminary final for Bengalla Group 21. The winner will go on to meet Scone. As I mentioned, Aberdeen Tigers in all four grades. Congratulations to that club. That's huge success. How many will get through to grand final day? Well, we will find out this Sunday. Pete and I will be broadcasting live from 1 p.m. and we'll be bringing you all the action of the first grade fixture that starts at about 2:15, as long as everything is running on time. Now, we do have a local news update from Cam coming your way. Three Hunter councils are asking residents to weigh in on a long-term growth framework. It's local news first in a couple of minutes' time here on 981 2NM. And we'll catch up with Musselbrook Shire Council Mayor Jeff Drayton, who did have a foot in both camps in that Aberdeen-Musselbrook match on the weekend. On the other side of that as well, we'll be talking about Voyager 1, the spacecraft that left the world exactly 50 years ago. How much we have changed in that half a century? Well, that's what we'll be talking on the other side of the news.
0: Rub the sleep from your eyes and stick this guy in your ears. That sounds a bit gross. The 100% Hunter Breakfast Show with the Bear on 981 2NM.
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6: Good morning, I'm Cameron Smith. Police are seeking public help to identify a woman and a vehicle linked to a Musselbrook robbery investigation. The incident happened at a bottle shop on Maitland Road in May when three people assaulted an employee and stole alcohol. A teenage boy has since been charged over the robbery. Detectives want to hear from anyone who can identify the woman or the Black Holden crew seen in the area at the time. Family members of a woman killed in the Hunter Valley bus crash travelled to Gosford Courthouse yesterday as sentencing proceedings continue for the bus company involved. Matt and Leanne Mullen from Singleton lost their daughter Rebecca in the 2023 crash and have since called for reforms including driver monitoring. Driver Brett Button is already serving a 32-year jail sentence. Link Bus Lines and two directors have pleaded guilty to heavy vehicle law breaches, with proceedings continuing today. The opposition shadow treasurer says small businesses in the Hunter Valley are under pressure from rising costs. Tim Wilson made the comments following weekend meetings with businesses and industry leaders in Newcastle and Maitland. He says small business underpins both the local economy and the region's mining and heavy industry sectors. He says a change of government will address local concerns. Three Hunter councils are asking residents to weigh in on a long-term growth framework. The draft plan for Anamba to Brankston was developed by Cessnock, Maitland and Singleton councils. With the state government agencies, Singleton Mayor Sue Moore says the collaboration shows the importance council are placing on the issue. Public submissions close on Tuesday the 6th of October. Turning to sports, Newcastle Knights duo Dom Young and Tyson Frizzell will be unable to play for the Knights until the finals after both copped one-game bans for dangerous contact offences after their loss to Manly. Both Dom Young and Tyson Frizzell are serving one-game suspensions for hip-drop tackles. Given the Knights have a bye in the final round of the season, Young and Frizzell won't play again until the first week of the finals. That's your local news and sports. I'm Cameron Smith.
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7: Good morning, I'm Brooke Seychelle. The federal opposition says housing supply will be the main factor

0: based on how many houses we have. Now, we expect that'll be well below 200,000, but we'll see what housing looks like over the next little while.
1: A manhunt is underway in Brisbane after a man was allegedly assaulted during a home invasion early this morning. The man was rushed to hospital with multiple injuries. Overseas, New Zealand is the latest country to consider following Australia's footsteps in introducing a social media ban for under-16s. The PM has unveiled the proposed law, saying it's to reduce the harm being done to a generation. It won't be decided until after the country's election in November. And there's chaos for commuters on Sydney's trains this morning. Overhead wiring repairs on the T1 North Shore line have forced replacement buses in both directions.
2: 2NM, your sport now.
1: Fans remain divided over the Dons coaching announcement, particularly those in the James Heard camp after Mark McVay was unveiled overnight. But former teammate Matthew Lloyd has told Nine the club legend may very well return as an assistant.
3: And he may say, "You are kidding. There's no way I'm coming after being overlooked for the job." That may be his answer, but I think Mark would be certainly open to it.
1: And English cricketer Brydon Carse has been dropped by England after being arrested and handcuffed outside a nightclub on the weekend. That's the latest in news and sport.
2: Who will be the 2026 Benguela Group 21 First Grade Champions? All the action from the Minor Semi, Major Semi, Preliminary Final and the Grand Final will be live right across the Upper Hunter on 2NM. With up-to-the-minute updates on the Warburton Estate Agent Scoreboard, the Upper Hunter's number one agency. 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
4: Plenty of showers expected right around the Upper Hunter for your Tuesday, a top of 21 this afternoon. More rain predicted for tomorrow, Wednesday getting up to 23. Finding up on Thursday with 21 and a foggy start to Friday, then sunshine and 24 to carry us into the weekend. At 5.5 minutes after 8, I'm currently showing 13 at Jerry's Plains. 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
4: Good morning, 2NM, it's Bear.
5: Oh, good morning, Bear, it's Simone. There's been some great suggestions for comedies and I've completely forgotten about, I mean, anything Ricky Gervais does is wonderful, but
4: yes.
5: Extras was a great cringe comedy.
4: Extras was an outstanding show.
5: And did you see the episode where Daniel Radcliffe, because, you know, the people guest star as themselves as exaggerated versions of themselves, and Daniel Radcliffe as this randy young teenager trying to impress all the older girls on the set. And
4: yes.
5: Did you see that one? He unraveled a condom and it went flying across the room and landed on Dame Diana Rigg's head.
4: Yes, I think I actually had to stop watching the show and gasping for air. That was one of the funniest things I'd ever seen the first time I came across that.
5: Yeah, I mean, I just don't know how the woman maintained her composure and how many takes they must have done.
4: Well, actually, one of the great joys in this life is to go and look for the bloopers for extras because they are hilarious, and that scene features heavily too, by the way.
5: I'll look for them then.
4: Go and check it out. Good call. Extras is a brilliant Ricky Gervais comedy. Good on you, Simone.
5: Okay, see ya.
4: Thank you for the call, 6543-1981. We've been asking you for your favourite TV comedy shows this morning. Coming up in this hour, Jeff Drayton will be along very shortly, the Mayor of Muswellbrook Shire Council. And 50 years ago, Voyager left planet Earth. How much have we changed in those last 50 years if it came back to find us? We'll discuss that on the other side of Fleetwood Mac and Rhiannon this morning on 2NM.

0: Fleetwood Mac and Rhiannon this morning for the 100% Hutter Breakfast Show. So, spare a thought for Voyager 1. This poor thing left Earth in 1977 on what was supposed to be a sightseeing trip to Jupiter and Saturn. It snapped photos, collected data, amazed scientists, and then, well, it just kept going. Nearly 50 years later, it is still out there, dutifully phoning home from interstellar space. Now, imagine Voyager 1 suddenly turned around and came back. The last thing it remembers is Earth 1977. Star Wars was brand new. ABBA was dominating the charts. The average home had one television, if you were lucky. And if you wanted to annoy strangers, well, you had to do it in person. So then Voyager arrives back in 2026. It discovers people carry tiny supercomputers in their pockets. Cars can park themselves. Televisions are thinner than a breadboard. And somehow everybody has become a part-time photographer, film critic, political commentator, and expert on air fryers. The probe would be completely bewildered. Back in 1977, its golden record carried messages, music, and sounds from Earth designed to explain humanity to alien civilizations. Today, it would need an update. Side one would be people arguing online. Side two would be somebody filming their lunch. Then comes the truly shocking discovery. Despite all our technological progress, humanity still can't agree on how to merge in traffic. Nearly half a century of advancement, and we're still getting beaten by roundabouts. At that point, Voyager might have some sort of reaction like Charlton Heston had at the end of Planet of the Apes.
1: You maniacs! You blew it up!
0: Although, in this case, it might just be reacting to the price of housing and streaming subscriptions. So let's hope Voyager 1 stays out there for a while longer. Because after seeing what we've done to the place since 1977, it might decide Jupiter wasn't so bad after all.
2: The 100% Hutter Breakfast Show with the Bear on 2NM. It was up to him. He'd let you stay in bed for another hour.
0: You know, it wasn't until I started sitting down and writing that one and thinking how much we have changed since 1977. The world is a very different place. Voyager might want to stay away from us. Anyway, something that's similar, Jeff Drayton will be joining us next after In Excess on 2NM.

0: Well, the last time I saw Mayor Jeff Drayton from Muswellbrook Shire Council, he was a pretty happy Tigers supporter at McKinnon Oval after they managed to just outlast the Rams. How's he doing this morning, Jeff?
1: Yeah, I'm doing well, Andrew. Certainly a great game of football, whoever you support. It was a fantastic game.
0: Absolutely right. And the Tigers, well, they're on against the Greyhounds this Sunday. They've got a tough assignment. They're coming their way.
1: Yeah, very tough assignment, Andrew. Be different this week.
0: All right. Now let's get on to other things. Council meeting tonight.
1: Yeah, we have. So it's our ordinary council meetings. That's 5 p.m. this evening in our TEC building up near Loxton House there. And, of course, if you can't make it, all our council meetings now, as they have been for some time, are all live streamed. So, and again, if you can't catch the live stream, we'll do a wrap-up for on our Facebook page on Wednesday. So you'll be able to find out exactly what has and has not happened in that council meeting that will occur this evening.
0: All right. Now, there's membership available for Upper Hunter Tourism.
1: There is. Andrew, so Upper Hunter Country Tourism is a brand that both Muswellbrook Shire Council and Upper Hunter Shire Council operate together. We have a board that meet regularly, and it's all about promoting tourism within the entire Upper Hunter. So what's happened now, Andrew? If you can be a member. A member's just $165 for the year for anyone who wants. So it's open to tourism operators, local businesses, and it's certainly a great opportunity to get involved and get your business seen. So members receive a listing on our website, some social media promotion, industry updates, grant opportunities and much, much more. We have some workshops and industry events as well. So it's a really good opportunity if you're a local business. We also print a magazine that reaches about 24,000 readers per edition, and that happens on four times a year. So certainly very good value for money there. And, if you are, as I said, a local tourism operator or a small business, it's well worth your while.
0: All right. And the last one for today, there's a learner driver night coming up.
1: We have. So it's again at Hunter Warbirds at the Scone Airport. So the event is supported and organised by the Hunter Valley Highway Patrol, and it's supported by both Upper Hunter and Muswellbrook Shire Councils. It is on Friday the 11th of September. It goes from 5:30 until late. It's $20 per car, and you can have more than one learner driver that can participate in each vehicle, but it does book out quick, and certainly an excellent tuition for L-plate drivers. I've been through that a few times myself, Andrew, and to share the pain, I can advise parents or anyone teaching anyone to drive is a really good idea.
0: It is about keeping families together, because there's nothing easier in this world than teaching somebody who knows everything how to do something, hey?
1: Absolutely, Andrew, absolutely. and to do it more than once.
0: Exactly right. Yeah, got to go back to that. Well, Jeff, thank you so much. As always, we'll catch up and talk some more next week.
1: We will do. Thanks, Andrew.
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9: Good morning, 2NM, it's Bear.
12: Good morning, Bear. It's Mark calling today. How you going?
9: Very well for a Tuesday, Mark. What about you?
12: Hey, not too bad. I'm going down to visit Johnny for the day, but I thought I'd ring up about the comedies that you're discussing today.
9: Yeah, what's your favourite TV comedy, Ma?
12: Oh, it's a Pommy one. It's an old classic. I doubt they'd ever put it on TV now. Love Thy Neighbour with Eddie Booth.
9: Love Thy Neighbour would never, ever get made in this day and age. In fact, I'm surprised they still replay them, given what they used to talk about.
12: They smoke heavily and they're always at the bar. And what about the language?
9: Yes.
12: Oh, you white honky. Oh, you shut up, you bloody Sambo. It was unbelievable. Oh, I loved it, and I thought nobody's mentioned that. And Kingswood Country, when I was about, first moved to Sydney, I was about 10, 11, and I went to a taping of Kingswood Country at the studio. Yeah, I sure did, with my very older cousin. She took my sister and I and a couple of my cousins, and it was fabulous.
9: What was it like to be there? Was it as if you were watching it on TV? Can you tell us a little bit about it?
12: Look, I don't remember a great deal. It was a long time ago, but I remember we were sitting right up the front. There was only a very small studio audience.
9: Yes.
12: And I can't remember what episode it was. As I said, I wouldn't have even been quite 12.
9: Yeah.
12: But yeah, that was a bit of fun. I thought I'd mention that.
9: That's awesome. Well, you have to go and borrow the Kingswood. Just remember to replace the dipstick when you're finished.
12: Oh, yeah. it's probably got the fuzzy dice. Don't touch the fuzzy dice.
9: Good call, Ma. Well, you have a great day. Give my best to John, and I look forward to hearing from you.
12: That'd be lovely. You take care now, my darling. Bye for now.
9: Good morning, 2NM. This is Bear.
13: Yes, it's Ernie speaking, Bear.
9: Ernie, how you doing this morning, mate?
13: Me, I'm good.
9: That's the way. What can I do for you on a Tuesday?
13: Yes, one comedy show that no one mentioned, that was Benny Hill.
9: Benny Hill. Yeah, we all remember the music from Benny Hill, don't we?
13: Yes, we certainly do.
9: What did you like about the Benny Hill show, mate?
13: Oh, the things he got away with the girls and that.
9: You definitely wouldn't get away with that these days, would you?
13: No, you'd be arrested very quick.
9: That is very true. Yeah, we're going to have to... I'll see if I can find the music for Benny Hill. Ernie, thank you so much for the call, mate.
13: Yeah, you're welcome, Bearhead. Have a good day, mate.
9: Good on you, Ernie, and you too as well, Ma. I'm going to have to hunt around for the Benny Hill theme song, see if I can do that through the news. That is coming your way very, very shortly. What's Cam got for us at 8:30? We're expecting to find out tomorrow the date of accused Musselbrook murderer Joanne Graham. All that info coming your way very shortly. On the other side of that, I found a story from Belgium, a wonderful little find. If you're a tradie out there and you came across something at a place that you're working, do you think you would be able to keep it? Well, there are rules about such things, and we found a really big jackpot in the country of Belgium. I'm going to share that story with you very, very soon. Also, Bear's Daily Challenge. It's all about TV on a Tuesday, so we're up to clue number 3. If you know the answer, get ready to give us a call on 6543 1981. If it's correct, well, of course, you're going to get one of these. You'll get a high five and you'll go into the draw for our monthly prize pack, which we'll be giving away in just a few days' time. More coming your way on the other side of the news this morning on 2&M.
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19: Hi there, I'm Cameron Smith. The fitness hearing of accused murderer Joanne Graham has been heard yesterday. The 55-year-old is arguing schizophrenia is to blame for her actions in October 2023 when she fatally stabbed Deirdre Fulp at her Musselbrook unit. Yesterday, the Newcastle Supreme Court heard evidence from Deirdre's daughter and sister. Justice Lonergan is expecting to deliver her verdict tomorrow morning. Detectives are appealing for information following a robbery at a Musselbrook Musselbrook Bottle Shop earlier this year. Three people forced entry to the store on Maitland Road and assaulted an employee before stealing alcohol. A 17-year-old boy was later arrested and charged with robbery in company along with 10 other offences. Police have now released CCTV of a woman and a car they believe can assist inquiries. Anyone with information about the May robbery is urged to contact Crime Stoppers. The Federal Opposition says Hunter Valley small businesses are being hit hard by cost pressures under the federal government. Shadow Treasurer Tim Wilson made the comments after meeting with business owners in Newcastle and Maitland recently. He says small businesses are the backbone of the Hunter economy and that confidence to invest and hire is being undermined by current economic conditions. The community is being urged to have its say on a major growth plan for the Hunter region. The draft structure plan for the Inamba to Brangston growth area is now on public exhibition. It covers 15,000 hectares across Cessnock, Maitland and Singleton. Public submissions close on the 6th of October. Turning to sport, Newcastle Knights duo Dom Young and Tyson Frizzell won't play again until the finals after both copped one-game bans for dangerous contact offences after the loss to Manly. Young's hip drop tackle was classified as a Grade 2 offence and carried a one-game ban with an early guilty plea. Frizzell also faced a Grade 2 dangerous contact charge for a hip drop tackle on Tom Trbojevic and has been suspended for one match. Given the Knights have a bye in round 27, Young and Frizzell won't play again until week one of the finals. That's your local news and sport. I'm Cameron Smith.
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21: Good morning, I'm Brooke Seychelle. New rules for how Australia powers AI data centres will be discussed at National Cabinet this week after the energy market operator revealed the data centre boom could use seven times as much power in the next 10 years. Queensland and the Northern Territory have both rejected the push for renewables. A parliamentary inquiry is urging Canberra to halve the tobacco excise, claiming that soaring taxes have fuelled the growth for Australia's illegal tobacco trade. The New South Wales report recommends the excise be set at its levels in 2019. Overseas, the United States is swapping strikes for sanctions as it employs a new strategy in its war against Iran. Treasury Secretary Scott Bessent has this morning announced the launch of Operation Economic Outcast.
22: An economic onslaught against Iran's financial connections around the globe.
21: And Swinburne Uni researchers say those with body dysmorphic disorder are obsessing over a perceived appearance flaw, often driven by social media.
20: 2NM, your sport now.
21: Queensland great Cameron Smith has thrown his support behind Darius Boyd as the next coach of the Maroons. After ruling himself out of the running for the top job, Smith endorsed his former teammate on Nine's 100% footy.
23: He was a part of that winning streak that Queensland had. He understands what it means to wear the jersey, he understands what it means to play at that level and represent Queensland.
21: And the Tigers are in hot water over their Mad Monday celebrations, with footage showing shirtless players being slapped and whipped at a pub out in Gippsland.
20: Clock watching? Don't. From midday to four, Pete Holland's got your run home sorted on 981 2NM. All 80s hits at midday.

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1: Plenty of rain expected to fall right around the Upper Hunter for your Tuesday as we head towards 21 degrees for the 25th of August. At 25 tonight at Merriwar, it's currently 12. It's already hit 19 at Muswellbrook. 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
1: All right, we are up to clue number 3 for Bear's Daily Challenge. We started this at 6:30 this morning. The very hard clue, which, by the way, Simone got, was we're looking for an Australian drama that debuted in 88 and ran until 1993. Clue number 2, set in the fictional suburb of Westside. And your third clue is it starred at the time Penny Cook. And it's not that one that you're thinking of. It's another one. It was on Channel 10. There's a go. There's another hint for you this morning. If you'd like to play Bear's Daily Challenge, then you just got to jump on that phone. 6543 1981. Answer the question. You'll get a high five and an entry into our monthly draw. A huge fine for a bunch of tradies in Belgium. I'm going to share that story with you next. After Prince and a little bit of Cream for your breakfast this morning.

0: morning, 2NM, it's Bear.
1: G'day, Bear. It's Gus Bettman, mate. How you doing?
0: I'm excellent, Gus. All the better for speaking with you. What are you up to?
1: Mate, I just thought I'd have a good Friday, even though it's Tuesday.
0: Is it Friday for you right now?
1: Right now it's Friday, mate, yes.
0: You'll be enjoying a Guinness Friday afternoon then, will you, mate?
1: Oh, I'm thinking around about an hour and a half myself.
0: All right, did you want to play Bear's Daily Challenge?
1: Yes, mate, yes, I would.
0: Do you know what TV show we're talking about?
1: Well, I'm going to say it is a country practice.
0: I even said it's not that one. I'd said Penny Cook's in it, but it's not that one.
1: I don't listen to you half the time.
0: Yeah, I am a favourite of saying that we call them listeners, but they don't listen.
1: All good, mate. All good. I had a dig. That'll do me.
0: All good. Now, Gus, also, you mentioned we were talking about our favourite TV shows, and you mentioned one of Australia's greatest on our Facebook page. You care to remind us?
1: Oh, Pickle Me Grandmother.
0: Ted Bulpit strikes again.
1: This is the one, mate. How good was it?
0: Kingswood Country. They'll never make it like that ever again, will they?
1: You would never, ever see a TV show let be aired on these days on the air.
0: You must find it on the streaming service. It's got to be on YouTube or something. Gus, you have enjoyed the rest of your Friday. Have a lovely weekend.
1: Mate, you too. Take care, buddy. Uru.
0: And because it has been mentioned a couple of times today, most recently by Gus, this will take you back. Now, if you're at all concerned that the theme for Kingswood Country is going to stick in your brain for the rest of the day, I'm going to fix that because Ernie mentioned this one a little while ago too. The Benny Hill theme. Good luck getting that out of your head today. Now, I do have a story that I would like to share with you. Imagine turning up to work expecting to find a blocked sewer pipe and instead finding $10 million worth of gold. That's exactly what happened to a crew of construction workers in Belgium. They were digging out an old cellar during sewer works when they knocked through a wall and discovered stacks of gold bars and coins hidden behind it. At first, they thought they'd struck a jackpot of forgotten coins. Then someone looked a little closer and realised that this was not spare change. This was a treasure chest worthy of a pirate movie, worth around $10.4 million. To their credit, they're very honest, these plumbers. They called police, who hauled the lot away to a secure vault. Now, the mystery begins. Nobody knows who hid it there, why it was hidden, or whether it's connected to criminal activity. And under Belgian law, the rightful owner has 5 years to come forward. If nobody claims it, the treasure gets split between the construction workers and the building owner. I bet they have got a clock ticking as we speak. Let's be honest, if they do get to keep it, that's officially the greatest case of finding money down the drain in human history.
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0: Still fine on the roads around the Upper Hunter for a Tuesday morning commute. If you've seen anything in your travels, call us and tell us all about it on 6543 1981. 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
0: Got another vote for one of the funniest TV shows, this one from Rain Wilson on that Hunter Connect text. Hey Bear, hey Ray, hey Wilson. A comedy that it was all ad-lib. Graham Kennedy's Blankety Blanks, great funny show, best one-liners. It was, and I'm surprised it didn't last longer, actually. I think that only went for about 3 or 4 years, and I'm sure they could bring that back. We'd love to see Blankety Blanks return, wouldn't we? Coming up just before the 9 o'clock news, we've got a bear fact today about speed that I guarantee will blow your mind. Right now, though, we're going to go back in time with Aaron to 1960. It was a big day for the champ on this day.
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9: Looking back on August 25th, the day when Cassius Clay won his boxing gold medal at the 1960 Rome Olympics.
10: And there's the bell ending the fight. Cassius Clay, a very weary fighter.
9: Elton John's career took off in the US on this day in 1970 when he played his debut concert at the Troubadour in LA.
11: The only reason I made it that big is because of one appearance in one club, and that really sort of spread throughout the whole country.
9: John Lennon's murderer, Mark Chapman, was sentenced to 20 years to life in jail in 1981, remains behind bars more than 40 years later.
12: I was standing there with a gun in my pocket.
13: Knew you were going to shoot him?
12: Absolutely.
9: Okay. Just a chilling interview with Larry King. Paul Simon's biggest album, the Grammy Award-winning Graceland, was released in 1986. And in 2012, Voyager 1 entered interstellar space, the first man-made object to do so.
14: It floats 15 billion miles away, still powered, still transmitting.
9: Topping today's birthday list is tongue-wiggling rock icon Gene Simmons from Kiss. He's 77. Declan McManus celebrates his 72nd, took the name Elvis Costello as a tribute to the King of Rock and Roll. One third of the songwriting and producing team, Stock Aitken and Waterman, Matt Aitken, is 70 today.
15: There was a small upright piano there, and I go in and make a racket.
9: Director and producer responsible for movies like Beetlejuice, Tim Burton, is 68.
16: From the very beginning, I knew how strange and bizarre the whole situation was.
9: Billy Ray Cyrus turns 65. Don't tell my heart, my aching, supermodel Claudia Schiffer is 56.
17: When I go shopping here, is that you get things that nobody else has.
9: Aussie Olympic gold medal winning swimmer Petrea Thomas turns 51.
18: Thomas in front to the wall they go. Thomas wins.
9: And West Coast Eagles great Josh Kennedy is 39, their all-time leading goal kicker.
19: Josh Kennedy, he looks up and he puts it through.
9: Finally, the first man to walk on the moon. Neil Armstrong died on this day in 2012, aged 82.
20: And now
13: the president was challenging us to go to the moon.
20: One giant leap for mankind.
9: Remembering Neil Armstrong on August 25th.

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1: Get ready to have your mind blown. If you lined up Usain Bolt, a border collie, and a ginger cat for a 50-meter sprint, who do you think would win that race? Do you reckon Usain? Do you reckon the dog? Nope, it would be the cat. Cats can hit speeds close to 50 k's an hour over short distances and have incredibly explosive power, which is why they're so difficult to catch when they don't want to be caught. The border collie would be a close second, leaving poor Usain Bolt in third place. Of course, he would like to have a rematch over 100 metres where he would probably come out on top ahead of the dog and the cat. Still, though, your moggy's pretty quick over short distances. That's a fascinating fact, Tim. Thanks for sharing that one with us this morning. Keep up the good work. We've got a local news update from Cam on the way. New South Wales Premier Chris Minns says fast and free healthcare is the aim with ED upgrades to Maitland and John Hunter hospitals. On the other side of that, we'll catch up with our armchair expert, Tom Fury, to find out who is happy, who is sad, and who is on the hot seat after the weekend of sport. You're on 2NM.
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7: Good morning, I'm Cameron Smith. A court has heard the bus company behind the fatal Hunter Valley bus crash exposed the public to risk for the entire time the driver was employed. Link Bus Lines and directors Christopher Fogg and Anthony Royal are awaiting sentencing after pleading guilty to heavy vehicle law breaches. Brett Button was driving the coach when it crashed at a roundabout in June 2023, killing 10 people. He's been jailed for 32 years. Sentencing proceedings continue at Gosford Local Court. court today. Police are appealing for help to locate a man wanted on an outstanding warrant in the state's north. 32-year-old Bryce Jordan Fernley is wanted over drug and firearms-related offences. He's believed to frequent the Hunter Valley, Newcastle, Lake Macquarie and Port Stephens areas. Anyone who sees him is urged not to approach and to call 000 immediately. New South Wales Premier Chris Minns says the new investment in Hunter hospitals will improve patient flow and reduce pressure on overcrowded emergency departments. More than $130 million is being poured into New South Wales EDs, with additional short-stay treatment spaces planned at hospitals including John Hunter and Maitland. Minns says free healthcare in an instant is the goal.
8: We know the wait times for many patients in our public hospitals is too long. We want to get it shorter, but we also want to make sure that people get world-class, safe hospital care in a public hospital for free at the drop of a hat.
7: Turning to sport, the Newcastle Knights will be without Tyson Frizzell and Dom Young until the finals after both copped one-game bans for dangerous contact offences after the loss to Manly. Both Young and Frizzell were hit with Grade 2 dangerous contact charges for separate hip-drop tackles. Given the Knights have a bye in Round 27, both Young and Frizzell won't be able to play again until the finals. That's your local news and sport. I'm Cameron Smith.
0: National News now.
9: Good morning, I'm Brooke Seychelle. The federal opposition says housing supply will be the main factor in shaping their immigration target moving forward. Leader Angus Taylor telling Seven the number will be lower than what the current figure is, but they still need to crunch some data.
10: Yeah, well, it'll be set based on the housing supply. It'll be capped based on how many houses we have. Now, we expect that'll be well below 200,000, but we'll see what housing looks like over the next little while.
9: Meantime, Labor is reportedly considering a new bird flu package to tackle threats to key species and improve survival and recovery. The Environment and Agriculture Ministers are reportedly working on the funding following the first marine mammal deaths from the virus. The Victorian Premier is set to unveil a major overhaul of Melbourne's suburban rail loop today. Ben Carroll is expected to cut up to $2 billion from the project's price tag while keeping it on schedule. And Sydney Trains hopes to have their services running by the afternoon.

0: GWS could be facing a mass exodus, with Toby Green expected to meet with Geelong this week. Meanwhile, Jesse Hogan and Jake Stringer have also been linked to the Magpies. In NRL news, AJ Brimson doesn't look to be heading west anytime soon. Perth Bears coach Mal Meninga has revealed the club probably couldn't afford him. Brimson's reportedly been in talks with the PNG Chiefs after being given permission by the Titans to explore his options. That's the latest in news and sport.
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2: Rainy conditions expected around the Upper Hunter for most of Tuesday as we head towards 21 this afternoon. Heavy showers expected again tomorrow. We're looking at 23 on Wednesday. Finding up on Thursday with 21. Sunshine on Friday with 24 degrees. That's your 981 2NM 4-day forecast. 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
2: Coming up in the next 15 minutes, we'll find out exactly why our armchair expert is happy, who's sad, and who is on the hot seat this week. 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We got hot chocolates, we got hearts, and this is Wham! To wake you up before you go-go this morning on the 100% Hunter Breakfast Show.

0: 2M. It's Bear.
1: Hey, Bear, it's me again.
0: Jeez, Bernie, you got me on speed dial today.
1: Pretty much.
0: What's going on now?
1: That thing you were talking about with Usain Bolt and that with the cat.
0: Yes.
1: Did you watch the news yesterday?
0: I did not. What did I miss?
1: In Japan, they've got an automated robot that can run faster than Usain Bolt.
0: I saw that one. Actually, they were playing that on the weekend, and we were talking about it in our news on the weekend. That robot, he started slow, but boy, he got some pace going towards the end, and then I laughed myself silly the way it ended.
1: Yes, so did I. That was hilarious.
0: They just ran him into a wall.
1: Oh, like the last one, the silver one.
0: Yeah.
1: He went sliding into the wall.
0: Exactly. And now I'm thinking, we need to do that for the Olympics. The 100-metre final, they all need to just run into a wall on the finishing line.
1: That's so funny.
0: That's what the world's calling for.
1: Yep, totally.
0: Good on you, Bernie. Thanks, mate.
1: Thanks, mate. Bye.
0: Did you see that on the news as well? I think we're onto something with the Olympics, aren't we? You're on 981 2M. Tom's talking some sport very shortly right now. This is Heart from 1990.

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0: 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Spandau Ballet this morning on 2NM. We're on iHeart. 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
1: Now our armchair expert to talk about the weekend of sport. Morning, Tom. How are we doing?
2: Pretty good, Bear, but not as good. I would say some people would have turned up to work early yesterday. Early, Bear.
1: What for?
2: Because they were Tigers fans and they beat the Roosters and they beat them by one and they tried their best to lose and then they tried their best to win and then God knows how they got over the line.
1: Tom, we've spoken about this before. We've stopped putting the Tigers in the happy category because they've just been too sad overall.
2: They've just been absolutely atrocious, without a doubt. It's been a terrible season for them. But, you know, to knock off the Roosters and possibly, it would appear, stop the Roosters from getting the minor premiership, well, let the Tiger roar.
1: Well, they'll be happy about that. Tiger fans, you start putting down a deposit for the 2027 grand final. If you guys believe in it, it just might happen. Who's and sad this sad. Week, Tom?
2: Well, you know me, Bear, I'm open-minded. The World Cup's finished. Certainly was happy to see Argentina lose. That was good. I can't really think of any other team I'd like to see lose except really? For Man United. To Hull. And they were pretty awful, Man United, to tell you the truth. A few other teams were pretty awful as well. A few sad teams. It's only the first game, but there's a couple of calls for coaches to be sacked already.
1: For a season that's got so many games to go, that is hilarious. Also, by the way, the curse of the Tiger again. In this case, it's Hull FC Tigers who've done it to Manchester United.
2: Yep, without a doubt, the English Premier League has started and started with some big losses. Man United, Spurs, huge losses. Interesting season. Arsenal look clear favourites, but let's see what the rest can get up to.
1: Are you ready to claim it for Liverpool just yet?
2: No, not just yet, mate, no.
1: And who is on the hot seat this week?
2: All the tipping experts, mate. You've only got 1 week really to go. You don't want to be going into the last round behind. Then you've got to pick all the mufti ones. So basically all the tipping experts will know who they are. This is a big week. A
1: lot of pressure. And, of course, you want to make sure that you don't lose to, you know, that person who knows nothing about football and somehow manages to pick all the winners based upon the colours that they like.
2: Yes, I know. We all know who they are. We've all witnessed them, and it's always sad.
1: Exactly right. All right, Tom, I'll let you get back to it, and we will talk some more sport next week.
2: Catch you later, Bear.
3: 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Thanks to Harvey Norman Musselbrook Fair. National news now. The 2NM Street Team is on the move across the Upper Hunter and we're bringing the goodies with us. 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Yeah! 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But don't muck around, we'll be gone in 10 minutes. The 2NM Street Team is coming to your town. 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

0: Charles and Eddie this morning on 981 at 2 AM. Here's one to circle in the calendar. Coming up on the 8th of September, Connecting Communities Wellbeing Day for the Scone Neighbourhood Resource Centre at 89 Kelly Street. 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All thanks to the Muswellbrook Marketplace. It's your marketplace. The Hollies and Simple Minds coming your way after the break this morning on 2NM.
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0: Thank you so much for your company today. Jonesy and Amanda will be driving you home at 4 o'clock this afternoon. Pete's here at midday with your Maximum Music Lunch, and Uncle Al is waiting for you after the news. Have a great Tuesday. Stay dry, and remember, if you can't be good at it.
1: 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Skills I've acquired over a very long career. 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
8: Hey, I'm Brooke Seychelle. A new poll has found immigration is the top concern for One Nation voters. Labor-aligned think tank TJ Ryan says the major parties could win back a lot of voters if they introduce a convincing plan to cut migration. While One Nation has come under fire over confusion of its own migration policy, the coalition's immigration target hasn't been revealed. Opposition leader Angus Taylor telling Seven the immigration number has to be in proportion to housing supply.
9: The real mistake we've seen in recent years is to allow the immigration numbers to get way above what we can cope with as a country. And the single most important indicator of that is how many houses we've got.
8: New rules for how Australia powers AI data centres will be discussed at National Cabinet this week after warnings the data centre boom could use seven times as much power in the next 10 years. The federal government's pushing for data centres to be tied to renewable energy. The venue at the centre of Richmond's Mad Monday celebrations says they couldn't speak more highly of the players in attendance. The Garfield Hotel says the Tigers group was extremely respectful and claimed the media circus around yesterday's celebrations were blown out of proportion. They also say it was disappointing to have media camped outside the venue all day. And a noughties rom-com is heading back to screens with How to Lose a Guy in 10 Days getting a sequel.